0: Your CT40 Launchpad Artist of the Week in a brand new stratosphere right now. His life has officially changed forever. And we're so excited for you, Dylan, as you're listening right now to the Country Top 40 Countdown in Austin, Texas. Dylan Gossett with Headed Back to Austin. And I would love to hear from you right now. What'd you think of the song? Send me a message right now on our Country Top 40 with Fitz Facebook page. I would love to get your opinion. And it was all brought to you by my friends over at T-Mobile. Thanks for being part of the Fitz fam.
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2: The United States has removed all of its B-1 bombers from an airbase in the United Kingdom following security concerns over a suspected terror plot. The Pentagon says about a dozen bombers stationed at RAF Fairford have returned to the U.S. but remain ready for combat missions. The move follows the arrest of six suspects accused of plotting an attack on the base, with U.K. officials saying there are strong indications Iran was involved. The suspects were later released on bail as British authorities continue investigating, while Iran denies involvement. An intense search is underway for six people missing in the crash of a medical evacuation jet off the coast of Massachusetts. In a morning update, Coast Guard officials declined to speculate on what caused the crash. Search and recovery crews found a debris field last night in the waters near Nantucket. The Coast Guard says it searched roughly 2,800 square miles over the last 2 days. A child is dead after being stabbed several times as she walked along a sidewalk on Chicago's South Side. Jennifer Kuiper with more.
3: 7-year-old Eddie Marie Hernandez Chacon was enjoying a sunny fall Saturday afternoon when Chicago police say she was stabbed in the back several times by a woman she did not know. It happened near a barber shop where William Smith works and tells NBC Chicago he heard others yelling.
4: That's the lady that did it. She's trying to run. She's trying to get away.
3: Police say bystanders detained the woman. The suspect was taken into custody after receiving treatment at a local hospital for injuries sustained while being detained. An investigation is underway. I'm Jennifer Kuiper.
2: A team of pups are helping clean up waterways in Westchester that supply drinking water to New York City. New York's Department of Environmental Protection has started recruiting dogs to help sniff out invasive species in the Titicus Reservoir. So far, the pack of three are trained to detect 14 different invasive species. Experts say the dogs have a keen sense of smell that works better than some modern technology in finding these non-native animals. I'm Rob Martier. President Trump says he has created a new superintelligence force, or SIF. Trump posted on Truth Social this morning that its goals are to ensure the United States is the world leader in SI. The agency will work closely with public interest groups, religious organizations, critical infrastructure providers, and other related teams. National Intelligence Director Jay Clayton, FTC Chairman Andrew Ferguson, Chief Technology Officer Emil Michael, and other leaders will manage the new agency. President Trump tells WCPO in Vandalia, Ohio, how surprised he is on how close the Ohio races are polling. Lee Mowen reports.
5: Because I won in a landslide, and I'm surprised. You know, I won by so much, and I'm surprised it's close. And maybe it's not, because polls are fake like so many other things. But these are two. I mean, Houston is fantastic, and Vivek is fantastic. And I think after tonight, maybe they'll take a big lead, I hope. I've done that too for a lot of people.
6: He then spoke for nearly 2 hours, pleading with his fan base to vote like he's on the ballots.
2: A study of 48,000 doctors' visits for kids with asthma found that asthma attacks rose in homes where someone vaped. The findings were presented Friday in San Diego at a meeting of the American Academy of Pediatrics. The study found the combination of tobacco and vaping in the home led to the highest levels of asthma flare-ups in kids. The researchers said there is no safe level of tobacco or e-cigarette exposure when it comes to children. Astronomers say they have detected the first-ever radio signal from a planet outside the solar system. The discovery traces repeating radio bursts that seem to come from the exoplanet Beta Pictoris b, about 63 light-years from Earth. The planet is about 12 times the size of Jupiter and is one of three planets orbiting a young star that is nearly 2 times the size of the Sun. Researchers say processes tied to the planet's magnetic field created the radio signal. I'm Rob Martier.
7: Hi, everyone. Skies are going to be clearing tonight as temperatures settle in the mid-50s. Tomorrow, for Monday, we are in store for a gorgeous day. We'll have lots of sunshine with a high of 79. Now, it's going to get cool Monday night. We'll have clear skies and a low of 52 degrees. For Tuesday, sunny, a little bit warmer with a high closer to 80. And then by Wednesday, with mostly sunny skies, the high will be 83. Thursday, temperatures going up, sunshine and 85. From the Arkansas Now Weather Center, I'm meteorologist Laura Huckabee.
0: All right, the envelope, please. And this hour of the Country Top 40 with Fitz, where we come from, the homecoming special, is brought to you by Progressive Insurance. 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
0: Welcome to CT 40 with Fitz, where we come from, the homecoming special. You know, Friday Night Lights, old friends, hometown memories. Those songs that can take you back in about 3 seconds, that's homecoming. And this weekend, wherever life has taken you, you know what? We're going to take you home. Back to the people who knew you before the world did, the towns that made you, and the songs that still feel like they belong to you. We've got 10 hits down, 30 more to go on our way to number one toward the biggest country song in the world. So find your spots in the stands, turn it up, get you a good seat. Let's head back to where we come from. Welcome to the Country Top 40 with Fitz. We're taking you home.
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0: And it's Kenny Chesney kicking off the second hour of the Country Top 40 with a brand new one written by Shane McAnally, Zach Aben, and Hardy. Kenny, up right now with Remember Me That Way.
10: Hey.

Country Top 40 with Fitz Family. You know, Parker McCollum says this one came together with his brother Tyler and songwriter Monty Holmes, and now it is making some moves up the Country Top 40 countdown. Number 29 this weekend, Parker McCollum with Killin' Me.

Parker McCollum moving up one this week with Killing Me at number 29. And here comes Shaboozy making his second appearance on the countdown this weekend, teaming up with Kevin Powers. They're at number 28 with Move On.

0: Backing up one to number 28, that was Move On from Shaboozy and Kevin Powers. And on a weekend where I'm talking so much about homecoming, we can't forget about the men and women who spend months, years, sometimes even longer away from theirs. So this weekend, I want our troop salute to focus on them and, you know, the men and women who serve our nation. 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
1: This is Green Beret Bob. Fitz is my son. I proudly served my country from 66 through 72 with the Army Special Forces. We live in a land of the free because of our brave men and women, past and present. This is our troop salute.
0: And if you could, just take a moment, and as you look outside, maybe you're driving, maybe you're just sitting in the backyard, you know, having a cold beer. Just realize that wherever you're looking right now, the freedom you are experiencing was fought and earned by the proud men and women who serve our nation. And behind every uniform is a person missing birthdays, ball games, family dinners, bedtime stories, and all those little everyday moments that can mean everything when you're thousands of miles away. And back home, there's usually somebody counting the days, a spouse holding things together, parents waiting on that next phone call, or kids just marking another day off the calendar until mom or dad walks back through that door. So this weekend, our troop salute is for every military family doing life across two different clocks. The service members wondering what's happening back home, and the people they love making sure there's still a home waiting when they return. And I want to tell our service members, home is waiting on you when you get back. To every man and woman serving this weekend and everybody who loves one, we see you, we thank you, and we hope the road brings you home soon. This one is for you.

0: 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Coming up on the Country Top 40 with Fitz, one singer who says he knows what his priorities are. We've got Kojo getting real next on the Country Top 40 with Fitz.
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10: Hi everyone, skies are going to be clearing tonight as temperatures settle in the mid-50s. Tomorrow, for Monday, we are in store for a gorgeous day. We'll have lots of sunshine with a high of 79. Now, it's going to get cool Monday night. We'll have clear skies and a low of 52 degrees. For Tuesday, sunny, a little bit warmer with a high closer to 80. And then by Wednesday, with mostly sunny skies, the high will be 83. Thursday, temperatures going up, sunshine and 85. From the Arkansas Now Weather Center, I'm meteorologist Laura Huckabee.

0: I'm Corey Kent, and you're listening to the Country Top 40. Now let's get back to my buddy Fitz playing all the hits.
1: What's going on, Corey? My Texas brother right there. Thank you for that. And welcome to CT40's Going Home Weekend. It's homecoming weekend. And we're the only countdown that give you the stories behind all of the songs, not just some of them. Rolling right now with Corey Kent. He's proud of his 95 Bronco that he drives every single day. He's got number 27 right now with Empty Words.
2: Yeah,

Going up one to number 27, Corey Kent with Empty Words. Nashville-born and bred Chase Matthew stepping up to number 26 with Holding It Down.

0: Holding It Down from Chase Matthew, back one to number 26. And you know what I've always loved about Cody Johnson? Kojo, the dude knows exactly who he is and what matters. I mean, he spent years grinding it out on the road to get here. But Cody says there's one thing this career will never come before. And I love this about him. His family. Cody told me, if this career I have ever gets in the way of my family, I'm going to be choosing my family first. My wife and my kids are the most important thing in the world to me. My faith in the Lord, my wife, and my family's faith in me mean everything. And that's just one of those things that I'm not willing to sacrifice for any amount of money or any amount of fame. And that is why I love Kojo, C-O-J-O. Fame comes and goes, but knowing what you're coming home to, that's what matters, right? Cody Johnson making his move into the countdown this week. Number 25 with Horseback.
1: He's a ranch hand in a pinch, man. 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A cast iron skillet swinging lid flipper. 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

0: just want my horseback.
1: With Horseback, that was Cody Johnson on the rise, up one to number 25. Fitz playing all the hits. And welcome to CT40s, where we come from, the homecoming special. And there's just something about that first weekend of October. Friday night lights and old friends, homecoming pictures. Those little things that remind you where you come from, because home isn't always a place. Sometimes it's a person, a memory, or maybe it's a song that takes you back in 3 seconds. And that's where we're living this weekend. So let's get back to the hits. Jason Aldean now, number 24 with Anytime Soon.

Jason Aldean spends another week at number 24 with Anytime Soon with Fitz playing all the hits on the Country Top 40 Countdown. And it's going to bring me to the latest from a guy who used to compete in beauty pageants just so he could sing the talent portion. That's right. Believe it or not, little Blake Shelton, about 7 or 8 years old, up there doing the evening wear thing just for a shot at the microphone. But I would say the singing part worked out pretty well. Here's Blake Shelton walking down that runway, singing during the evening gown competition with Let Him In Anyway at number 23. Ain't it

0: Blake Shelton with Let Him In Anyway. My gosh, I love that song. Extending his stay at number 23. You know, it's been a wild ride for Megan Maroney. From, you know, writing songs and chasing the dream to watching her music reach millions and billions of people around the world. But when those numbers start getting that big, how do you even process it? Based on her answer right here when I chatted with her, I guess you never quite get used to it.
1: And obviously you got millions of views collectively. What is it like as you put out, you know, your music and then you watch these numbers? Like, is it just mind-boggling?
2: Yeah, I mean, it's hard to, I don't have too much time to really sit around and think about how many people that is, but if I did, I think it would freak me out because I just, you know, it's so cool, but it's so surreal that it's hard to believe that, like, that's real, you know?
0: Megan with Medicine, number 22. Ain't her.

0: Number 22 last week, number 22 this weekend for Megan Maroney and Medicine. Well, howdy. How are you? You can call me Mr. Fitz, the guy who plays the hits. And coming up, I'm going to be unlocking the CT40 vault for homecoming weekend. It's been happening the past several weekends and, three songs, three different eras. And every one of them take you back home before the first chorus even hits. So which three made the cut? Oh, you're going to know every single word. We're going back to where we come from. We're headed down to the vault, the homecoming edition, after this.
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12: Hi everyone, skies are going to be clearing tonight as temperatures settle in the mid-50s. Tomorrow, for Monday, we are in store for a gorgeous day. We'll have lots of sunshine with a high of 79. Now, it's going to get cool Monday night. We'll have clear skies and a low of 52 degrees. For Tuesday, sunny, a little bit warmer with a high closer to 80. And then by Wednesday, with mostly sunny skies, the high will be 83. Thursday, temperatures going up, sunshine and 85. From the Arkansas Now Weather Center, I'm meteorologist Laura Huckabee.
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0: My name is Fitz, F-I-T with a Z, and I was born to play the hits. Doing this thing from the original CT40 studios deep in the heart of Texas. Welcome back to Where We Come From, the homecoming special. I'm talking about Friday Night Lights and old friends, songs that could take you home faster than your mama yelling, "Where have you been?" We're counting them all down from number 40 to number 1, stopping with Russell Dickerson right now. He's got number 21 with Worth Your While.

0: Russell Dickerson and Worth Your Wild, spinning his wheels and hanging in there for another week at number 21. And my friend, it's homecoming weekend all across America, even North America, even our friends in Canada. Folks are headed back to their old schools, old stomping grounds and hometowns. So this weekend, we're cracking open the CT40 vault and going back where we come from with some amazing country hits that sounds like home. And this weekend, your ticket to the vault is all brought to you by my friends at T-Mobile. And T-Mobile, as always, thank you for being part of the Fitz fam. Hello, you beautiful eye scanner. How are you?
1: Hello, Fitz. Please step in front of the retina eye scanner.
0: All right, looking right into the light.
1: Where have you been?
0: You know, I've been busy, busy, busy. It's been homecoming week, doing all that stuff with the kids.
1: We should really get together more often.
0: You know what? I'd love to spend all day, every day, down here in the vault with you. But you know what? Don't you think it's a little more special if we sort of continue to make these occasions? You know what I mean? Special occasions.
1: Access granted.
0: All right. Thank you. That was nice. And we're in. And we're going back, way back to 1996. And before he was packing stadiums and turning summers into country songs, Kenny Chesney was singing about the one place that stays with you no matter how far away you go.

0: Kenny Chesney with Back Where I Come From. And follow me this way. We're going to go to this aisle right over here and jump ahead to 2002, because homecoming isn't just about the house you grew up in. It's the water tower, the old roads, the people you know, and all those little things that make your hometown yours. And Montgomery Gentry knew exactly what we were talking about.
1: He'll be lowering the flag when the sun goes down, and this is my town.

That's Montgomery Gentry with My Town from 2002. And follow me this way for our final stop. We're going to head into 2014. Sometimes life gets bigger, busier, and just a whole lot faster. And that's when the simple things back home just start looking pretty good, right? Here's Tim McGraw with Faith Hill telling us all about what it's like to be back at home with Meanwhile Back at Mama's. Running.

0: It was on the Country Top 40 Countdown in 2014, Meanwhile Back at Mama's from Tim McGraw and Faith Hill. A place that just takes you home. And I can't believe it. Our time is up in the vault for this weekend on this special CT40 Feels Like Home Homecoming Edition. But don't worry, because I'm going to be right here. All right. Same time, same place. Next weekend, we'll be in the vault together. Just know that your ticket to the vault was brought to you by my friends over at T-Mobile. T-Mobile, we love you for being part of the Fitz fam. And if you can follow me this way. All right. We're going to cross this world famous threshold right here. Be careful. And can you give me a little push? Can give your little man just a little push. Let's push this sesquipedalian size of a door to slam shut. Come on, push a little harder to slam shut behind us.
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3: The United States has removed all of its B-1 bombers from an airbase in the United Kingdom following security concerns over a suspected terror plot. The Pentagon says about a dozen bombers stationed at RAF Fairford have returned to the United States but remain ready for combat missions. The move follows the arrest of six suspects accused of plotting an attack on the base, with UK officials saying there are strong indications Iran was involved. The U.S. has also increased security at other military bases in Britain, including RAF Lakenheath, where American fighter jets are stationed. The search continues for six people missing in the crash of a medical evacuation jet off the coast of Massachusetts. In a morning update, Coast Guard officials declined to speculate on what caused the crash. Search and rescue crews found a debris field last night in the waters near Nantucket. The Coast Guard says it searched roughly 2,800 square miles over the last 2 days. One of the people arrested for exploring the New York City sewer system is now in ICE custody. Lizzie Radabali reports.
4: Two men were arrested last month for trespassing after emerging from a manhole near a hotel in Midtown. It happened right where many foreign dignitaries were staying for the UN General Assembly. Federal authorities say 25-year-old Samuel Reveron Ascanio was released by the NYPD despite an immigration arrest warrant. DHS claims Ascanio is here illegally from Venezuela and was previously charged with criminal mischief just 4 days before the manhole incident. Detectives believe people have been going into the sewer tunnels to hunt for valuables.
3: Former FTC Chair Lina Khan is warning against letting artificial intelligence companies self-regulate. Appearing on ABC's This Week, Khan said self-regulation efforts have been a proven failure, adding that it would be an enormous mistake to allow it. This comes after President Trump welcomed the heads of Anthropic, OpenAI, NVIDIA, and others to the White House amid concerns over the rapid advancement of AI. I'm Rob Martier. Krista Pike's attorney says Tennessee's governor should commute Pike's death sentence to a life sentence after the failed execution. Stephen Farrell made the comment on CNN's State of the Union, saying she has endured what he called a torturous attempt at executing her.
5: I think she has been put through some really, really bad mental torture and physical torture, and that at the very least, that deserves a commutation of her death sentence.
3: Farrell added that Pike remains in the hospital on a ventilator and is critically ill. Pike was set to be executed by lethal injection earlier this week, but survived two rounds of the drugs and was hospitalized. Tennessee Governor Bill Lee said Saturday Prison Commissioner Frank Strada will resign after overseeing the failed execution. A new CDC study shows most people with the flu stop isolating when they are still likely contagious. The study says most people with the flu end their isolation 4 days after symptoms begin when they are still at their most viral. Researchers stress the importance of post-isolation precautions like hand washing, improving indoor air quality, and cleaning high-touch surfaces. CDC guidelines say people can end isolation when their symptoms have been improving for 24 hours without fever-reducing medication. Jackie the Big Bear Bald Eagle got a loving send-off in Big Bear Saturday. Rich Cassone with details.
6: Wings Over Big Bear, an event honoring the celebrity bird who died after an illness in August, saw thousands of people gather at Bear Mountain Ski Resort for the ceremony in Jackie's honor. Friends of Big Bear Valley, the organization that ran the live stream of the nest where Jackie raised her chicks with partner Shadow, said Jackie inspired a global movement to preserve her habitat. FOBBV interim executive director Shelley Egan said the turnout brought tears to her eyes. I'm Rich Cassone.
7: Texas is still the number one team in the country in the latest college football coaches poll. The Longhorns are followed by Georgia, Notre Dame, Miami, and Indiana. Missouri saw a major gain in the poll, moving up 9 spots to number 16. I'm Rob Martier.
8: Hi, everyone. Skies are going to be clearing tonight as temperatures settle in the mid-50s. Tomorrow, for Monday, we are in store for a gorgeous day. We'll have lots of sunshine with a high of 79. Now, it's going to get cool Monday night. We'll have clear skies and a low of 52 degrees. For Tuesday, sunny, a little bit warmer with a high closer to 80. And then by Wednesday, with mostly sunny skies, the high will be 83. Thursday, temperatures going up, sunshine and 85. From the Arkansas Now Weather Center, I'm meteorologist Laura Huckabee.
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0: All right, y'all. We're halfway home. 20 down. 20 to go, and now it's a full-on run to the biggest country song in the world. You got Fitz, the guy who was born to play the hits, hanging with you for CT40's Where We Come From, the homecoming special. You know all those Friday Night Lights, old friends back in town, those songs that could just take you home in about 3 seconds. And, of course, this hour, the bottom of the hour, get ready for your CT40 fan favorite, Music with Memories. The second half of the countdown starts now. Let's make that run to number one.
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0: Graylin James with Water at a wedding.

Taking them boots off. That's right. Boots off from John Party, holding strong at number 19. And I just want to say thank you for coming home with me this weekend for CT40, where we come from, the homecoming special. You know, the older I get, the more I realize home isn't always the house. You know, sometimes it's the people who were there before you, the ones who raised you, the stories that you hope somebody keeps telling after you're gone. And man, you know what? That makes this next song hit different. Hardy sent it to Eric Church on a whim, and Church said, hey, let's get Morgan Wall on, and we need an OG. That OG, Tim McGraw. Four country superstars playing four generations of one family. Talk about where we come from. Talk about home. At number 18, Hardy, Eric Church, Morgan Wallen, and Tim McGraw with MacArthur.

MacArthur from Hardy, Morgan Wallen, Eric Church, and Tim McGraw back two to number 18. And right now, Coe Wetzel and Ella Langley actually met at a state fair in Kansas. Coe was 70 bucks deep at the ring toss trying to win a 6-foot teddy bear named Randy. I'm not kidding. True story. And Ella walked up with a corn dog, and three throws later, Randy was theirs. That's right. Ella got the teddy bear. Here's Coe and Ella together at number 17 with Jay.

0: together at number 17 with Jaded. You know I do the good stuff every weekend because good feels good. And coming up, meet Rocky. This Texas Husky had been knocked down pretty hard until one woman stepped in and said, I'll foster him, but just temporarily. What happened next didn't just change Rocky's life. It gave him something he'd been waiting for his entire life. Just a home. Get ready to root for Rocky, because the good stuff is coming up next.
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11: Hi everyone, skies are going to be clearing tonight as temperatures settle in the mid-50s. Tomorrow, for Monday, we are in store for a gorgeous day. We'll have lots of sunshine with a high of 79. Now, it's going to get cool Monday night. We'll have clear skies and a low of 52 degrees. For Tuesday, sunny, a little bit warmer with a high closer to 80. And then by Wednesday, with mostly sunny skies, the high will be 83. Thursday, temperatures going up, sunshine and 85. From the Arkansas Now Weather Center, I'm meteorologist Laura Huckabee.

0: 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This is Jelly Roll, and we're on a trip through all the biggest hits in country this weekend on the Country Top 40 with Fitz.
1: Ladies and gentlemen, the Reverend Roll. We love you, Jelly, and it's homecoming weekend on the Country Top 40. We're in full swing. The lights are on. The old friends are back in town, and you know what? We got the perfect soundtrack rolling right along with it. Let's keep counting them down. Jelly Roll with Hands Up, number 16.

0: The Reverend Roll, Jelly Roll, and Hands Up, backing up one to number 16, and Fitz playing all the hits. You know, my buddy Hudson Westbrook's career has been moving pretty fast. In Texas, y'all, I'm not kidding. The dude's like Elvis. He is the country music Justin Bieber. Wherever he goes in the state of Texas, I mean, he can't walk anywhere. And there are some moments that make even one of country's fastest rising young artists stop and go, wait a second, did that just really happen? Like getting a compliment from the king himself and finding out there's a few members of the Strait family who already know your music pretty well.
1: And look at what you have done.
2: Yeah, I mean, man. It's been crazy.
1: You're really changing the game. What does George Strait say to you about what you're doing?
2: He just says, all he said was good stuff tonight, and he said, my grandchildren love your music, and that's it. And I was like, that's all right. I was like, I'll take that all day.
1: Straight babies.
2: Yeah, little grandbabies. Yeah, 100%.
0: Here's Hudson Westbrook next up on the countdown, number 15, with Pain.

0: Hudson Westbrook stepping up two spots to number 15 with Painted You Pretty. All right, you know the famous last words of every foster parent. We're not keeping him. We're not keeping him. Oh, sure. Absolutely. You know, we'll check back in 2 weeks when he's sleeping sideways in your bed, has three personalized collars, his own spot on the couch, and you're referring to yourself as his mama. And stories like this are exactly why we love sharing the good stuff, because it feels good. All brought to you by IHOP. We love you, IHOP. Try IHOP's new stuffed French toast today. Now that's the good stuff.
1: That's the good stuff.
0: I want you to meet Rocky. Rocky's a husky down here in Texas who had a pretty rough run after his owner passed away. Rocky reportedly spent more than a year abandoned in a backyard. By the time, you know, rescue stepped in, this beautiful dog was skinny, losing his fur, dealing with a laundry list of medical problems. And then Ashley Buchart, she came along and she agreed to foster him. Just temporary, of course, you know, get him healthy, give him somewhere safe and help him find his forever home. Except Rocky apparently forgot to read the foster agreement, because little by little and eventually Ashley realized the forever home everybody had been looking for was already hers. Now Rocky is healthy. He's hiking. He's kayaking. I mean, this dog went from being forgotten in somebody's backyard to having a better outdoor lifestyle than most of us. Rocky's got the weekend plans. And here's the part that I love. You know, somebody's changing the world sounds impossible. But changing one world, that can start with opening one door, one foster, one adoption, one little yes. Rocky finally came home. And that's what the good stuff is all about. And sometimes the place that's only supposed to be temporary turns out to be exactly where you belong. And I can't think of a better song to wrap up Rocky's story. Here's Carrie Underwood with Temporary Home. And that is the good stuff. And hey, Rocky, this is for you.

love that song. Temporary Home was a bona fide number one country hit on the country top 40 with Fitz for Carrie Underwood, reaching number one on the countdown in 2010, becoming another chart topper from her Play On album. It also crossed over to the Billboard Hot 100, where it peaked at number 41. We love you, Carrie. Your good stuff song of the week, because good feels good. All thanks to our friends and partners over at IHOP. Get fancy with the new stuffed French toast now at IHOP. I'm getting hungry. For a limited time at participating restaurants. Now that's the good stuff. And we're just about to read a listener submission in a little bit for our Music with Memories, our CT40 fan favorite segment on the show. You do not want to miss this one. But first, I got the latest from Zach Top. Number 14, here's South of Sanity.

Z Top easing back one south of Sanity at number 14. And that mustache is still looking good. You know, it's kind of wild to look at Luke Combs right now because there was never some giant master plan. You know, Luke says he's always been just a small goals guy. First, learn one chord, then another, then play a song, then figure out how to sing it while you're playing it. That was it. And it's funny how life works, ain't it? Stacking up little wins, and one day you look up and, man, you have built a pretty big life. Luke, stacking up another one this weekend, up to number 13 with Rethink Some Things.

Holmes, yo, on the move up one and taking over at number 13 with Rethink Some Things. And you got Fitz playing all the hits. And I'm going to tell you something else right now. Someone else is rethinking some things big time, especially seeing as she's got some, memory issues. Lainey Wilson up next, making sure she's got the things she needs before she leaves the house. Number 12 with John Mayer, Phone, Keys,

0: Keys, wallet, make sure you got them every time you leave the house. From Lainey Wilson and John Mayer, hanging in there at number 12 for the second week on the Country Top 40 with Fitz. All right, get ready. Your CT40 fan favorite segment, Music with Memories. And I'll tell you what, one porch light, one simple promise from a dad, and a tradition that found its way to the next generation. Megan from Ira reminds us that sometimes the smallest things are the ones that always bring you home. Your Music with Memories is next.
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14: Hi everyone, skies are going to be clearing tonight as temperatures settle in the mid-50s. Tomorrow, for Monday, we are in store for a gorgeous day. We'll have lots of sunshine with a high of 79. Now, it's going to get cool Monday night. We'll have clear skies and a low of 52 degrees. For Tuesday, sunny, a little bit warmer with a high closer to 80. And then by Wednesday, with mostly sunny skies, the high will be 83. Thursday, temperatures going up, sunshine and 85. From the Arkansas Now Weather Center, I'm meteorologist Laura Huckabee.
0: Welcome back, y'all. You got Fitz playing all the hits on CT40 from Midland, Texas, all the way out to Monterey, California. And you know what? You're home with us for CT40's Where We Come From, the homecoming special. knocking on the door of the top 10. But first, Riley Green, number 11, Think.

Of course, he is in the Super Stash Hero community on the Country Top 40 Countdown, having one of the greatest mustaches of all time. Riley Green, number 11 again this weekend with Think As You Drunk. All right, y'all. This weekend, we're talking about things that just have a way of bringing you home. And your music with memories this weekend is brought to you by my friends at T-Mobile. And T-Mobile, thank you so much, as always, for being part of the Fitz fam. A couple of days ago, I received a DM from Megan, and I'll tell you, this one really stopped me in my tracks because she says, "Hey, Fitz, my parents lived in the same house for almost 34 years, nothing fancy, three bedrooms, tiny kitchen, squeaky stairs, and a porch light that my dad left on every single night. And when I went to college, it was on when I'd come home. When I got married, it was on when we'd pull in for Christmas. And when I had my first baby and drove home completely exhausted and scared to death that I had no idea how to be somebody's mom, that light was on. And my daddy always said, 'I leave it on so you know somebody's waiting for you. And I'm always here for you.' My parents eventually sold the house, and I remember driving past it afterward and just seeing that porch light, except it wasn't ours anymore. And I cried harder than I expected. And a few years later, my husband surprised me. He found a porch light that looked almost exactly like the one from my parents' house, and he installed it beside our front door. And now my kids come home and that light is on, and every time I see it, I think about Dad. Maybe home isn't the house. Maybe home is knowing somebody left the light on." So Megan, I just love that because, you know, the house, it can get sold. Somebody else can move in, and that old porch light can belong to another family, but none of that gets to take away from what happened inside those walls. Thank you so much for sending me your message. I appreciate you. So I'm going to get that song on for you. Megan Coates, Cedar Rapids, Iowa. I know that

0: Miranda Lambert and The House That Built Me. And I'll tell you what, your music with memory song of the week. Some songs don't just bring back a memory. They take you home. And here's something that you might not know about that song. It was originally sent to Blake Shelton. Miranda heard it and she started crying and basically said, "That's my story." Good thing she did. In 2010, it became Miranda's very first number one on Billboard's Hot Country Songs chart and stayed there for 4 weeks. And all these years later, it's still taking people back to the house, the people, and the life that built them. Your Music with Memories was brought to you by T-Mobile, and thank you for being part of the Fitz family.
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2: The search continues for six people missing in the crash of a medical evacuation jet off the coast of Massachusetts. In a morning update, Coast Guard officials declined to speculate on what caused the crash. Rear Admiral Matt Lake said crews located a debris field associated with the missing aircraft in the waters near Nantucket.
3: Coast Guard crews, along with our partners from the New York National Guard, their air rescue wing, along with Massachusetts authorities, have searched approximately 2,840 square miles over about 53 and a half hours.
2: The Canadian Registered Latitude Air Ambulance jet was carrying a crew of four and two patients from Bermuda to Boston Logan International Airport. The United States has removed all of its B-1 bombers from an airbase in the United Kingdom following security concerns over a suspected terror plot. The Pentagon says about a dozen bombers stationed at RAF Fairford have returned to the United States but remain ready for combat missions. The move follows the arrest of six suspects accused of plotting an attack on the base. Bernie Sanders is trying to breathe new life into the push to tax billionaires in California. Jason Campadonia reports.
4: Sanders spoke to a raucous crowd who support taxing billionaires a percentage of their total wealth.
5: It is not easy running a campaign where you're going to be greatly outspent. But that is what you are doing, and the entire country is proud of what you're doing.
4: Sanders was the keynote speaker at the event.
5: That with all of their money and all of their power, the people united are going to beat them.
4: Recent polls show support for the effort sliding. I'm Jason Campadonia.
2: Former FTC Chair Lina Khan is warning against letting artificial intelligence companies self-regulate. Appearing on ABC's This Week, Khan said self-regulation efforts have been a proven failure, adding that it would be an enormous mistake to allow it. I'm Rob Martier. Senator John Kennedy says he's considering running for president in 2028. The Louisiana Republican made the comment on NBC's Meet the Press.
6: My plans right now are to run for re-election, but as I've said before, if I don't think I can be effective in the Senate anymore, I would consider it.
2: When asked about the possibility of running against Vice President J.D. Vance, Kennedy said he wouldn't talk about another potential candidate, saying he's just not there yet. He added that he thinks it'll be good for both parties to have a full field. A new study says the chickenpox vaccine may protect against shingles. Anyone who had chickenpox as a child is at risk for developing shingles, a painful blistering rash that usually appears on one side of the body. New data shows a sharp drop in chickenpox cases over the last three decades thanks to the chickenpox vaccine. Researchers say people aged 34 and younger may be less likely to develop shingles because they are more likely to have been vaccinated against chickenpox. The first team captain for the Columbus Blue Jackets has passed away. Lee Mowen reports.
7: Lyle Odelon died Friday from a heart attack at the age of 58. He played in 16 NHL seasons from 1989 until 2006. The Jackets picked him up from the then Phoenix Coyotes in the 2000 NHL expansion draft, then traded him to the Chicago Blackhawks in March 2002. Odie was also part of the 1993 Montreal Canadiens, the last team from Canada to hoist the Stanley Cup. I'm Lee Mowen.
2: Texas is still the number one team in the country in the latest college football coaches poll. The Longhorns are followed by Georgia, Notre Dame, Miami, and Indiana. Missouri saw a major gain in the poll, moving up 9 spots to number 16. Other schools like BYU, Texas Tech, and LSU also moved up in the rankings after wins over the weekend. I'm Rob Martier.
8: Hi, everyone. Skies are going to be clearing tonight as temperatures settle in the mid-50s. Tomorrow, for Monday, we are in store for a gorgeous day. We'll have lots of sunshine with a high of 79. Now, it's going to get cool Monday night. We'll have clear skies and a low of 52 degrees. For Tuesday, sunny, a little bit warmer with a high closer to 80. And then by Wednesday, with mostly sunny skies, the high will be 83. Thursday, temperatures going up. Sunshine and 85. From the Arkansas Now Weather Center, I'm meteorologist Laura Huckabee.
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0: What's up, everybody? My name is Fitz. That's F-I-T with a Z. And welcome back to CT40s, where we come from, the Homecoming Special. And man, I love this weekend. Friday night lights, right? School colors everywhere. Old friends back in town, maybe driving down the street you haven't seen in years, just to see if it still feels the same. But funny thing about homecoming, you can go, you know, a long way in life, but there's always something about going back to the people who knew you before the world did, you know, the town that made you, the memories that stayed with you, and the songs that could take you back there in about 3 seconds. That's where we come from. And now, my friends, we're headed home. 10 songs left. 10 steps to the biggest country song in the world. And from here, only the strong survive. So go ahead, y'all. Say it with me. It's top 10 time.
10: Hey, my name is Hunter Bell from Howland, Michigan. And the song I love the most is Get to Drinkin' from Zach John King. So I'm looking forward to hearing it now. And the country top 40. Thanks, man. I never miss the show.
11: Number 10.
0: What's going on? Hunter Bell from Holland, Michigan. And, a guy who actually moved me in a moving truck across the country one time told me that Northern Michigan is one of the most beautiful places on earth. So, Northern Michigan, I would love to see you someday. We got the top 10 going on right now with Zach John King kicking it off with Get to Drinkin'. Nice.

Get to drinking from our boys, EJK, Zach John King, sticking the landing at number 10 for the second straight week. I'll tell you what, these guys know a thing or two about what it means to be amongst the greats in the top 10. Dan and Shay's 13th top 10 hit. There's no denying their unbelievable music ability. Up right now, number 9, here they are with Say So.

0: Say So from Dan and Shay, spending another weekend in at number 9. You know, there's something to be said for getting far enough into your career that you know exactly who you are. And just as importantly, you know who you're making music for. With the new album Signs, I want to know what a seasoned pro like Luke knows now that he didn't maybe as a newer artist. And let's just say Luke knows who he is and who you are as a fan of his.
1: The new album is Signs, and you've been doing this long enough that you don't have anything left to prove. So what did you want to say now that maybe that you couldn't have said or wouldn't have understood 10 or 15 years ago?
2: Well, one thing I've

0: learned is naturally, I guess my brand, man, people are going to associate me with fun. So when I step up at a mic and sing Fish, Golf, Hunt, Drink, and sing stuff that I'm trying to do every day, and I'm trying to tell that story for my folks out there that are working their butt off, and when they do get a minute away from stress, I want them hopefully fishing and golfing and hunting and drinking and doing it all.
1: Fish, golf, hunt, drink. Like Luke also says, hunting, fishing, loving every day. I'm not sure that's an official life philosophy, but I'll tell you what. I'm also not sure that it shouldn't be. If anybody knows, it's the guide number 8 with country, and she knows it. Here's Luke Bryan.

0: Let there be Luke. Luke Bryan spending another week at number 8 with country, and she knows it. You got Fitz playing all the hits on the Country Top 40 Countdown, inside the top 10, running full speed toward the number one country song in the world. And on CT 40, this is our special, Where We Come From, the homecoming special. And still ahead, Ella Langley was watching everything she'd ever dreamed about actually happen. So why did she feel like she was losing herself in the middle of it? It turns out she didn't need another stage. She needed home. What happened during 2 weeks in Alabama changed everything. Ella tells us herself on the way as we continue our road to number one.
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9: Hi everyone, skies are going to be clearing tonight as temperatures settle in the mid-50s. Tomorrow, for Monday, we are in store for a gorgeous day. We'll have lots of sunshine with a high of 79. Now, it's going to get cool Monday night. We'll have clear skies and a low of 52 degrees. For Tuesday, sunny, a little bit warmer with a high closer to 80. And then by Wednesday, with mostly sunny skies, the high will be 83. Thursday, temperatures going up, sunshine and 85. From the Arkansas Now Weather Center, I'm meteorologist Laura Huckabee.
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0: it's Lauren Elena, and let's get back to the hits with my latest, All My Exes, on the Country Top 40. Take it away, Fitz.
1: We love you, Lauren. Thank you so much for co-hosting my Christmas countdown with me again. Get ready. I know we're getting ready for Halloween, but Lauren Elena will be my special co-host for CT40's Deck the Hits. Here's Lauren Elena and Chase Matthew with All My Exes, number 7. Another

0: Lauren Elena and Chase Matthew, All My Exes, number 7. And man, this next one feels like it was made for CT40, Where We Come From, the homecoming special. You know, Ella Langley was watching her dreams come true, but somewhere in all that noise, right, and chaos, she says she started losing herself. So she did something that she almost never does. She went home. 2 weeks in Alabama, surrounded by family, faith, no chasing the next thing, just hanging out with her folks. And Ella says, my life was moving faster than ever. All my dreams were coming true, but I felt sad for some reason. And I kind of lost myself a little bit last year. So I came back here and I really just get to be back home with my family. I got to grow my relationship with my faith with God. And that's what did it. And man, maybe that's the real power of home. It reminds you who you were before the world got loud. So Ella went home, found her way back to herself, and found this song along the way. Now it's number 16 in the world of country music. Ella Langley, in Loving Life Again.
1: Number 6.

0: Ella Langley, and I'm proud to say I am the official president of the Ella Fellas across the globe. Yes, join me, my male companions who love Ella Langley just as much as I do. Be an Ella Fella today. The Ella Fellas t-shirts available on Ella Langley's website. Loving life again. She's holding steady at number 6 again this week. Man, some good coffee. A good old sunset, and I'm telling you, the Country Top 40. It's the little things, y'all. Welcome back to CT40, where we come from, the homecoming special. And Luke Combs says when he writes, he doesn't worry about who gets the song. Just make it great and figure out where it belongs later. And Luke, I'll tell you what, I agree with you. Luke told me, I've written tons of good songs I don't think are for me. Just focus on making good music, and then you can decide if it's for you or not. I love that. Write it first and then find it a home. And this one, Luke kept it. Top 5 in America, top 5 in the world. Luke Combs and Be By You.
1: Number 5.

3 to number 5. And you got Fitz playing all the hits. And, man, this weekend just feels like home, doesn't it? I mean, I just love it. The Friday Night Lights, they are everywhere. Homecoming pictures are taking over your phone. Hoodies are coming out. And somebody's got chili in a crock pot before 9 a.m. I love that. And somehow you start thinking about where you come from, right? Maybe it's a town. Maybe it's an old house. Maybe home isn't a place at all. Maybe it's a person. And that's why we're celebrating on CT40, where we come from, the homecoming special. And country music's got a home, too. This weekend, the Grand Ole Opry is celebrating its birthday, more than a century after it all started with a radio signal and a song. Vince Gill, the Oak Ridge Boys, Bill Anderson, Red Akins, Ricky Skaggs, generations of country music all coming home to that circle. And that's a country homecoming right there. And we got a homecoming of our own to finish. 4 songs left till we're home at number 1. Stella Lefty's got the next one. Boston, number 4. Oh.

Like it when you're nice, like it when you're nice to me. Stella Lefty making her way from number one last weekend back down three to number four, which means just one thing. Now I'm getting nervous. We got a brand new number one coming up, you guys. Yep, a brand new number one is on the way. We've got some more country music royalty to give the diamond-studded CT40 crown to. So who's it going to be? Send me a message on our Facebook page, Country Top 40 with Fitz. Only a couple more to go. Inside the top five songs of the week. Picking up the countdown right now with the number three song. Man, I love this guy, John Morgan. Got to talk to him just last week in a song called Kid Myself. We

going up to number three from John Morgan and Kid Myself. And here we are, almost home. You know, all weekend on CT40, Where We Come From, the homecoming special, we've been talking about that word, home. And maybe home isn't an address or an address, as some people call it. Maybe it's your mama's kitchen, the passenger seat of your dad's truck. That one person who knows you without you saying a word. And sometimes home is a song, right? That's the beautiful thing about country music. 3 minutes could take you back years. And now we're just two songs away from home. From Morgan to Morgan. Morgan Wallen, he's waiting at number two with Been By Now.

0: been by now for Morgan Wallen rising up two more and landing at number two. And that means just one thing, my friends, that there is only one, numero uno, count it one song between us and this week's number one song in the world of country music. And we're going to find out who it is right after this.
1: 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You see it in the wide open skies over the farms that feed us and in the homes built by hand. You hear it in the cry of a pedal steel guitar and in the quiet peace of the dirt roads that connect us. You feel it in a neighbor's handshake and in the bravery of our nation's heroes. This is 250 years of American grit and everything we stand for at Boot Barn.
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0: All right, y'all, it's Fitz from the Country Top 40, and I got to tell you something. 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
4: Hi, everyone. Skies are going to be clearing tonight as temperatures settle in the mid-50s. Tomorrow, for Monday, we are in store for a gorgeous day. We'll have lots of sunshine with a high of 79. Now, it's going to get cool Monday night. We'll have clear skies and a low of 52 degrees. For Tuesday, sunny, a little bit warmer with a high closer to 80. And then by Wednesday, with mostly sunny skies, the high will be 83. Thursday, temperatures going up. Sunshine and 85. From the Arkansas Now Weather Center, I'm meteorologist Laura Huckabee.
0: They're not just songs with numbers, they're stories waiting to be told. And you got Fitz playing all the hits on the Country Top 40. And my friend, we've made it. We have traversed far and wide to get here, but now we did it, Fitz fam. Before we get to the number one, I have just one more itty-bitty little warm-up to complete. And I promise you, you're going to love the warm-up to number one because, first of all, we're getting warmed up, we're getting things circulating, and you're about to hear a big song. And your warm-up to number one is brought to you by T-Mobile. I'm going to take you back to 2015. Zac Brown Band took Homegrown all the way to number one. And the story behind the song is really pretty simple. It's about finally realizing that maybe the life you're chasing isn't better than the life you've already built. Your people, your town, your friends, a little piece of ground that feels like yours. That place where everybody knows you, right? And they knew you before anybody else did. And isn't that what homecoming is really about? You can move away. Life can take you a thousand different directions, but there's something about coming back to that place that just made you. The streets look a little smaller. Everybody's a little older, but somehow nothing changes. It still feels like home. 11 years ago, this one set right where somebody is about to sit this weekend at number one. Zac Brown Band with Homegrown, the perfect song for homecoming weekend and your warm-up to number one.

0: ZBB, Zach Brown Band, and Homegrown, your warm-up to number one. Thanks to my friends at T-Mobile. Thanks for being part of the Fitz fam. And man, could there be a better song for this weekend? Back in 2015, Homegrown went all the way to number one on the Country Top 40 Countdown and spent 3 weeks right there. And here we are 11 years later, and it still feels like home. Your warm-up to number one was brought to you by my friends and partners over at T-Mobile. And only one left standing. And we've made it, y'all. 39 songs down, only one left standing. And this week's number one comes from an artist who knows this view better than just about anybody in the history of country radio. Kenny Chesney and I got to sit down recently, and he had a lot to say about his latest hit, Carry On. And when he first heard it, he thought that he knew exactly where it was going, right? And then the song turned a corner, and what he found on the other side was something completely different. And there it is, a song that sounds like it might break your heart until you realize it's actually celebrating the part of your life that made you feel most alive.
1: This song is a lesson in a lot of ways, because this song is very simple, but it's very powerful at the same time. And that simplicity is very hard to do. It really is. And it's, this song is also deceiving, I felt like, because when I first heard it, I was going, wow, this is going to be, you know, another heartbreak, sad song, which I love, but it's not that at all. This is a very positive song. This is a song about being thankful and being grateful that, you know, that I was able to live a section of my life where I've felt more alive than I ever have in any other place in my life.
0: He's a Country Music Hall of Famer. Billboard named him its top country artist of the 21st century, and he already holds the all-time record with 33 number ones on Billboard's country airplay chart. And this weekend, he's got one more reason to celebrate. It's a celebration, because Kenny Chesney is back on top. The wait is over. Your biggest country song in the world this weekend. Here's Kenny Chesney with Carry On, number one in country music.

0: Chesney, y'all, making his way up two spots and taking over as this week's number one artist with Carry On. And Kenny, man, I'm just so proud of you. You're such a great dude. And a big shout out to you and your songwriters, Jesse Alexander, Matt Jenkins, and Chase McGill. I hope the celebrations continue all week long as you are listening to the Country Top 40 Countdown right now at St. Thomas in the Caribbean. I love that. Listening right now. Thank you, Kenny. And thank you for the amazing message that you sent me on social media. And to your entire team, many, many, many more. Country Top 40. And that is how we count them down from number 40 to number one. That is this week's presentation of the 40 biggest hits in country music, compiled and rated each week by MediaBase 24/7. And I want to give a shout out to the CT40 staff, including Cody Culberson, the notorious DEP, Deborah Evans Price, Nick Allen, Drew Brownfield, and Scott Mahalik. The Country Top 40 comes to you each week from the good folks at North Star Audio, and we do it all from the original CT40 studios deep in the heart of Texas. My name is Fitz. You can find me everywhere on social media. First of all, our Country Top 40 with Fitz Facebook page. Also, everywhere on social media, look for me at three words, at Fitz on everything. All right, at Fitz on everything with a Z. I'll see you next weekend. We're going to count them down and find out if Kenny can do it again. Holding on to that number one crown for the second week in a row with Carry On. So get some rest. Have a great week ahead. And just remember to think big, because you're thinking anyway. And who's better than you?
1: Nobody!
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3: Officials believe the Fly Dubai co-pilot accused of stabbing his captain and trying to seize control of an Israel-bound plane acted alone. NBC News reports U.S. officials briefed on the investigation and a former Israeli security official say the accused was a lone actor. The U.S. officials stressed that the investigation into Wednesday's mid-air attack is still in its early stages. Emirati authorities, who are leading the investigation, said Saturday that the co-pilot attacked the captain with a crash axe in an attempted terrorist attack. Authorities have not officially released the suspect's identity, but multiple news outlets have named him as an Omani citizen. An intense search is underway for six people missing in the crash of a medical evacuation jet off the coast of Massachusetts. In a morning update, Coast Guard officials declined to speculate on what caused the crash. Search and recovery crews found a debris field last night in the waters near Nantucket. The Coast Guard says it searched roughly 2,800 square miles over the last 2 days. A new poll says Steve Hilton is gaining on Javier Becerra in the race for California governor. Jason Campadonia reports.
4: A new poll says Becerra's lead over his Republican challenger, Steve Hilton, is shrinking. The poll surveyed about 1,000 voters in California and was commissioned by the Hilton campaign. The poll says that Becerra is getting about 45% support compared with Hilton's 40%. The poll also shows that nearly 1 in 7 voters are still undecided, with just weeks until the November 3rd election. I'm Jason Campadonia.
3: Chase Briscoe took home the checkered flag in the South Point 400 from Las Vegas Motor Speedway. The driver of the number 19 car held off Kyle Larson in a frantic finish. Tyler Reddick managed to claim third despite losing control on the final turn, while Austin Cindric and Ryan Blaney rounded out the top five finishers. The chase continues next Sunday when the NASCAR Cup Series heads to Charlotte Motor Speedway. Kyle Larson, Denny Hamlin, and Christopher Bell are the top three drivers in the standings. I'm Rob Martier. The president of Cornell University is addressing rape allegations against members of a fraternity at the school. Jennifer Kuiper with more.
5: Cornell University President Michael Kotlikoff says in a video on the school's website that they will examine the role of fraternities on campus following the recent rape allegations that have made national headlines.
6: I believe we as an administration and we as a community must do better.
5: A civil suit was filed last month by a woman who claims she was drugged and raped in 2024 by several members of a fraternity at the Ivy League school. The lawsuit claims the school failed to adequately punish some of the frat members, who all deny wrongdoing. I'm Jennifer Kuiper.
1: A new poll suggests Democrats are gaining the lead in the upcoming elections to control the Senate. Poll results released Saturday by the New York Times and Siena University show Democrats pulling ahead in five Republican states. The poll shows Democratic candidates leading in Texas, Alaska, and Ohio, and neck and neck in Iowa and Kansas. The poll numbers also suggest that a majority of voters in those states think Democrats would do a better job on health care, tariffs, data centers, and the cost of living. An Akron, Ohio high school football game was called due to safety concerns. Lee Mowen reports.
7: Akron police reported to Ellett High School around 7:30 Friday evening. They needed several units to disperse the crowd of minors in and around the stands. The game between the Orangemen and Akron East was called in the third quarter due to safety concerns, with the Dragons winning 38-7, according to Joe Idol. A 15-year-old was arrested and charged for disorderly conduct, official business obstruction, and resisting arrest. We're awaiting more information from Akron Public Schools.
1: Verity is tops at the box office. The film starring Anne Hathaway earned over $32 million in its weekend debut. It also ranks as Hathaway's third number one opening of 2026 after The Devil Wears Prada 2 and The Odyssey. I'm Rob Martier.
8: Hi, everyone. Skies are going to be clearing tonight as temperatures settle in the mid-50s. Tomorrow, for Monday, we are in store for a gorgeous day. We'll have lots of sunshine with a high of 79. Now, it's going to get cool Monday night. We'll have clear skies and a low of 52 degrees. For Tuesday, sunny, a little bit warmer with a high closer to 80. And then by Wednesday, with mostly sunny skies, the high will be 83. Thursday, temperatures going up. Sunshine and 85. From the Arkansas Now Weather Center, I'm meteorologist Laura Huckabee.

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1: Hi everyone, skies are going to be clearing tonight as temperatures settle in the mid-50s. Tomorrow, for Monday, we are in store for a gorgeous day. We'll have lots of sunshine with a high of 79. Now, it's going to get cool Monday night. We'll have clear skies and a low of 52 degrees. For Tuesday, sunny, a little bit warmer with a high closer to 80. And then by Wednesday, with mostly sunny skies, the high will be 83. Thursday, temperatures going up, sunshine and 85. From the Arkansas Now Weather Center, I'm meteorologist Laura Huckabee.

Darling, I've wasted a lot of years not seeing the real you. But tonight your beauty is shining through. And I never took the time to let you know. So before he takes you away, please let me say.

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1: Hi everyone, skies are going to be clearing tonight as temperatures settle in the mid-50s. Tomorrow, for Monday, we are in store for a gorgeous day. We'll have lots of sunshine with a high of 79. Now, it's going to get cool Monday night. We'll have clear skies and a low of 52 degrees. For Tuesday, sunny, a little bit warmer with a high closer to 80. And then by Wednesday, with mostly sunny skies, the high will be 83. Thursday, temperatures going up, sunshine and 85. From the Arkansas Now Weather Center, I'm meteorologist Laura Huckabee.

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1: With just 30 days to go until the midterm elections, President Trump is urging supporters to vote like he's on the ballot. Trump made the remark at a rally in Ohio last night, where he turned out to support Republican Senator John Husted's reelection bid. Husted is locked in a tight race against former Senator Sherrod Brown. In a speech, Trump claimed if Democrats gain power, they would give the country the worst inflation in U.S. history. Officials believe the Fly Dubai co-pilot accused of stabbing his captain and trying to seize control of an Israel-bound plane acted alone. NBC News reports U.S. officials briefed on the investigation and a former Israeli security official say the accused was a lone actor. The U.S. officials stress that the investigation into Wednesday's mid-air attack is still in its early stages. Emirati authorities who are leading the investigation said Saturday the co-pilot attacked the captain with a crash axe in an attempted terrorist attack. Senator John Kennedy says he's considering running for president in 2028. The Louisiana Republican made the comment on NBC's Meet the Press.
2: My plans right now are to run for re-election. But as I've said before, if I don't think I can be effective in the Senate anymore, I would consider it.
1: When asked about the possibility of running against Vice President J.D. Vance, Kennedy said he wouldn't talk about another potential candidate, saying he's just not there yet. The Brewers rallied for a walk-off 4-3 win over the Padres in Game 2 of the NLDS from American Family Field. Jackson Churio ended the game in the bottom of the ninth after hitting a two-run single. Brewers outfielder Christian Yelich.
3: Had some walks, causing some havoc on the bases, who knows. But once Jack got up there, like, I felt really good about it. You know, I knew he was going to hit something hard. And, you know, luckily it just got by him. And what a win.
1: Trevor McGill picked up the win for the Brewers. Milwaukee now leads the best of five series 2-0 and will visit San Diego for Game 3 on Tuesday. I'm Rob Martier. Krista Pike's attorney says Tennessee's governor should commute Pike's death sentence to a life sentence after the failed execution. Stephen Farrell made the comment on CNN's State of the Union, saying she has endured what he called a torturous attempt at executing her.
4: I think she has been put through some really, really bad mental torture and physical torture, and that at the very least, that deserves a commutation of her death sentence.
1: Farrell added that Pike remains in the hospital on a ventilator and is critically ill. Pike was set to be executed by lethal injection earlier this week, but survived two rounds of the drugs and was hospitalized. Tennessee Governor Bill Lee said Saturday Prison Commissioner Frank Strada will resign after overseeing the failed execution. A new CDC study shows most people with the flu stop isolating when they are still likely contagious. The study says most people with the flu end their isolation 4 days after symptoms begin when they are still at their most viral. Researchers stress the importance of post-isolation precautions like hand washing, improving indoor air quality, and cleaning high-touch surfaces. CDC guidelines say people can end isolation when their symptoms have been improving for 24 hours without fever-reducing medication. Jackie the Big Bear Bald Eagle got a loving send-off in Big Bear Saturday. Rich Cassone with details.
5: Wings Over Big Bear, an event honoring the celebrity bird who died after an illness in August, saw thousands of people gather at Bear Mountain Ski Resort for the ceremony in Jackie's honor. Friends of Big Bear Valley, the organization that ran the live stream of the nest where Jackie raised her chicks with partner Shadow, said Jackie inspired a global movement to preserve her habitat. FOBBV Interim Executive Director Shelley Egan said the turnout brought tears to her eyes. I'm Rich Cassone.
1: Texas is still the number one team in the country in the latest college football coaches poll. The Longhorns are followed by Georgia, Notre Dame, Miami, and Indiana. Missouri saw a major gain in the poll, moving up 9 spots to number 16. I'm Rob Martier.
6: Hi, everyone. Skies are going to be clearing tonight as temperatures settle in the mid-50s. Tomorrow, for Monday, we are in store for a gorgeous day. We'll have lots of sunshine with a high of 79. Now, it's going to get cool Monday night. We'll have clear skies and a low of 52 degrees. For Tuesday, sunny, a little bit warmer with a high closer to 80. And then by Wednesday, with mostly sunny skies, the high will be 83. Thursday, temperatures going up. Sunshine and 85. From the Arkansas Now Weather Center, I'm meteorologist Laura Huckabee.

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1: Hi everyone, skies are going to be clearing tonight as temperatures settle in the mid-50s. Tomorrow, for Monday, we are in store for a gorgeous day. We'll have lots of sunshine with a high of 79. Now, it's going to get cool Monday night. We'll have clear skies and a low of 52 degrees. For Tuesday, sunny, a little bit warmer with a high closer to 80. And then by Wednesday, with mostly sunny skies, the high will be 83. Thursday, temperatures going up, sunshine and 85. From the Arkansas Now Weather Center, I'm meteorologist Laura Huckabee.

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1: Hi everyone, skies are going to be clearing tonight as temperatures settle in the mid-50s. Tomorrow, for Monday, we are in store for a gorgeous day. We'll have lots of sunshine with a high of 79. Now, it's going to get cool Monday night. We'll have clear skies and a low of 52 degrees. For Tuesday, sunny, a little bit warmer with a high closer to 80. And then by Wednesday, with mostly sunny skies, the high will be 83. Thursday, temperatures going up, sunshine and 85. From the Arkansas Now Weather Center, I'm meteorologist Laura Huckabee. We'll be right back.

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1: The United States has removed all of its B-1 bombers from an air base in the United Kingdom following security concerns over a suspected terror plot. The Pentagon says about a dozen bombers stationed at RAF Fairford have returned to the U.S., but remain ready for combat missions. The move follows the arrest of six suspects accused of plotting an attack on the base, with UK officials saying there are strong indications Iran was involved. The attorney of the female victim in the sexual assault case at Cornell University is taking aim at the investigation into her alleged rape. Appearing on CNN's State of the Union, Thomas Giafra says her statement to police that she was raped did not appear in a report, adding that he believes there was a cover-up.
2: I'm not a person who believes in cover-ups, but in this case, I feel like there really was a cover-up. And I was surprised. I mean, thank goodness for whoever leaked this to the Times. We wouldn't have known what had happened.
1: Giafra says he believes that more than seven men were involved in the incident. The woman, identified only as Jane Doe, claims she was drugged and raped in 2024 by several members of a fraternity at the Ivy League school. Former FTC Chair Lina Khan is warning against letting artificial intelligence companies self-regulate. Appearing on ABC's This Week, Khan said self-regulation efforts have been proven a failure, adding it would be an enormous mistake to allow it.
3: We've seen just innumerable harms come from the unchecked domination of these big tech companies.
1: This comes after President Trump welcomed the heads of Anthropic, OpenAI, NVIDIA, and others to the White House amid fears growing over the rapid advancement of AI. Trump said the leaders agreed to self-police themselves, and House Speaker Mike Johnson pledged government oversight without overregulation. Verity is tops at the box office. The film starring Anne Hathaway earned over $32 million in its debut weekend. It also ranks as Hathaway's third number one opening of 2026 after The Devil Wears Prada 2 and The Odyssey. Resident Evil remained in second place with $12.5 million in its third weekend at domestic theaters. I'm Tammy Trujillo. A new poll suggests Democrats are gaining the lead in the upcoming elections to control the Senate. Details from Lisa Carton.
4: Poll results released Saturday by the New York Times and Siena University show Democrats pulling ahead in five Republican states. The poll shows Democratic candidates leading in Texas, Alaska, and Ohio, and neck in Iowa and Kansas. The poll numbers also suggest that a majority of voters in those states think Democrats would do a better job on health care, tariffs, data centers, and the cost of living. I'm Lisa Carton.
1: A new study says the chickenpox vaccine may protect against shingles. Anyone who had chickenpox as a child is at risk for developing shingles, a painful, blistering rash that usually appears on one side of the body. New data shows a sharp drop in chickenpox cases over the last three decades, thanks to the chickenpox vaccine. Researchers say people age 34 and younger may be less likely to develop shingles because they're more likely to have been vaccinated against chickenpox. Gas prices topping $4 a gallon nationwide are sending more Americans toward hybrid cars, and Asian automakers are benefiting. That story from Rob Martier.
5: Hyundai's hybrid sales jumped 39% in the third quarter, while Kia surged 152%, with Toyota and Honda also reporting strong gains. The shift comes as electric vehicle sales decline, and Detroit automakers offer far fewer hybrid options than their Asian competitors. Hyundai and Kia nearly overtook Ford in U.S. sales last quarter, as Asian automakers captured more than half of the new car market. Experts say the lack of fuel-efficient models could cost Detroit automakers' customers if high gas prices continue. I'm Rob Martier.
1: Astronomers say they've detected the first-ever radio signal from a planet outside the solar system. The discovery traces repeating radio bursts that seem to come from the exoplanet Beta Pictoris b, about 63 light-years from Earth. The planet's about 12 times the size of Jupiter and is one of three planets orbiting a young star that is nearly two times the size of the Sun. I'm Tammy Trujillo.
6: Hi, everyone. Skies are going to be clearing tonight as temperatures settle in the mid-50s. Tomorrow, for Monday, we are in store for a gorgeous day. We'll have lots of sunshine with a high of 79. Now, it's going to get cool Monday night. We'll have clear skies and a low of 52 degrees. For Tuesday, sunny, a little bit warmer with a high closer to 80. And then by Wednesday, with mostly sunny skies, the high will be 83. Thursday, temperatures going up, sunshine and 85. From the Arkansas Now Weather Center, I'm meteorologist Laura Huckabee.

every room. They grab his feet, smack him till he cries. He goes home the next afternoon. 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
1: Hi everyone, skies are going to be clearing tonight as temperatures settle in the mid-50s. Tomorrow, for Monday, we are in store for a gorgeous day. We'll have lots of sunshine with a high of 79. Now, it's going to get cool Monday night. We'll have clear skies and a low of 52 degrees. For Tuesday, sunny, a little bit warmer with a high closer to 80. And then by Wednesday, with mostly sunny skies, the high will be 83. Thursday, temperatures going up, sunshine and 85. From the Arkansas Now Weather Center, I'm meteorologist Laura Huckabee.

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1: Hi everyone, skies are going to be clearing tonight as temperatures settle in the mid-50s. Tomorrow, for Monday, we are in store for a gorgeous day. We'll have lots of sunshine with a high of 79. Now, it's going to get cool Monday night. We'll have clear skies and a low of 52 degrees. For Tuesday, sunny, a little bit warmer with a high closer to 80. And then by Wednesday, with mostly sunny skies, the high will be 83. Thursday, temperatures going up, sunshine and 85. From the Arkansas Now Weather Center, I'm meteorologist Laura Huckabee. We'll be right back.

0: 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EAB, East Arkansas Broadcasters. 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KWYN, World News Now.
1: The United States has removed all of its B-1 bombers from an air base in the United Kingdom following security concerns over a suspected terror plot. The Pentagon says about a dozen bombers stationed at RAF Fairford have returned to the U.S., but remain ready for combat missions. The move follows the arrest of six suspects accused of plotting an attack on the base, with UK officials saying there are strong indications Iran was involved. The attorney of the female victim in the sexual assault case at Cornell University is taking aim at the investigation into her alleged rape. Appearing on CNN's State of the Union, Thomas Giafra says her statement to police that she was raped did not appear in a report, adding that he believes there was a cover-up.
2: I'm not a person who believes in cover-ups, but in this case, I feel like there really was a cover-up. And I was surprised. I mean, thank goodness for whoever leaked this to the Times. We wouldn't have known what had happened.
1: Giafra says he believes that more than seven men were involved in the incident. The woman, identified only as Jane Doe, claims she was drugged and raped in 2024 by several members of a fraternity at the Ivy League school. Former FTC Chair Lina Khan is warning against letting artificial intelligence companies self-regulate. Appearing on ABC's This Week, Khan said self-regulation efforts have been proven a failure, adding it would be an enormous mistake to allow it.
3: We've seen just innumerable harms come from the unchecked domination of these big tech companies.
1: This comes after President Trump welcomed the heads of Anthropic, OpenAI, NVIDIA, and others to the White House amid fears growing over the rapid advancement of AI. Trump said the leaders agreed to self-police themselves, and House Speaker Mike Johnson pledged government oversight without overregulation. Verity is tops at the box office. The film starring Anne Hathaway earned over $32 million in its debut weekend. It also ranks as Hathaway's third number one opening of 2026 after The Devil Wears Prada 2 and The Odyssey. Resident Evil remained in second place with $12.5 million in its third weekend at domestic theaters. I'm Tammy Trujillo. A new poll suggests Democrats are gaining the lead in the upcoming elections to control the Senate. Details from Lisa Carton.
4: Poll results released Saturday by the New York Times and Siena University show Democrats pulling ahead in five Republican states. The poll shows Democratic candidates leading in Texas, Alaska, and Ohio, and neck and neck in Iowa and Kansas. The poll numbers also suggest that a majority of voters in those states think Democrats would do a better job on health care, tariffs, data centers, and the cost of living. I'm Lisa Carton.
1: A new study says the chickenpox vaccine may protect against shingles. Anyone who had chickenpox as a child is at risk for developing shingles, a painful blistering rash that usually appears on one side of the body. New data shows a sharp drop in chickenpox cases over the last three decades, thanks to the chickenpox vaccine. Researchers say people age 34 and younger may be less likely to develop shingles because they're more likely to have been vaccinated against chickenpox. Gas prices topping $4 a gallon nationwide are sending more Americans toward hybrid cars, and Asian automakers are benefiting. That story from Rob Martier.
5: Hyundai's hybrid sales jumped 39% in the third quarter, while Kia surged 152%, with Toyota and Honda also reporting strong gains. The shift comes as electric vehicle sales decline, and Detroit automakers offer far fewer hybrid options than their Asian competitors. Hyundai and Kia nearly overtook Ford in U.S. sales last quarter, as Asian automakers captured more than half of the new car market. Experts say the lack of fuel-efficient models could cost Detroit automakers' customers if high gas prices continue. I'm Rob Martier.
1: Astronomers say they've detected the first-ever radio signal from a planet outside the solar system. The discovery traces repeating radio bursts that seem to come from the exoplanet Beta Pictoris b, about 63 light-years from Earth. The planet's about 12 times the size of Jupiter and is one of three planets orbiting a young star that is nearly two times the size of the Sun. I'm Tammy Trujillo.
6: Hi, everyone. Skies are going to be clearing tonight as temperatures settle in the mid-50s. Tomorrow, for Monday, we are in store for a gorgeous day. We'll have lots of sunshine with a high of 79. Now, it's going to get cool Monday night. We'll have clear skies and a low of 52 degrees. For Tuesday, sunny, a little bit warmer with a high closer to 80. And then by Wednesday, with mostly sunny skies, the high will be 83. Thursday, temperatures going up, sunshine and 85. From the Arkansas Now Weather Center, I'm meteorologist Laura Huckabee.

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1: Hi everyone, skies are going to be clearing tonight as temperatures settle in the mid-50s. Tomorrow, for Monday, we are in store for a gorgeous day. We'll have lots of sunshine with a high of 79. Now, it's going to get cool Monday night. We'll have clear skies and a low of 52 degrees. For Tuesday, sunny, a little bit warmer with a high closer to 80. And then by Wednesday, with mostly sunny skies, the high will be 83. Thursday, temperatures going up, sunshine and 85. From the Arkansas Now Weather Center, I'm meteorologist Laura Huckabee.

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1: Hi everyone, skies are going to be clearing tonight as temperatures settle in the mid-50s. Tomorrow, for Monday, we are in store for a gorgeous day. We'll have lots of sunshine with a high of 79. Now, it's going to get cool Monday night. We'll have clear skies and a low of 52 degrees. For Tuesday, sunny, a little bit warmer with a high closer to 80. And then by Wednesday, with mostly sunny skies, the high will be 83. Thursday, temperatures going up, sunshine and 85. From the Arkansas Now Weather Center, I'm meteorologist Laura Huckabee.

0: Woman identified only as Jane Doe claims she was drugged and raped in 2024 by several members of a fraternity at the Ivy League school. Former FTC Chair Lina Khan is warning against letting artificial intelligence companies self-regulate. Appearing on ABC's This Week, Khan said self-regulation efforts have been proven a failure, adding it would be an enormous mistake to allow it.
1: We've seen just innumerable harms come from the unchecked domination of these big tech companies.
0: This comes after President Trump welcomed the heads of Anthropic, OpenAI, NVIDIA, and others to the White House amid fears growing over the rapid advancement of AI. Trump said the leaders agreed to self-police themselves, and House Speaker Mike Johnson pledged government oversight without overregulation. Verity is tops at the box office. The film starring Anne Hathaway earned over $32 million in its debut weekend. It also ranks as Hathaway's third number one opening of 2026 after The Devil Wears Prada 2 and The Odyssey. Resident Evil remained in second place with $12.5 million in its third weekend at domestic theaters. I'm Tammy Trujillo. A new poll suggests Democrats are gaining the lead in the upcoming elections to control the Senate. Details from Lisa Carton.
2: Poll results released Saturday by the New York Times and Siena University show Democrats pulling ahead in five Republican states. The poll shows Democratic candidates leading in Texas, Alaska, and Ohio, and neck and neck in Iowa and Kansas. The poll numbers also suggest that a majority of voters in those states think Democrats would do a better job on health care, tariffs, data centers, and the cost of living. I'm Lisa Carton.
0: A new study says the chickenpox vaccine may protect against shingles. Anyone who had chickenpox as a child is at risk for developing shingles, a painful, blistering rash that usually appears on one side of the body. New data shows a sharp drop in chickenpox cases over the last three decades, thanks to the chickenpox vaccine. Researchers say people age 34 and younger may be less likely to develop shingles because they're more likely to have been vaccinated against chickenpox. Gas prices topping $4 a gallon nationwide are sending more Americans toward hybrid cars, and Asian automakers are benefiting. That story from Rob Martier.
3: Hyundai's hybrid sales jumped 39% in the third quarter, while Kia surged 152%, with Toyota and Honda also reporting strong gains. The shift comes as electric vehicle sales decline, and Detroit automakers offer far fewer hybrid options than their Asian competitors. Hyundai and Kia nearly overtook Ford in U.S. sales last quarter, as Asian automakers captured more than half of the new car market. Experts say the lack of fuel-efficient models could cost Detroit automakers' customers if high gas prices continue. I'm Rob Martier.
0: Astronomers say they've detected the first-ever radio signal from a planet outside the solar system. The discovery traces repeating radio bursts that seem to come from the exoplanet Beta Pictoris b, about 63 light-years from Earth. The planet's about 12 times the size of Jupiter and is one of three planets orbiting a young star that is nearly two times the size of the Sun. I'm Tammy Trujillo.
4: Hi, everyone. Skies are going to be clearing tonight as temperatures settle in the mid-50s. Tomorrow, for Monday, we are in store for a gorgeous day. We'll have lots of sunshine with a high of 79. Now, it's going to get cool Monday night. We'll have clear skies and a low of 52 degrees. For Tuesday, sunny, a little bit warmer with a high closer to 80. And then by Wednesday, with mostly sunny skies, the high will be 83. Thursday, temperatures going up, sunshine and 85. From the Arkansas Now Weather Center, I'm meteorologist Laura Huck.

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1: Hi everyone, skies are going to be clearing tonight as temperatures settle in the mid-50s. Tomorrow, for Monday, we are in store for a gorgeous day. We'll have lots of sunshine with a high of 79. Now, it's going to get cool Monday night. We'll have clear skies and a low of 52 degrees. For Tuesday, sunny, a little bit warmer with a high closer to 80. And then by Wednesday, with mostly sunny skies, the high will be 83. Thursday, temperatures going up, sunshine and 85. From the Arkansas Now Weather Center, I'm meteorologist Laura Huckabee.

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1: Hi everyone, skies are going to be clearing tonight as temperatures settle in the mid-50s. Tomorrow, for Monday, we are in store for a gorgeous day. We'll have lots of sunshine with a high of 79. Now, it's going to get cool Monday night. We'll have clear skies and a low of 52 degrees. For Tuesday, sunny, a little bit warmer with a high closer to 80. And then by Wednesday, with mostly sunny skies, the high will be 83. Thursday, temperatures going up, sunshine and 85. From the Arkansas Now Weather Center, I'm meteorologist Laura Huckabee.

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1: The United States has removed all of its B-1 bombers from an air base in the United Kingdom following security concerns over a suspected terror plot. The Pentagon says about a dozen bombers stationed at RAF Fairford have returned to the U.S. but remain ready for combat missions. The move follows the arrest of six suspects accused of plotting an attack on the base, with UK officials saying there are strong indications Iran was involved. The attorney of the female victim in the sexual assault case at Cornell University is taking aim at the investigation into her alleged rape. Appearing on CNN's State of the Union, Thomas Giafra says her statement to police that she was raped did not appear in a report, adding that he believes there was a cover-up.
2: I'm not a person who believes in cover-ups, but in this case, I feel like there really was a cover-up. And I was surprised. I mean, thank goodness for whoever leaked this to the Times. We wouldn't have known what had happened.
1: Giafra says he believes that more than seven men were involved in the incident. The woman, identified only as Jane Doe, claims she was drugged and raped in 2024 by several members of a fraternity at the Ivy League school. Former FTC Chair Lina Khan is warning against letting artificial intelligence companies self-regulate. Appearing on ABC's This Week, Khan said self-regulation efforts have been proven a failure, adding it would be an enormous mistake to allow it.
3: We've seen just innumerable harms come from the unchecked domination of these big tech companies.
1: This comes after President Trump welcomed the heads of Anthropic, OpenAI, NVIDIA, and others to the White House amid fears growing over the rapid advancement of AI. Trump said the leaders agreed to self-police themselves, and House Speaker Mike Johnson pledged government oversight without overregulation. Verity is tops at the box office. The film starring Anne Hathaway earned over $32 million in its debut weekend. It also ranks as Hathaway's third number one opening of 2026 after The Devil Wears Prada 2 and The Odyssey. Resident Evil remained in second place with $12.5 million in its third weekend at domestic theaters. I'm Tammy Trujillo. A new poll suggests Democrats are gaining the lead in the upcoming elections to control the Senate. Details from Lisa Carton.
4: Poll results released Saturday by the New York Times and Siena University show Democrats pulling ahead in five Republican states. The poll shows Democratic candidates leading in Texas, Alaska, and Ohio, and neck and neck in Iowa and Kansas. The poll numbers also suggest that a majority of voters in those states think Democrats would do a better job on health care, tariffs, data centers, and the cost of living. I'm Lisa Carton.
1: A new study says the chickenpox vaccine may protect against shingles. Anyone who had chickenpox as a child is at risk for developing shingles, a painful blistering rash that usually appears on one side of the body. New data shows a sharp drop in chickenpox cases over the last three decades, thanks to the chickenpox vaccine. Researchers say people age 34 and younger may be less likely to develop shingles because they're more likely to have been vaccinated against chickenpox. Gas prices topping $4 a gallon nationwide are sending more Americans toward hybrid cars, and Asian automakers are benefiting. That story from Rob Martier.
5: Hyundai's hybrid sales jumped 39% in the third quarter, while Kia surged 152%, with Toyota and Honda also reporting strong gains. The shift comes as electric vehicle sales decline, and Detroit automakers offer far fewer hybrid options than their Asian competitors. Hyundai and Kia nearly overtook Ford in U.S. sales last quarter, as Asian automakers captured more than half of the new car market. Experts say the lack of fuel-efficient models could cost Detroit automakers customers if high gas prices continue. I'm Rob Martier.
1: Astronomers say they've detected the first-ever radio signal from a planet outside the solar system. The discovery traces repeating radio bursts that seem to come from the exoplanet Beta Pictoris b, about 63 light-years from Earth. The planet's about 12 times the size of Jupiter and is one of three planets orbiting a young star that is nearly two times the size of the Sun. I'm Tammy Trujillo.
6: Hi everyone, skies are going to be clearing tonight as temperatures settle in the mid-50s. Tomorrow, for Monday, we are in store for a gorgeous day. We'll have lots of sunshine with a high of 79. Now, it's going to get cool Monday night. We'll have clear skies and a low of 52 degrees. For Tuesday, sunny, a little bit warmer with a high closer to 80. And then by Wednesday, with mostly sunny skies, the high will be 83. Thursday, temperatures going up, sunshine and 85. From the Arkansas Now Weather Center, I'm meteorologist Laura Huckabee.

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1: Hi everyone, skies are going to be clearing tonight as temperatures settle in the mid-50s. Tomorrow, for Monday, we are in store for a gorgeous day. We'll have lots of sunshine with a high of 79. Now, it's going to get cool Monday night. We'll have clear skies and a low of 52 degrees. For Tuesday, sunny, a little bit warmer with a high closer to 80. And then by Wednesday, with mostly sunny skies, the high will be 83. Thursday, temperatures going up, sunshine and 85. From the Arkansas Now Weather Center, I'm meteorologist Laura Huckabee.

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1: Hi everyone, skies are going to be clearing tonight as temperatures settle in the mid-50s. Tomorrow, for Monday, we are in store for a gorgeous day. We'll have lots of sunshine with a high of 79. Now, it's going to get cool Monday night. We'll have clear skies and a low of 52 degrees. For Tuesday, sunny, a little bit warmer with a high closer to 80. And then by Wednesday, with mostly sunny skies, the high will be 83. Thursday, temperatures going up, sunshine and 85. From the Arkansas Now Weather Center, I'm meteorologist Laura Huckabee.

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1: The United States has removed all of its B-1 bombers from an air base in the United Kingdom following security concerns over a suspected terror plot. The Pentagon says about a dozen bombers stationed at RAF Fairford have returned to the U.S., but remain ready for combat missions. The move follows the arrest of six suspects accused of plotting an attack on the base, with U.K. officials saying there are strong indications Iran was involved. The attorney of the female victim in the sexual assault case at Cornell University is taking aim at the investigation into her alleged rape. Appearing on CNN's State of the Union, Thomas Giafra says her statement to police that she was raped did not appear in a report, adding that he believes there was a cover-up.
2: I'm not a person who believes in cover-ups, but in this case, I feel like there really was a cover-up. And I was surprised. I mean, thank goodness for whoever leaked this to the Times. We wouldn't have known what had happened.
1: Giafra says he believes that more than seven men were involved in the incident. The woman, identified only as Jane Doe, claims she was drugged and raped in 2024 by several members of a fraternity at the Ivy League school. Former FTC Chair Lina Khan is warning against letting artificial intelligence companies self-regulate. Appearing on ABC's This Week, Khan said self-regulation efforts have been proven a failure, adding it would be an enormous mistake to allow it.
3: We've seen just innumerable harms come from the unchecked domination of these big tech companies.
1: This comes after President Trump welcomed the heads of Anthropic, OpenAI, NVIDIA, and others to the White House amid fears growing over the rapid advancement of AI. Trump said the leaders agreed to self-police themselves, and House Speaker Mike Johnson pledged government oversight without overregulation. Verity is tops at the box office. The film starring Anne Hathaway earned over $32 million in its debut weekend. It also ranks as Hathaway's third number one opening of 2026 after The Devil Wears Prada 2 and The Odyssey. Resident Evil remained in second place with $12.5 million in its third weekend at domestic theaters. I'm Tammy Trujillo. A new poll suggests Democrats are gaining the lead in the upcoming elections to control the Senate. Details from Lisa Carton.
4: Poll results released Saturday by the New York Times and Siena University show Democrats pulling ahead in five Republican states. The poll shows Democratic candidates leading in Texas, Alaska, and Ohio, and neck and neck in Iowa and Kansas. The poll numbers also suggest that a majority of voters in those states think Democrats would do a better job on health care, tariffs, data centers, and the cost of living. I'm Lisa Carton.
1: A new study says the chickenpox vaccine may protect against shingles. Anyone who had chickenpox as a child is at risk for developing shingles, a painful blistering rash that usually appears on one side of the body. New data shows a sharp drop in chickenpox cases over the last three decades, thanks to the chickenpox vaccine. Researchers say people age 34 and younger may be less likely to develop shingles because they're more likely to have been vaccinated against chickenpox. Gas prices topping $4 a gallon nationwide are sending more Americans toward hybrid cars, and Asian automakers are benefiting. That story from Rob Martier.
5: Hyundai's hybrid sales jumped 39% in the third quarter, while Kia surged 152%, with Toyota and Honda also reporting strong gains. The shift comes as electric vehicle sales decline, and Detroit automakers offer far fewer hybrid options than their Asian competitors. Hyundai and Kia nearly overtook Ford in U.S. sales last quarter, as Asian automakers captured more than half of the new car market. Experts say the lack of fuel-efficient models could cost Detroit automakers customers if high gas prices continue. I'm Rob Martier.
1: Astronomers say they've detected the first-ever radio signal from a planet outside the solar system. The discovery traces repeating radio bursts that seem to come from the exoplanet Beta Pictoris b, about 63 light-years from Earth. The planet's about 12 times the size of Jupiter and is one of three planets orbiting a young star that is nearly two times the size of the Sun. I'm Tammy Trujillo.
6: Hi, everyone. Skies are going to be clearing tonight as temperatures settle in the mid-50s. Tomorrow, for Monday, we are in store for a gorgeous day. We'll have lots of sunshine with a high of 79. Now, it's going to get cool Monday night. We'll have clear skies and a low of 52 degrees. For Tuesday, sunny, a little bit warmer with a high closer to 80. And then by Wednesday, with mostly sunny skies, the high will be 83. Thursday, temperatures going up. Sunshine and 85. From the Arkansas Now Weather Center, I'm meteorologist Laura Huckabee.

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1: Hi everyone, skies are going to be clearing tonight as temperatures settle in the mid-50s. Tomorrow, for Monday, we are in store for a gorgeous day. We'll have lots of sunshine with a high of 79. Now, it's going to get cool Monday night. We'll have clear skies and a low of 52 degrees. For Tuesday, sunny, a little bit warmer with a high closer to 80. And then by Wednesday, with mostly sunny skies, the high will be 83. Thursday, temperatures going up, sunshine and 85. From the Arkansas Now Weather Center, I'm meteorologist Laura Huckabee.

I'd have gone on and saw Elvis that night he came to town. Mama said I couldn't. I'd have went skinny dipping with Jenny Carson that time she dared me to.

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Now I don't have the chance, and I wish I'd have told my brother how much I loved him before he went off to war. But I just shook his hand. I wish I'd have gone to church on Sunday morning when my grandma begged me to.

But I wouldn't let her. Wouldn't have hurt nothing. She loved to be held and kissed and touched, but I didn't do it. Not nearly enough.

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1: Hi everyone, skies are going to be clearing tonight as temperatures settle in the mid-50s. Tomorrow, for Monday, we are in store for a gorgeous day. We'll have lots of sunshine with a high of 79. Now, it's going to get cool Monday night. We'll have clear skies and a low of 52 degrees. For Tuesday, sunny, a little bit warmer with a high closer to 80. And then by Wednesday, with mostly sunny skies, the high will be 83. Thursday, temperatures going up, sunshine and 85. From the Arkansas Now Weather Center, I'm meteorologist Laura Huckabee. We'll be right back.

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1: Everyone, skies are going to be clearing tonight as temperatures settle in the mid-50s. Tomorrow, for Monday, we are in store for a gorgeous day. We'll have lots of sunshine with a high of 79. Now, it's going to get cool Monday night. We'll have clear skies and a low of 52 degrees. For Tuesday, sunny, a little bit warmer with a high closer to 80. And then by Wednesday, with mostly sunny skies, the high will be 83. Thursday, temperatures going up, sunshine and 85. From the Arkansas Now Weather Center, I'm meteorologist Laura Huckabee.

0: 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KWYN, World News Now.
1: The United States has removed all of its B-1 bombers from an air base in the United Kingdom following security concerns over a suspected terror plot. The Pentagon says about a dozen bombers stationed at RAF Fairford have returned to the U.S. but remain ready for combat missions. The move follows the arrest of six suspects accused of plotting an attack on the base, with UK officials saying there are strong indications Iran was involved. The attorney of the female victim in the sexual assault case at Cornell University is taking aim at the investigation into her alleged rape. Appearing on CNN's State of the Union, Thomas Giafra says her statement to police that she was raped did not appear in a report, adding that he believes there was a cover-up.
2: I'm not a person who believes in cover-ups, but in this case, I feel like there really was a cover-up. And I was surprised. I mean, thank goodness for whoever leaked this to the Times. We wouldn't have known what had happened.
1: Giafra says he believes that more than seven men were involved in the incident. The woman, identified only as Jane Doe, claims she was drugged and raped in 2024 by several members of a fraternity at the Ivy League school. Former FTC Chair Lina Khan is warning against letting artificial intelligence companies self-regulate. Appearing on ABC's This Week, Khan said self-regulation efforts have been proven a failure, adding it would be an enormous mistake to allow it.
3: We've seen just innumerable harms come from the unchecked domination of these big tech companies.
1: This comes after President Trump welcomed the heads of Anthropic, OpenAI, NVIDIA, and others to the White House amid fears growing over the rapid advancement of AI. Trump said the leaders agreed to self-police themselves, and House Speaker Mike Johnson pledged government oversight without overregulation. Verity is tops at the box office. The film starring Anne Hathaway earned over $32 million in its debut weekend. It also ranks as Hathaway's third number one opening of 2026 after The Devil Wears Prada 2 and The Odyssey. Resident Evil remained in second place with $12.5 million in its third weekend at domestic theaters. I'm Tammy Trujillo. A new poll suggests Democrats are gaining the lead in the upcoming elections to control the Senate. Details from Lisa Carton.
4: Poll results released Saturday by the New York Times and Siena University show Democrats pulling ahead in five Republican states. The poll shows Democratic candidates leading in Texas, Alaska, and Ohio, and neck and neck in Iowa and Kansas. The poll numbers also suggest that a majority of voters in those states think Democrats would do a better job on health care, tariffs, data centers, and the cost of living. I'm Lisa Carton.
1: A new study says the chickenpox vaccine may protect against shingles. Anyone who had chickenpox as a child is at risk for developing shingles, a painful blistering rash that usually appears on one side of the body. New data shows a sharp drop in chickenpox cases over the last three decades, thanks to the chickenpox vaccine. Researchers say people age 34 and younger may be less likely to develop shingles because they're more likely to have been vaccinated against chickenpox. Gas prices topping $4 a gallon nationwide are sending more Americans toward hybrid cars, and Asian automakers are benefiting. That story from Rob Martier.
5: Hyundai's hybrid sales jumped 39% in the third quarter, while Kia surged 152%, with Toyota and Honda also reporting strong gains. The shift comes as electric vehicle sales decline, and Detroit automakers offer far fewer hybrid options than their Asian competitors. Hyundai and Kia nearly overtook Ford in U.S. sales last quarter, as Asian automakers captured more than half of the new car market. Experts say the lack of fuel-efficient models could cost Detroit automakers' customers if high gas prices continue. I'm Rob Martier.
1: Astronomers say they've detected the first-ever radio signal from a planet outside the solar system. The discovery traces repeating radio bursts that seem to come from the exoplanet Beta Pictoris b, about 63 light-years from Earth. The planet's about 12 times the size of Jupiter and is one of three planets orbiting a young star that is nearly two times the size of the Sun. I'm Tammy Trujillo.
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7: Here is this hour's headlines from the Arkansas Now newsroom. President Donald Trump is urging Arkansas Senator Tom Cotton to support a bill making daylight saving time permanent. Trump urged Arkansans to contact Cotton and support the Sunshine Protection Act, but Cotton reiterated his opposition, saying permanent daylight saving time would mean darker winter mornings for Arkansas children heading to school. The bill passed the House in July, but still faces opposition in the Senate. UA System President Dr. B. Allen Sugg passed away on Saturday in Houston, Texas, at the age of 88. Sugg served as the president of the UA System from 1990 to 2011, making him the longest tenure served in the university's history. Arkansas Attorney General Tim Griffin said the state has reached a settlement of at least $32 million and up to $80 million over environmental contamination caused by PCBs. The settlement involves three companies, including Monsanto. From the Arkansas Now Newsroom, I'm Kelly Conley.
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11: Good morning, everyone. Right now, the time is 8 minutes after 5 o'clock. It should be a sunny day today, high of 82. Clear tonight, 52, and then sunny and 82 for tomorrow. Yesterday's high was 81, the overnight low, 56, and it is 56 degrees now.

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2: 23 minutes after 5 a.m. on Monday. Today is October the 5th, 2026. It should be a sunny day today with a high of 82 degrees. Clear tonight. Tonight's low around 52 degrees. And then sunny and a high temperature of 82 for tomorrow. For the rest of the week, sunny and 82 degrees on Wednesday. Sunny and 85 on Thursday. Sunny and 88 on Friday. 81 the high yesterday, 56 the overnight low, 56 degrees now.

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1: The world's wealthiest countries say they'll release 100 million barrels of diesel, gasoline, and oil from emergency reserves over the next 4 months after President Trump threatened a diesel export ban. Trump pressed the G7 nations after he voiced second thoughts over ordering a diesel export ban he first supported, telling reporters at the White House recently.
4: That could have a little bit of an effect on regular automobile gasoline, but no, I've called for it within my people. I've been talking about it.
1: But Trump then called on Europe, especially Germany and France, to draw down their own emergency diesel reserves to ease global fuel prices, even threatening the U.S. export ban. The Washington Post reports the G7 nations agreed to release 100 million barrels over the next 4 months, with diesel first, then gas, then oil, though an analyst questioned if it will be on top of or part of an earlier planned release. Diesel prices at a recent $6.53 a gallon record are crushing farmers at harvest time, so much so that they're usually free market advocates like Iowa Senator Chuck Grassley are calling for action.
5: President Nixon, 55 years ago, did it for the consumers of America when he put embargoes on soybeans.
1: Gasoline prices have jumped more than 40% over the past year, according to AAA, largely driven by the Iran and Ukraine wars, depressing supplies of both oil and refined fuel. Grassley says the oil companies could also just charge less for domestic diesel, while farm groups say the president could allow broader sales of tax-exempt or off-road diesel. Now let's take a look at the markets and how they closed last week. December corn at 497.75, down 4.5, with March corn at 511.5, down 5.25. November soybeans 1278.25, down 5.75, with January soybeans 1294.5, down 6.25. December wheat at 638, up 0.25, with March wheat at 696.75, down 0.25. December cotton at 78.88, up 1.12, with March cotton at 81.54, up 93. November rice at 1636, down 15.5 cents, with January rice at 1682, also down 15.5. Moving on to livestock now. October live cattle at 218.85, down 45. December live cattle at 221.47.5, down 170. October feeder cattle at 334.62.5, down 425. November feeder cattle at 331.15, down 520. October lane hogs at 77.87.5, up 37.5, with December hogs at 70.12.5, up 120. Now a look at our regional weather forecast. You can expect sunshine over the region today with highs in the upper 70s to low 80s. Overnight lows should be in the low to mid 50s. That trend will continue for the week into the weekend. Slight chances for showers should come in by Saturday with highs in the upper 80s. That's your EAB Morning Farm Report, and I'm Scotty Woodson. Have a great day.
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7: 13 minutes now before 6 a.m. World and national news, local and regional news, a detailed look at the weather. We'll have the markets and the Amperto at 6:30. Sunny today and 82 degrees. Clear tonight, 80 and 52 degrees. Sunny with a high of 82 for tomorrow. Yesterday's high 81, the overnight low 56, and it is 56 degrees now.

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1: Cornell University President Michael Kotlikoff breaks his silence for the first time since the reopening of a rape investigation involving a fraternity at the Ivy League school. He says in a video statement that what happened to Jane Doe will weigh heavily on the university for years to come.
2: My heart aches when I think of what she experienced. And where we can do better, we will.
1: A woman claims she was drugged and raped in 2024 by several members of a fraternity at Cornell. Latitude Air Ambulance says all six people unaccounted for are presumed to have died after vanishing off the coast of New England on Saturday. The search has been suspended. The plane was traveling from Bermuda to Boston when it disappeared and debris was found about 20 miles off Nantucket. President Trump heads to Grand Island, Nebraska to support Republican Senator Pete Ricketts in his reelection bid less than a month before the midterm elections. Roughly 200 people in Russia are under medical observation due to possible exposure to plague, Mark Mayfield reports.
3: The White House told Axios they are monitoring the reports and related quarantines in Russia. Russian officials say a woman who was an employee at an anti-plague research institute in Irkutsk has died from an unspecified form of the disease. Russia's public health agency says she originally was diagnosed with pneumonia of unknown causes, and they're monitoring people who may have been exposed to her.
1: A mass shooting during a homecoming celebration in central Georgia is under investigation. Two men were killed and 35 other people were injured after gunfire broke out at a neighborhood block party in Vienna early Sunday morning. In Los Angeles, a Koreatown man is expected to plead guilty today to charges alleging he threw Molotov cocktails at security officers inside the federal building in downtown Los Angeles' Civic Center. Jose Francisco Jovell indicated his attack was motivated by anti-illegal immigration enforcement sentiment. The opening bell rings later this morning after stocks closed higher to wrap up last week. I'm Jennifer Kuiper.
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1: A house fire in Riverdale, Utah has claimed the life of another child.
5: Four of the five people killed were kids. The fifth person was the father. The flames broke out in the house early on Thursday morning. The mother and two other children managed to survive, with one child remaining in the hospital. Neighbors say they did hear an explosion before they saw the flames. The names of the victims are not being released by request to the family. I'm Nia Bender.
1: In the greater Los Angeles area, power providers will be monitoring the electrical grid today as a prolonged heat wave drives up demand, with customers being urged to conserve energy to help reduce the strain on the system. The agency that manages the state's power grid has issued a restricted maintenance operations notice from 10 a.m. to 10 p.m. local time today and tomorrow. The publisher that owns Bill Withers' catalog is suing breakout artist Olivia Dean's publisher and her record label over her song I've Seen It. The publisher claims it sounds just like Withers' classic hit, Just the Two of Us. The publisher claims a musicologist found substantial similarities and copying of a distinctively protectable melody. Withers died in 2020 at the age of 81. Dolly Parton's nephew is asking for more time to find a lawyer as he fights a temporary restraining order sought by her estate. Brian Seaver, who is representing himself, wants to delay an October 9th hearing by about 10 days so he can retain an attorney. Parton's estate alleges Seaver made threats of violence and threatened to damage the country music star's legacy and business interests. A judge granted the temporary restraining order, citing the alleged threats, demands for payments, and claims that Seaver had access to weapons. Seaver denies the allegations. During this Breast Cancer Awareness Month, the American Cancer Society says it conducted a survey of 33,000 U.S. women and found risk factor awareness is high, but many women are not taking action to lower the risk of breast cancer. The organization says most women are aware drinking alcohol raises risk, but 69% drink. I'm Jennifer Kuiper.
6: Harvest is in full swing and the trucks are lined up at the dryer. It is dry and many fields are being worked for next year's crops. When the crop leaves the field, so do the mice and rats. County Line Irrigation would like to help you with that problem. 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
7: 6 minutes now after 6 a.m. on a Monday. It is October the 5th, 2026, and it is time for our first look at local and regional news for the day. The Arkansas Department of Agriculture is reminding row crop producers to follow voluntary smoke management guidelines and comply with all state burning requirements. The department is encouraging farmers to check with their county's burn ban status before burning off fields. Farmers, while exempt from burn bans in some cases, must contact authorities in advance of a burn, allowing a fire to escape. Constitutes unlawful burning even for farmers, and that could lead to arrest and fines. Several burn bans have been lifted across Arkansas after Friday's rain. There are 22 counties in Arkansas that are no longer under a burn ban. County judges in Clay, Craighead, Izard, Lawrence, Monroe, Mississippi, Randolph, and Sharp counties all lifted burn bans Saturday. St. Francis County Judge Craig Jones suspended that county's burn ban until 8 o'clock tomorrow morning. He did not totally lift the ban in anticipation that the ban may be back in place as early as tomorrow. 53 of the 75 counties in Arkansas remain under a burn ban. Cross County is one of those. KWN recorded 1.0 inches of rain Friday, the first significant rain since July the 15th. Trick-or-treat at Village Creek is coming up on actual Halloween Day this year. It's set for Halloween night, Saturday, October 31st, from 5 p.m. to 8 p.m. at Village Creek State Park. Trick-or-treat at Village Creek is a Cross County Chamber of Commerce-sponsored event.
8: I want to see us beat our record-breaking attendance. Our record-breaking attendance at Trick-or-treat at Village Creek so far is 8,162. Unfortunately, last year it dipped to 5,000 because we had to move the day. The year before that, it was 5,300. But then the year before that was the 8,162. So I am hopeful that we can have or meet or beat that 8,000 number. I would love to see it.
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7: The chamber number is 870-238-2601. 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The date has been set for this year's Yellow Jacket Night. Yellow Jacket Night will be on Thursday, October 22nd at the Wynn Intermediate School Playground from 5:30 p.m. to 7 p.m. The event is an opportunity for families in the district to learn more about local businesses and community opportunities. Anyone wanting a booth for the event should contact Sherry Breckenridge at 870-587-0350 or email sbreckenridge@winschools.org. In sports, Valley View's 22-game conference winning streak came to a close Friday when the Blazers lost to Harding Academy. Now, the Wynn Yellow Jackets want in another Valley View streak, and that's wins over the Jackets. Wynn has not beaten Valley View since the 2021 season and have lost four in a row to the Blazers. Most of those losses have not been close. In fact, wind has not even scored on Valley View since the 2023 season, and then only 3 points. The scores, 35-3 in wind 2023, 31-0 in Valley View in 2024, and then 35-0 in wind last year. Valley View's first ever win in the series was a 21-20 overtime win at Valley View in 2022. They've not lost to the Jackets since and are the four-time 5A East champions. Wind and Valley View play Friday in Valley View. The Blazers will enter Friday night's game trailing Wind, Harding Academy, and Nettleton in the 5A East standings. Those three teams are off to 2-0 starts. Wind has the tiebreaker points lead with 26 points, followed by Harding Academy's 20 points and Nettleton's 11 points. Remember, the maximum amount in any win is 13 points, and both the Wind's 5A East wins were by at least that, while Harding Academy's and Nettleton's were not. Batesville, like Valley View, is 1-1 in conference play, while Brooklyn, Paragould, and Greene County Tech are all 0-2. Besides the Win Valley View game at Valley View this week, Paragould is at Nettleton, Harding Academy is at Batesville, and Brooklyn plays at Greene County Tech. Win beat the Eagles Friday and wins homecoming game 35-14, while Nettleton edged Brooklyn 20-16, and Batesville just got by Paragould 42-36, in addition to that Harding Academy win over Valley View. Cross County, who lost to East Poinsett County 32-22 Friday, will host Des Arc this week. The Wind Junior Jackets at 5-1 will host Valley View Thursday. That's 8th grade and junior games. Cross County's junior T-Birds will play at Des Arc Thursday. The Wind 7th grade and senior high JV teams are set to play at West Memphis tonight. And Wind's volleyball teams will be hosting Harding Academy tomorrow, and then they'll play at Lone Oak on Thursday. 13 minutes after 6 a.m.
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7: Good morning, everyone. 13 minutes after 6 a.m. on this Monday. It's October the 5th, 2026. Let's check the weather. Low relative humidity values will result in elevated fire danger over the next week. Temperatures will moderate back into the mid to upper 80s by midweek, with unsettled weather potentially returning to the state over the weekend upcoming. Temperatures will warm nicely in the dry air mass with plentiful of sunshine today, using max temperature values. With the warming of temperatures and the extremely dry air, you can expect minimum relative humidity values to plummet each afternoon. Some areas, especially across the Mid-South, may fall below 25% or even 20%. That is a critical threshold for fire weather, so you're asked to monitor conditions if you plan on burning, if you are not under a burn ban, which is few and far between in East Arkansas. You can expect the trend to continue through at least Wednesday as far as quasi-zonal flow dominates around the area. On Thursday, the flow will often get slightly disrupted as moisture tries to climb back up the delta, but will struggle due to the battering ram of dry air aloft. Temperatures will heat up a bit back into the upper 80s to low 90s for the end of the work week. The one model has backed off a bit on the influence of a tropical disturbance in the Mid-South late this weekend, while others remain with the system. One is following suit with other systems. So this will be something to monitor with so many of the models coming in with different stories. Forecast for today is calling for a sunny day with a high temperature in the low 80s, northeast winds at 5 to 10 miles per hour today. Clear tonight, a low temperature of 52 degrees, northeast winds at 5 miles per hour. And sunny for tomorrow with a high temperature of 82 degrees, northeast winds at 5 miles per hour. For tomorrow night, clear, a low temperature of 52, a light and variable wind. Sunny with a high temperature of 82 degrees. For our Wednesday, light and variable winds becoming northwest at 5 miles per hour in the afternoon. Clear for tomorrow night and 58 degrees. Sunny on Thursday, a high of 85 degrees. It should be clear Thursday night, 58 degrees. Friday should be sunny. High temperature in the upper 80s expected. Mostly clear early, becoming partly cloudy late for Friday night and 58 degrees. And then sunny. Slight chance for some showers in the afternoon Saturday. It's a 20% chance. And high temperature in the mid-80s. Partly cloudy with a slight chance for some showers overnight Saturday night, 62 degrees. Mostly sunny on Sunday, slight chance for some rain in the morning Sunday and a high of 82. That is a 20% chance for rain Sunday morning. It was 81 for a high yesterday. 56 was the overnight low, and 56 is the current temperature. 17 after 6 a.m. This has been our morning weather report for this Monday morning, October 5th, 2026. Up next, the markets. And then more news.
10: 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The Red Wolves will tangle with the Jaguars of South Alabama during a Thursday night meeting in Jonesboro this week. We'll have pregame at 4:30 and kickoff at 6:30 right here on Oldies 102.3 94.1 KIYS HD2 KWYN AM 1400, 102.9 and 106.9, and the EAB Media Group app, all part of the EAB Sports Network.
11: Good morning. I'm Scotty Woodson from the EAB Ag Network with your EAB Early Morning Market Update. Let's recap the markets. Now they closed last week. December corn at 497 and three quarters, down 4.5. With March corn at 511 and a half, down 5.25. November soybeans 1278 and a quarter, down 5.75. With January soybeans 1294 and a half, down 6.25. December wheat at 638 up a quarter. With March wheat at 696 and three quarters, down a quarter. December cotton at 7888 up 112. With March cotton at 8154 up 93.

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3: 21 minutes after 6 a.m., time for another look at some local and regional news. On this Monday morning, the concern that the new Generating Arkansas Jobs Act would shift costs from utilities to ratepayers remain nearly a year and a half after it was enacted. State Senator Ronald Caldwell of Wynn was one of the lawmakers who voted against the act in March of 2025. When it was passed and then signed into law by Governor Sarah Sanders, the vote was 77-4 to 13 against. Law allows utility companies to charge ratepayers immediately and recover construction costs while building new power plants or for other expensive projects rather than waiting to bill customers after construction is completed. Caldwell said then that he was concerned about the bill. He says he understands the utility company's position, but that it's unfair to consumers to pay before utilities pay in the construction cost. Energy Arkansas customers saw a $5.77 increase in their monthly bills in June due to the law. A couple of cleanups are coming up, including one at the Pine Tree Experiment Station.
4: For the past 6 years, we've been doing an annual cleanup. It's what we call it. We encourage, you know, the community to come out. And I'll be honest with you, we don't really do a whole lot. We drive around on side-by-sides. We pick up trash. We hang out and have a great time. A lot of us usually go around and pass out flyers and things of that nature to different businesses. A lot of businesses, I'll be honest with you, Wynn's been great. It's been great. We've got a lot of stuff that has been given to us for donations from our local community. People show up a lot of times just for the door prizes, and I understand that. We're not mad about that at all. Yeah. Not at all. Last year we gave away 2 guns, and that's an awesome thing. Yeah. But that brings, in my opinion, that brings people to the table, gives them a little bit more encouragement to come out and help keep that place better for future generations.
3: Josh Flowers, that cleanup's coming up Saturday, 8 a.m. to noon. Lunch will be provided. The Cross County Fall Cleanup also begins Saturday, and it will continue until Sunday, October 17th. Dumpsters will be placed at the Cross County Road Department, located at the intersection of U.S. 64 and Arkansas Highway 193 at the Hamlin area. The dumpsters will be available each day from 7:30 a.m. to 5:30 p.m. No tires, batteries, or chemical containers are allowed in the dumpsters. The Delta Needs Summit will be held on Tuesday, October the 20th at Ridgewood Baptist Church in Forest City, beginning at 6 p.m. The Delta Special Needs Summit was created by special needs parents and community leaders to connect families with valuable resources and build supportive relationships and remind every family that they are not alone. The keynote speaker will be Renee Holmes, who is Director of Autism Services for the Arkansas Autism Partnership. Participants are asked to RSVP

0: by October 13th, a week from tomorrow, to secure a meal and transportation. Accessible transportation will be provided on request. Registration can be completed online. The Texas Longhorns remain number one in the AP College Football Poll. Texas is one of nine SEC teams in the poll. Four of those in the top ten. Texas is followed by Georgia, Notre Dame, Miami of Florida, Ohio State, Alabama, Indiana, Brigham Young, Ole Miss, and LSU in the top 10. The second 10 is headed up by Texas Tech. Red Raiders are followed by Utah, Oregon, Missouri, Tennessee, Florida, Mississippi State, Oklahoma State, USC, and Iowa in the second 10. And the final five are UCLA, Houston, Boise State, SMU, and Pittsburgh. Arkansas hosts number 15 Tennessee this Saturday after losing at Texas A&M 34-7 this past Saturday. Arkansas State will try to bounce back from their last second 23-20 loss at Louisiana Lafayette Saturday by hosting South Alabama in a special Thursday night game this week. 27 minutes after 6 a.m.
1: How do you feel about skunks? Hi, I'm Janet Benson, pastor at Wynn Presbyterian Church, and I just moved to the country where we noticed an evening visitor to our yard, a skunk. At first, I was afraid, and I posted a video of him on social media. I got lots of mixed reactions. Most were frightened, like me, but others talked about how great skunks are, how they eat poisonous snakes. And I realized I had judged skunks without knowing them. At WinPres, we learn together about our tendencies to judge people before knowing anything about them. 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And we remind ourselves that God alone is the judge. 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
0: 28 minutes after 6 a.m., time now for some community announcements on this Monday, October 5th, 2026 date. The Cherry Fest Committee's Meet the Candidates rally is today, and that'll be at the Cherry Valley Fire Department, and it will start at 6:30 p.m. The Cross County Farm Bureau's Women's Leadership Council will be hosting Crunch into Storytime at the Cross County Library branches this week. They'll be at the Cherry Valley branch tomorrow, 2 p.m., and on Thursday at the Wind branch, and that'll be at 10 a.m. A commodity distribution will be held this Wednesday at the Odell McCallum Community Center in Wind. It'll be from 9 until 11. Cross County Farm Bureau will be holding its annual Meet the Candidates on Thursday this week. That'll be at the Bill Thomas Tech Center. Doors open at 6, with the event itself starting at 6:45. 29 minutes after 6 a.m., Arkansas News and the Yawn Patrol program coming up.
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3: Here is this hour's headlines from the Arkansas Now Newsroom. The September revenue report from the Arkansas Department of Finance and Administration shows state revenue exceeding projections and last year's totals. Gross general revenue for the first 3 months of fiscal year 2027 reached $2.1 billion, up 7.3% from the same period last year. Net revenue totaled $1.9 billion. Arkansas Game and Fish Commission staff and volunteers recently worked to prepare wildlife management areas for the fall hunting season. Officials said 66 volunteers joined commission staff on September 12th to remove litter, clear boat lanes, improve improve accessibility trails, and complete other projects at 7 WMAs. Central Arkansas Veterans Healthcare System officials broke ground Thursday on a new VA clinic in Mountain Home. Officials said the new facility will replace the existing site and expand access to healthcare services for veterans in the region. From the Arkansas Now Newsroom, I'm Kelly Conley.
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0: All right, it is 28 minutes now before 7, and back we are with Yawn Patrol on a Monday, the 5th day of October.
8: It's nice out there, isn't it? Kind of nippy, but nice.
0: The rain was nice.
8: It was very nice. We got over an inch at my house.
0: Yeah, inch and I think I saw it was 1.08 here.
8: Fantastic. Of course, it sure did sink into the ground pretty quick.
0: Oh, yeah. Well, it would, you know.
8: Yeah, it's like a sponge. It was like, oh, give me water.
0: I was walking around looking at all the homecoming tailgates Friday and just kind of a light drizzle mist. Felt good. Yeah.
8: There was a lot going on, and homecoming was a winner. So fantastic.
0: Yeah. It was good. Had people parking all over the place. One guy said they had to park as far away as the women's place there on the highway on Hamilton.
8: Goodness.
0: Yeah.
8: Wow. Second Chance.
0: Yeah. Second Chance. I couldn't think of the name of it.
8: Man. Yep. That's a little ways.
0: But it was homecoming. And, you know, and then they told me, one of the school officials, you know, they had the... they had the tailgaters lined up along Jackson and Lemons, you know, to get them out of the mud.
8: Yeah.
0: And when they get the school built, they're going to have a little parking lot right across the street from our house, my house. And that's where the tailgater's going to be.
8: Oh, that's going to be so great.
0: Yeah.
8: Oh, that's going to be so good.
0: I'm going to like it just across the street over and... Hey, you remember me? I used to do the
8: games.
0: Can
8: I have a hamburger, please?
0: Yeah, give me a barbecue.
8: You got it.
0: Yeah. All right, let's do this.
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10: This is Cross County Sheriff David West with a highway safety reminder. 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
11: This is Ms. Shana at Cross County Elementary, and this is my second grade class.
0: Well, I'll tell you, looking forward to reading the weather these days.
8: Sunny today, highs in the lower 80s, northeast winds 5 to 10. Tonight, clear, lows in the lower 50s, northeast winds around 5. Tuesday, sunny, highs in the lower 80s, northeast winds around 5. Tuesday night, clear, lows in the lower 50s, light and variable winds. Wednesday, sunny, highs in the lower 80s, light and variable winds becoming northwest around 5. Wednesday night, clear, lows in the upper 50s. Thursday, sunny, highs in the mid 80s. Thursday night, clear, lows in the upper 50s. Friday, sunny, highs in the upper 80s. Now, Friday night's going to be mostly clear, then becoming partly cloudy, lows in the upper 50s. Saturday, mostly sunny, slight chance of showers in the afternoon, highs in the mid 80s, 20% chance of rain. Saturday night, partly cloudy, 20% chance of rain with lows in the lower 60s. And next Sunday, mostly sunny, a slight chance of showers, highs in the lower 80s, and a 20% chance of rain.
0: Alrighty, yesterday's high was 81, the overnight low 55. That is the current temperature, 55 degrees. South winds at 8 miles per hour, 84% is the relative humidity. And the barometric pressure is 30.15. It is, let me do my math here. It's 24 minutes until 7.
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It's late at night, and we're all alone, baby. But just the music of the radio, the soft rain falling outside. Nobody's coming, and no one's gonna telephone. Just me and you, woman, and those lights down low.

0: All righty, that is Johnny Duncan, and he was born in Dublin, Texas, on this date in 1938.
1: Well, I can't believe it. I think everybody else that I know got it, but I didn't catch Tom Cotton's cell phone number. The president gave out Tom Cotton's cell phone number the other day, allegedly, because Tom Cotton evidently is holding out on the Forever Sunshine Act or whatever it's called, and he won't vote for it to change to permanent, you know. And so I think the president said, Tom Cotton, quit holding out on us. And they say he gave out his cell phone number.
0: Yeah, I never got it.
1: So I would think that's hilarious. We'll see how that goes. But, I mean, I don't know why it's so important to keep the time. I mean, I don't care either way.
0: Oh, it doesn't matter to me.
1: But... I can just see, like, Laura won't vote for so-and-so, so we're going to shout out her cell phone. I mean, the first thing you got to do is change your cell phone number, Tom.
0: Look, I voted for Trump, and I'm okay with that. But, boy, it's almost like if he don't get his way, he's going to pout.
1: You know, some people, including me, there's sometimes in life when we need to not say nothing.
0: Yep.
1: And sometimes, bless his heart, he needs to not say nothing.
0: He can't help it. He's a New Yorker.
1: He can't. They can't help it. Well, and that's his personality.
0: Yeah.
1: You know, and he has his opinions, and he doesn't mind voicing them and talking about them. But, man, oh, man. And I think there's someone else on a talk show one time where they gave out, the guy's a mind reader or something. He said, I know your cell phone number. And she said, no, you don't. You never called me before. And he gave it out on the air. That's a no-no as well.
0: Oh, yeah. Yeah.
1: So I bet they're getting spam calls.
0: I bet Tom Cotton's changing his phone number.
1: Mm-hmm. Definitely, that'd be the first thing I'd do.
0: And the last person I'd give it to would be the president.
1: That's the truth. And I don't know how the president, well, I guess the president might have access to all of them. I don't know. But please, President Trump, don't give out my cell phone number.
0: Well,
1: I get enough spam calls as it is.
0: He doesn't know who I am. So he don't
1: I think they've got a
0: number.
1: List of all of us somewhere. Unfortunately.
0: Well, IRS does for sure.
1: Uh-huh. Yeah. They know exactly how to get a hold of us.
0: Yeah.
1: Don't forget, y'all, 15th's coming up. You know what that means. Get them taxes paid.
0: Sure.
1: And there's very many convenient ways to do that, so there's really no excuse not to.
0: Yeah, that is right. That's as a matter of fact, that's a week from Thursday.
1: Right around
0: sure
1: the corner.
0: Is. Sure is.
1: The 15th of the month.
0: Yeah. Yeah, yeah. Boy, it was a nice weekend, wasn't it?
1: Yeah, it was.
0: It was
1: one
0: really
1: thing
0: good
1: to complain about, in my opinion.
0: Yeah, we were in Marianna Saturday, and they had their... And I saw something that me and another guy rode together, and when we left the training there in Marianna, they had a festival in the square there, right down the street from where we were at.
1: Yeah.
0: And they had a bubble machine.
1: Oh, how neat.
0: It was.
1: I'd love that.
0: I mean, it was bubbles all over that festival. They had a machine making them bubbles, and the kids were going crazy.
1: Oh, sure. Chase after them, trying to pop them.
0: Yeah, it was so neat.
1: It's fun.
0: I've never seen that.
1: Mm-hmm.
0: But, I mean, you think of Marianna as being a small little town and all that.
1: Mm-hmm.
0: We like to never drove out of the parking. Where people were parked to go up there.
1: Yeah. That's so great.
0: Yeah, yeah.
1: Well, this is Cruising on the Coast week, so be sure and call if you know of anybody that's got an antique car or something before you go to, like, take care of business there, because they're gone, and they're going to be cruising on the coast in the West. I understand it's in Biloxi, Mississippi, and they just have them on fine, fancy vehicles going up and down the coast. That'd be kind of fun, I think.
0: I've cruised the coast.
1: I bet you have.
0: Yeah.
1: You've been all over the place, Linda.
0: We took about 40 miles on the Pacific Coast Highway.
1: I bet that's beautiful.
0: Oh, yeah. Every curve is a picture.
1: See, that's great.
0: And then I saw, that's the first where time I saw the wind surfing.
1: Oh, that's beautiful, too.
0: Yeah, when they're out on the parachute. And they, it was kind of neat.
1: That is very neat.
0: Yeah.
1: Very much so.
0: Yeah. It was an eye-opener for this guy.
1: Oh, I'm sure.
0: The whole California thing was.
1: Yeah, coming from, you know, Paragould, Arkansas.
0: Oh, yeah.
1: So much more than I'll never see that you've had the opportunity to, and I think that's just awesome. Cross County's on spring break. Fall break, sorry.
0: Fall break.
1: Fall break. So
0: sure.
1: Good for them. I've got school menus, but I won't next week, and you will.
0: Yep, so.
1: Yeah. Tag team.
0: I'll take a nap while you do that this week, and you take a nap.
1: Exactly.
0: While I do it next week.
1: Yeah.
0: Hey, a minute here, a minute there.
1: That's right.
0: Yeah. All right. It's 17 minutes until 8 o'clock. I guess you watched football yesterday?
1: Some.
0: Yeah, I wasn't able to. So.
1: Some, yeah. Yeah. I did. Screenshotted a story where one of the defensive coaches got fired right in the middle of the game.
0: Really?
1: Mm-hmm. Yeah, my brother-in-law and I were talking at lunch about, you know, that we, as far as we're concerned, we got better things to do than to watch the Razorbacks anymore.
0: Mm.
1: And so Colorado State defensive coordinator Tyson Summers left the sideline mid-game and was permanently fired during a 56-26 loss to Oregon State.
0: Mm. About that. Okay.
1: You're fired.
0: Right in the middle of the game.
1: Yep.
0: Yeah, I tell you, I feel for Arkansas. They just can't get it done, can they?
1: No.
0: I thought they might have a chance against A&M, and then, you know, we were driving down to go see Foreigner, and by the time we got there, it was 14-0.
1: Mm-hmm.
0: And I thought, well, I ain't gonna miss anything.
1: No. I changed channels. I'm done.
0: Yeah, they were driving down there that first drive and get the interception. You said, well, here we go again.
1: Mm-hmm. It's kind of like the game's on repeat week after week after week after week.
0: Yeah. So. Well, I'm gonna say this because I sure thought it. And people may say, well, you're crazy, but they were a lot more competitive under Sam Pittman than they are now.
1: Oh, yeah. Yep. No doubt.
0: Yep. You gotta watch what you wish for sometimes.
1: I've even got people commenting to me about the fact that our coach doesn't even dress up.
0: Yeah.
1: They're saying he requires the players to wear a suit.
0: Well, and what I don't like, I'm sorry to interrupt you, but what I don't like about Silverfield.
1: Yeah.
0: Oh, we're on the right track.
1: Okay.
0: I think we can compete this year. Be real. How stupid does he think we are?
1: It's a really good point.
0: I mean, you know, we watch the games too.
1: Yeah.
0: They're pathetic.
1: Yeah. So much so that it's just not even funny.
0: Yeah.
1: I know.
0: I mean, you know, it's like you watch these SEC teams play in Arkansas.
1: Uh-huh.
0: They get more competition at practice against their second team.
1: That's so true.
0: Seriously.
1: Yeah, it's bad.
0: I figure Georgia's second team's better than Arkansas' first team.
1: Oh, yes. I think that there's a lot of high school teams better than Arkansas.
0: Yeah. I mean, it's pathetic the way the thing's going.
1: Yeah, it's not well. Yeah. It's not good. Yeah.
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0: All right.
1: Well, let's see. 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
0: All right, and as Laura mentioned, Cross County is on fall break this week, and they'll be out until next Monday, so obviously no school lunch menu for Cross County this week. 12 minutes until 7 o'clock.
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0: fade that one out, Laura. That was a number one on this date, 1975, off the Redheaded Stranger.
1: Well, I've been wondering, I've been thinking, you know, surely to goodness this won't happen, but it has. They have created an artificial intelligence radio disc jockey.
0: Really?
1: Yeah. He is shooting to stardom. And what he's doing is he has a radio show. And they do a lot of classic stuff. This AI talks to callers, discusses sports and news, and does giveaways. And you really never know what he's going to say, but that's kind of the beauty of it. So I don't think I know that I like that idea.
0: Yeah.
1: But, you know, they've got a survey out now and all kinds of people saying, you know, this is what jobs will go first. The AI will take over.
0: Mm-hmm.
1: So, I mean, it's inevitable. It's not good, in my opinion, but it is inevitable. This is going to be AI everywhere. So, I actually tried this weekend with ChatGPT. Mm-hmm. Was having a really bad day. And I asked it a question. And it was so kind. It said, and it was scary too because I got cracked up laughing. It said, "I'm here for you, Laura. Whatever you need when you get really down and depressed, we can talk." And I'm talking to AI, and I'm like, "You have no idea what you're even, you know
0: no,
1: what I'm saying?"
0: Yeah.
1: And it's just crazy.
0: So, what's going to happen to our economy and our world when all the jobs are gone?
1: Exactly. I don't know.
0: And people aren't working and spending money.
1: Yeah.
0: I mean, we're killing ourselves. We're too smart for our own britches.
1: Well, I know that they're actually, like, trying to get some sort of, like, oversight committee and thing. You know, they're saying, okay, AI is getting out of hand here. You need to. And, of course, I do think there needs to be some sort of, you know, something watching it because this is getting ridiculous.
0: Yeah. We're going, me and you probably won't be around to see it.
1: I won't, no.
0: But the kids and grandkids will.
1: Yeah.
0: Where they can't find a job.
1: AI does that.
0: Yep.
1: Yeah.
0: Yeah. Yeah.
1: You know.
0: And if you can't find a job, you're not going to spend money.
1: Mm-mm.
0: And there you go.
1: Yeah. Of course, our governor's instituted thing now where to get any kind of, like, I think it's even like Medicare or whatever, certain kind of, you know, they call it Obamacare. I don't know what you call it now, but you're going to have to show that you worked to get those kind of benefits.
0: Well, how are you going to be able to do that if AI does everything?
1: You can't. There won't be a job there to do.
0: Yeah, and if people aren't paying taxes because they're not working.
1: Yep.
0: How are you going to have a Medicare?
1: Yeah, somebody's going to have to sit down and think about all that stuff.
0: Yeah, it's just like, I mean, you know, there's nothing wrong with these solar farms, and you can't blame farmers because, you know, it's money in their pocket. But they're taking up our farmland to feed our nation.
1: Mm-hmm. Yep, that's very, very true.
0: Yeah.
1: You know, people... You know, when you come right down to it, though, Linda, I guess it all comes down to money.
0: It does.
1: It all comes down to money.
0: Yeah. Whether you're saving it or whether you're making it.
1: And what do they say about money?
0: Yeah.
1: The root of all evil.
0: Yeah.
1: So.
0: Yeah. Oh, and let's face it. And let's face it. I know we got to do this thing, but.
1: Okay.
0: And let's face it. Money is people's gods now.
1: Money, people. That's what they, get up every morning striving for and go to bed every night counting.
0: Yeah. Yeah.
1: True.
0: Yep. Oh, we got the City Auto interview with Bill.
2: Hey, everybody. With us on the phone is Wade Stevens. Wade has City Auto and Farm Supply right in the heart of Hickory Ridge. Good morning, Wade.
3: Hey, Bill. Good to be back with you.
2: You have a network of suppliers all over the country, and you're pretty good at finding parts for folks.
3: If it's out there, I'm going to find it. we've got a pretty good network, but I'll go outside the network. We're going to do our research. If it's a new part that's out there available, I'm going to find it, and I'm going to get it for the customers. Now, there have been times when it is truly an obsolete item. It's something that can't be found as far as new. But if I've spent my time researching it and I find out, well, hey, this is available over here, but it's not a new part. It's something used that the customer can buy. I give that customer the information and let them make the decision. Give them all the information that I have found and guide them to where they can come up with the part that maybe fix their need. Our customers are loyal to us, and we're going to be loyal to them.
2: You've got a lot going on, and, you know, it's important to shop local.
3: It's very important to shop local. Your local businesses are the ones that are supporting the community, and it's important. You know, your local businesses are the ones that give back to the same community that you're living in. So I'm a big advocate for that, not just for my store, but the local businesses. I think that's very important because those businesses are the ones that are, that's the backbone of your communities. Those are the ones that are supporting your community and supporting your schools, and that's it's very important.
2: City Auto and Farm Supply, of course, a bumper-to-bumper auto parts store, too.
3: Bumper-to-bumper is a big network. That's one of the ways we're able to have the buying power that we have because of the network. There's a lot of stores being supported by that network across the country, and we're proud to be a bumper-to-bumper. And, hey, listen, Bill, there's something I want to bring back, something that we did some time ago, and we're going to do it again. I'm going to announce it right here with you, is we're going to double the manufacturer's warranty on everything that comes with a warranty. So if you come in City Auto and Farm Supply, we're going to stand behind the products that we sell, and one way that we're going to do that is we're going to double the warranty on anything that comes with a warranty. Customer keeps their receipt. 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
2: 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How do we call you? 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What about a phone number, maybe? And who do you have there helping? You've got some great, knowledgeable people with lots of years of experience.
3: 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South Florida, Hickory Ridge.
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0: time.
1: That's Little Stevie Wonder, signed, sealed, delivered. I'm yours. It's a couple of minutes until 7. And 55 degrees.
2: I think it's supposed to be like nice and sunny today. And
1: I think all week.
2: Mm-hmm.
1: Yeah, not real hot. Not real cool either, though.
2: Yeah. Yeah.
1: So.
2: But more, yeah. More, you know.
1: Fall like.
2: Yeah, exactly. Yeah, and more football weather like.
1: Yeah, football weather, yeah.
2: Yeah. Well, you and I miss out because the best time for breakfast is between 7 and 8.
1: Okay? I love
2: You've done been up 5 hours since then, so.
1: I love breakfast.
2: But said researchers looked at 31,000 American adults over the age of 40, and they found that people who ate breakfast between 7 and 8 had the lowest mortality risk.
1: Really?
2: Mm-hmm. It says waiting to 8 to 10 was linked to 10% higher risk of death. Hmm. Eating between 10 and noon raised the number to 19%, and people who didn't eat their first meal until afternoon, their risk went up 29%.
1: So the moral of the story is eat your chocolate between 7 and 8.
2: That's what I think. Yeah. It has to be.
1: Yeah.
2: They say the meal timing can affect the body's internal clock, which plays a role in your rhythm and metabolism. And they also said that eating at dinner between 7 and 8 is the best, and you should avoid, of course, eating after midnight.
1: Yeah. Do you do breakfast before you come here?
2: No.
1: Are you kidding? You did.
2: I barely stagger in here upright.
1: Yeah.
2: I sure ain't going to eat.
1: Yeah, yeah. I usually have mine between 6 and 6:30, and it's just something to,
2: yeah.
1: You know.
2: I wish you'd hurry up and eat that sausage biscuit in that freezer. Every time I look at it, I always steal it.
1: Still in there?
2: Yeah, it's still in there. You need to get it, because I'm like, maybe you won't miss it, but then I know you will, so.
1: I didn't know it was in there, so you could have got it.
2: Yeah, I sure could have. Yeah, it's in there.
1: Yeah, all right. It's 7 o'clock.
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4: On President Trump's itinerary today is a trip to Grand Island, Nebraska to show support for Republican Senator Pete Ricketts in his re-election bid. The president did the same thing in Ohio over the weekend for incumbent Republican Senator John Husted, who's in a tight race against former Senator Sherrod Brown. Trump says if Democrats gain power in November, the country will see the worst inflation in U.S. history.
5: We did not come all this way and defeat all of those dangers only to watch our country be taken over by sick people. They're sick people.
4: Cornell University President Michael Kotlikoff posts his first video statement on the reopened rape investigation involving a fraternity at the Ivy League school.
6: What happened to Jane Doe in 2024 is deeply disturbing and will weigh heavily on our community for years to come.
4: The attorney representing the accuser in the alleged Cornell fraternity gang rape says his client is facing threats amid growing pressure to drop her lawsuit.
7: Thomas Jufra tells CNN State of the Union that people are trying to figure out his client's identity and have targeted three women who were falsely identified to be her. The allegations have led to severe scrutiny surrounding how Cornell and local law enforcement handled the initial investigation.
8: You had a complaining witness, you had evidence of a crime, and they didn't follow up on it.
7: The woman, identified as Jane Doe in legal documents, filed a lawsuit last month against 7 Chi Phi members for the alleged sexual assault that happened back in 2024. I'm Natalie Migliori.
4: The Coast Guard is suspending its search for 6 people aboard a medical plane that vanished off the coast of New England near Nantucket. Debris from the Boston-bound plane was found after it disappeared Saturday morning while flying from Bermuda, and Latitude Air Ambulance says all 6 people unaccounted for are presumed to have died. Former American Idol contestant Caleb Flynn, who has been convicted of murdering his wife in their Ohio home earlier this year, is scheduled to be sentenced today. I'm Jennifer Kuiper.
9: This report is sponsored by the Tennessee Lottery. Powerball X's and O's from the Tennessee Lottery is here. Get in the game and pick NFL team logos for a chance to win a jackpot starting at $1 million. With drawings every Sunday and a chance to win a trip to Super Bowl 62, it may become your favorite game day ritual. Play today at a Tennessee Lottery retailer.
4: Senator John Kennedy says he's considering running for president in 2028. Mark Mayfield has more.
10: The Louisiana Republican made the comment on NBC's Meet the Press, but said his plans right now are to run for re-election.
11: But as I've said before,
0: If I don't think I can be effective in the Senate anymore, I would consider it.
10: When asked about the possibility of running against Vice President J.D. Vance, Kennedy said he wouldn't talk about another potential candidate, saying he's just not there yet. He added that he thinks it'll be good for both parties to have a full field. I'm Mark Mayfield.
4: Senator Bernie Sanders of Vermont will headline a rally at the Novo in downtown Los Angeles tonight in support of Proposition 40. That's the November ballot measure that would impose a one-time tax on California billionaires. Whether it's games or sports, mental health experts are seeing an increase in the number of people struggling with financial stress and depression tied to online gambling platforms. Liz Ward with Penn State Health Advancement thinks easier access to gambling than ever before has resulted in more people dealing with mental health problems tied to gambling. A study a few months ago by Epic Research shows the number of those being diagnosed with a gambling disorder rose more than 60% since 2018, with the biggest increase among young men. Chase Briscoe took home the checkered flag in the South Point 400 from Las Vegas Motor Speedway. Tammy Trujillo has details.
11: The driver of the number 19 car held off Kyle Larson in a frantic finish. Tyler Reddick managed to claim third despite losing control on the final turn, while Austin Cindric and Ryan Blaney rounded out the top five finishers. The chase continues next Sunday when the NASCAR Cup Series heads to Charlotte Motor Speedway.
4: Research shows having some walnuts at dinner time could improve your sleep. A small study found that people who ate 40 grams of walnuts with dinner for 8 weeks slept better and were less drowsy during the day. Walnuts contain melatonin, a hormone that regulates sleep, and tryptophan, a chemical the body uses to create melatonin. I'm Jennifer Kuiper.
1: All right, it is 5 minutes after 7 o'clock now.
2: The concern that the new Generating Arkansas Jobs Act would shift costs from utilities to ratepayers remains nearly 1.5 years after it was enacted. State Senator Ronald Caldwell of Wynn was one of the lawmakers who voted against the act in March of 2025, which it was passed and then signed into law by Governor Sarah Sanders. The vote was 77-4 to 13 against. The law allows utility companies to charge ratepayers immediately and recover construction cost while building new power plants or other expensive projects, rather than waiting to bill customers after construction is completed. Caldwell said then that he was concerned about the bill. He says he understands the utility company's position, but it's unfair to consumers to pay before the utility pays in the construction cost. Energy Arkansas customers saw a $5.77 increase in their monthly bills in June due to the law.
1: The state of Arkansas will host a delegation from Japan next week for an agricultural summit. That summit will be next Tuesday, October 13th, in Little Rock, but there will be invitation-only off-site visits to agricultural institutions throughout the state next Monday, Tuesday, and Thursday. It's the 12th, 14th, and 15th. Among the speakers will be Arkansas Ag Secretary Wes Ward of Lake City and Craighead County and ASU System President Dr. Todd Shields. Senate is being hosted by the Institute of Electrical and Electronics Engineers of both the USA and Japan in partnership with Japan's National Agriculture and Food Research Organizations.
2: Former University of Arkansas System President B. Allen Sugg has died. Sugg died Saturday at his home in Fayetteville. He was 88. Sugg served as president of the UA system from 1990 to 2011. His tenure as UA system president is surpassed only by John C. Futrell, who served from 1913 until 1939. The UA system added 5 community colleges during his tenure. Sugg also oversaw the founding of the University of Arkansas Clinton School of Public Service on the grounds of the Clinton Presidential Center in Little Rock. He is survived by his wife of 66 years, Jeannie, 2 daughters, 2 grandchildren, and a number of great-grandchildren.
1: Arkansas College of Veterinary Medicine will dedicate a new teaching facility this week. Ceremony to dedicate the Dash Goff Equine Center will be held at 3 o'clock Thursday. Facility is named after Dash Goff, who made a $1 million gift to A-State's College of Veterinary Medicine. Goff is a prominent thoroughbred horse owner and breeder. is an Arkansas State graduate. The center is located near Aggie Road and the University Farm and Agricultural Teaching and Research Center just east of Red Wolf Boulevard near the main ASU campus. Center has 8 equine stocks, 3 stalls, and equipment storage room that will support hands-on equine restraint examinations and procedural skills training for the school. Weather?
2: Sunny today. Highs in the lower 80s. Northeast winds 5 to 10. Tonight, clear. Lows in the lower 50s. Northeast winds around 5. Tuesday, sunny. Highs in the lower 80s. Tuesday night, clear. Lows in the lower 50s. And Wednesday, sunny. Highs in the lower 80s.
1: All righty. Yesterday's high was 81. The overnight low is 55. It is 55 degrees now. The winds are from the south at 8 miles per hour. The humidity is 85%, and the barometer is 30.16.
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0: Sunday, a little brother Lynn, 12 minutes after 7 o'clock, was getting some of our guests situated. Well, actually, you know, trying to get myself situated, to be honest with you. All right, we've got Doug with us, Doug Callahan and Tommy South with Living Waters and Vandale. Yeah, so. All right, tell us what's going on with Living Waters, Doug.
1: Well, first of all, I just want to thank y'all for having us out, and just thought it'd be a good time to tell what's going on at Living Waters, and where we're at. We're 3 miles west of town here on 64. We've been going. We've been open about a little over two years, mm-hmm. And right now, as we speak, we're drug and alcohol residential treatment is what we are. And right now, we have 13 men out there, mm-hmm. And some of them has been here. We started off with a 6-month program, then we bumped it up to a year. Just had one graduate his year. He got his year in, and so. Really, with all that being said, we get the guys in from, we have two locals out of the 13, and so they're from all over the state, and they come through the courts or through references, you know, different connections, and a lot of them are in 30-day programs. They graduate there, then they go to a long term. So we have a wide range of different age groups, mm-hmm. and different issues, let's just say it that way, mm-hmm. But mainly drug and alcohol treatment, but we've had gambling problems and just life problems, you know. We're Bible based. Well, we have Bible classes in the morning, and we're very blessed. I really will say this, I don't know of any other program that has as many pastors that come through. We have 7 different pastors that coming through our doors every week, and so they're getting some heavy duty teaching out there, and so far in the last 2 months we've had 6 men get baptized, and I don't know how many breakthroughs and rededications and that's happened. Mm-hmm. So very, very much lots going on.
0: Okay. What's the process that you use to get someone qualified for Living Waters?
1: Well, it's mainly the first step is a phone interview, mm-hmm. and what I'm screening for is mental issues. We're not a medical facility, so that's the medical side, and then mental issues. And I've learned in 2 years, there's so many, they call it dual diagnosis. And so you have 2 different issues going on. And so you may have bipolar and drug issues. Mm-hmm. And they feed off each other, you know. So during the phone interview, we find out what kind of medicines they're on. And then if I don't recognize them, or if it is a psych medicine, then now I have about 150 different places throughout 2 or 3 states in my contact list. So if we're not the right place for them, I can get them somewhere.
0: Okay.
1: So that's the main thing we screen for. Lots of them are coming from prison or jail, and that's just part of it, you know. That's just part of it. So the phone interview, and then once we accept them, I normally call Tommy and throw it out there to him. Here's what I got. Here's what I think, you know. And then once they get here, there's no charge. There's no charge for anything. And we have to sometimes buy bus tickets to get them here. And that's just part of what we do, you know. We help.
0: Yeah. All right, Tommy. Now, I understand you run a place in Vandale. Kind of tell us about that place.
2: All right. So we have a celibate recovery group at the Vandale Baptist Church we call Finding Hope. Uh-huh. It's where we introduce people that's suffering from addictions or just life problems in general. We introduce them to the 8 principles and 12 steps of celibate recovery. It's a 12-step based program where we welcome people in that's just in different areas of their life struggling. And that's where we're able to just meet them where they are, bring them in, make them. The biggest thing is making a newcomer feel welcome, feel comfortable, mm-hmm. not pressured, and just kind of get them led in and set down to where they're able to open up, and share or listen to people sharing and be able to work on their problem. We've been active since our leadership went through in 2022, and so we've been pretty established for the last 3 or 4 years. We've been able to see a lot of recovery, a lot of people rekindle relationships, families been rebuilt.
3: Amen.
2: And rededicating their life to the Lord through these Christ-centered principles. Doug didn't mention yet that we was given the old Tri-County Baptist Association down there by Backstreet Florist, where we're putting together a women's facility, just like Living Waters. It'll be called The Well, and it'll be kind of formatted the way Jesus met the woman at the well. What? It'll be a place where you come in and, first of all, you're just made welcome, and you're let known that you're not alone in your struggle. And it'll be a place where we hope there's a lot of rededication to life through a Christ-centered program.
0: We've talked about that in the past, Young Patrols. What's the status of that right now?
1: Well,
0: how's the progress?
1: We have been doing that for about a year and a half. We had the building donated, and probably a year and a half ago, between Morton Baptist Church, First Baptist Church in Marion, and Tri-County, we had $20,000 given to us for that building. Mm-hmm. And with that $20,000, we supplied the labor and our guys and different. The only thing we had to really spend money on was the electrical and the plumbing. And I'll throw out a big shout for Adam Love. He come in and helped us on the electrical. Mm-hmm. And then Harrison DeVazier down there helped us out a whole lot on the plumbing. So where we're at with it right now, we just got through doing laminate flooring. It's all been sheetrocking. With that money that I said was donated, it was 1,100 square foot building, and we added 1,100 more square feet to it. So we added two big rooms on, one for sleeping quarters and one for a classroom. Mm-hmm. And then went in and did all the sheetrock. You know, it was just a hall when they give it to us, basically. But thank the Lord, we do have that in the process. And I'm going to say months away.
0: Months away.
1: That's what I'm saying.
0: Yeah, good.
1: Maybe you know, that could be 12 months or
0: maybe the first of the year.
1: Amen.
0: Maybe the first of the year.
1: I'm seeing light at the end of the tunnel.
0: Yeah, yeah. But having the experience of turning the... I can't think of the name of what the church was out there.
1: It was the Foundering Memorial Bible Church.
0: Right, and turning that into what you did, you got that experience a little bit of converting a building, don't you?
1: Yes. Yeah. Now, yeah. Also, I wanted to talk about our latest thing about a year ago. Now, before that, we was having these huge yard sales, and you advertised for us out here, and it was just huge. People donate stuff, and we resell it, and it helps support the program. And we was having them just working ourselves to death, and I had the vision of us ever getting a store, and we right now we're at 999.

0: you know, ladies come up and help, and different ones help my mom. My mom, I had the vision, but my mom made it happen. Mm. I probably would have thrown my hands up, but my mom is the glue that, I say it all the time, my mom's the glue that holds us all together. Mm. And but right now I have two guys that's kind of assigned. When they get out of their Bible class, they go up there, and it's coming on winter, we may end up adding another one because our community service is flowing now. We this year, we maintain 11 yards, and we just help people. Yeah. We take care of about four elderly widow women. We do their yards. We just help people. Mm-hmm. That's all I know to say. And on the yard work or anything we do, we move furniture. Last week, we emptied out a lady that her husband had died 4 years ago, and she had us come over, and we emptied out her attic, went through stuff, and she made a donation to the program. Yeah. So we just help people.
1: And that's what it is. It's no fee involved. It's donation, am I right?
0: Right. I think two times I've actually give a price, and it was a big tree job, and it was something major, yeah. A landscaping job. Yeah. And so normally we just go out and serve, and if they want to write us a check, yippee-yay.
1: Yeah. All right, let's take a break and come right back.
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0: So how in the world do you write that kind of song? Shippy, shippy, do what da.
1: And I think I could.
0: You had to have a dream on that one.
1: You had to.
0: You didn't come up with that.
1: No.
0: Yeah. All right, Doug, you got some people you want to thank.
2: Yes, yes, sir. I wanted to thank, first of all, you know, we're built on the Bible, and we believe the Bible deals with everything in life. And so, first of all, I want to thank the pastors that come out and give their time. Well, 1 hour a week, or one of them, he runs about an hour and a half when he's out there.
0: Oh, pastor?
2: But that's the first thing I wanted to thank. Also, Morton Baptist Church has been with us from day one. Before there was ever a man in that building, they was making a contribution. Vandale Baptist Church is right beside them. So they give us monthly contributions every month. And then Ridgeview out here, they paid our Caldwell lumber bill one time for us, and then took up a donation for us. The Presbyterian Church has done a couple paper product drives for us. And last summer, when Baptist

0: We took up a love offering and almost paid for us a new lawnmower. And so Caldwell Lumber Company has helped us out this year. We bought a new lawnmower, and I think we got it at cost, but they blessed us. Mm-hmm. And we also are partnered up with Harmony Health. Ashley and Andy are kind of our program doctors, so they really help us out on getting these guys in. They may not have Medicaid yet, and we do sign them up for Medicaid, so maybe they need to go to the doctor and we don't have a Medicaid yet. So they see all of our patients, all of our residents out there. Volunteers that help at the storehouse, want to thank them. Right now we're kind of manning. We have two ladies to help, and then our crew out there, the men from out there come in and help. So that's a big deal. Miss Donna Horton, she helps us out at the store, and then she does estate sales, and she gives us everything left over. So it can be a truckload or it can be two trailer loads. So she blesses us that way. And then once a week, Miss Brenda Burnett, she's from Cherry Valley. She retired from First National Bank. She comes out and does all my secretary work, files the, keeps up with the checking accounts. She files all my stuff, sends all my court records and court progress reports, and she does a whole lot, and she cleans up my desk. So
1: about an extra month there.
0: Right. And then also a big shout out to Matthews, Ridgeview Farms. Right now, for the last 2 years, we've had a different one, but right now we have four of our men working out there. Mm-hmm. And some of them, it's the first time they've had a job in years, you know, so it's a big deal. And they get them in there, and they just started. Me and Tommy met with Andy, the manager out there, and trying to bend around to where they could work a little later. And so we worked out a schedule, but they also started having a morning devotional out there. Mm-hmm. And that was really set up for these four men that's missing out on the Bible classes now that they've been sitting under. But now they get out there, and I think they had 12 or 13 the first week or so. They've had about 12 or 13, and I think they give them a biscuit or something to kind of draw them in. But anyway, so that's a big difference. Big shout out to Matthews. Also, I have three working right now at B&K. And they give all three of them a job at one time. They knew where they was at. They know, she knew, Miss Kelly knew what's going on, where they're coming from. So right now we have seven people working.
1: Good.
0: Out of the 13.
1: That's not bad.
0: Right. And like I say, some of them, it's a really big deal because coming from where they are, they hadn't had a job.
1: Exactly.
0: Didn't even want a job.
1: Exactly.
0: So now, also in the past 2 years, Irwin Keith has hired our guys, and we had one work down here for Johnson Fish House for a pretty good while. Mm-hmm. Now, me and my mom still got a little pool there. But anyway, so big shout out to them. Also, she probably snarled her nose at me, but Miss Joanne Basham is one of our biggest cheerleaders, and I call her my PR person. And Miss Gail Martinson, she's always cheering us along and sending people our way.
1: Yeah.
0: Miss Kathy Turner, she's a big part of Living Waters, and Miss Dorma, she's
1: all Caldwell girls.
0: Right. Actually, Miss Dorma, we mowed her yard this year, and she never had to make a donation because she had donated a house trailer for our phase two or transitional living. We're gonna turn it into transitional living. So I told her, I said, we ended up with a house trailer, but we was going to mow your yard anyway.
1: Yeah.
0: So I just want to say thank you to all of them. And I know I'm leaving out some, but really the community has really stepped in and supporting us. They may just be dropping off something, donating, but it's really putting this women's unit together. It's helping us buy things that we wouldn't be able to do.
1: Yeah.
0: So.
1: Yeah. Let me break for the birthday calendar, and can y'all stick around just a few more
0: minutes?
1: Sir.
0: Right. Yes, sir.
1: All right, let's do this.
2: Happy birthday to you. Happy birthday to you. Happy birthday, happy birthday, happy birthday to you.
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1: All right, Miss Laura.
4: Well, in Wynn, now the name's on the calendar. And so on this 5th day of October, happy birthday to Emily Rose Miller, Mike Smith, Katie Bryant, Linda Berry, Emily Riley, Sarah Bonnity, Patrick Jones, Shelby Claire Wilson, Kevin Miller, Jessica Adams, Amber Finley, and in memory to Eunice Huffstutler and Betty Jones.
5: Okay.

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0: long time ago.
1: That's Johnny Duncan. He was born on this date in Dublin, Texas, and he passed away 20 years ago. Wow. August 14th in 2006. I had told Doug and Tommy that I was going to ask them a particular question. You got to have a special heart to get into this kind of service. Why? Did y'all do it?
2: Well, 2017, I come to the end of a lifelong struggle of alcohol and drugs. And I called a guy, and he took me to a place, and a behavioral modification place. Mm-hmm. And they told me this was going to be one of the easiest things that I'd ever done. Yeah. I only had to change one thing. I wound up, that was everything. Yeah. So he introduced me to a man that showed me a better way, and he introduced me to Jesus, and that's kind of where my life started changing, March of 2017. So after I found Jesus and I come back home, I wound up starting an NA group, going to an NA group. And these guys poured into me. They asked me one question, what did I need? And I needed everything. I didn't know how to interact with people. You know, I'd been in a life of addiction. I didn't know how to communicate. So these three guys poured into me endlessly. Selflessly. So it just kind of stuck to my heart that it can be that easy if you're just able to meet somebody where they're at. So I had a lifetime of experience on that side. So I tried to just pour in as much effort into living right and doing right by others as I did by doing wrong and doing wrong to others.
1: And Tommy, you know, that's easier said than done, isn't it?
2: It's absolutely easier said than done.
1: Yeah.
2: So we just kind of, I'm not saying that this last 10 years has been free of struggle or ups and downs, because it's been full of it. Mm-hmm. But if you just take it one day at a time, you can go a long way fighting your problems one day at a time with the right group of people around you, and just holding on to that faith on those days that you struggle. That program that we work, them 12 steps, I always tell people, whenever you wake up in the morning and your mind is so far away from where you need to be, those steps allow you a place to sit till you get your bearings back on Jesus.
1: Oh, wow. That's a good answer. Thank you for sharing. Mm-hmm. Yeah. Doug, what about you?
3: I there's no way I can have an answer like that, but your mind really relates the same way. I've been in and out of addiction for 40-plus years. And been in and out of rehabs and prisons, and and so why I do this now is one thing I can. I'm retired, and so, but the main thing is I look back, and there, as Tommy said, there was people and pastors and different ones that was always reaching out to me and trying to encourage me, and one thing I can say for sure. The last 2 years, I hadn't had a guy come in that I couldn't meet him right where he's at, and 'cause I've been sitting on that side of the desk several times, and so it's just a way for me in my recovery is giving back and pulling them along to where I once was, you know, and I get to see my past every day out there. In the lives of others. Mm-hmm. But then, you know, Dr. Pillows told me when I first started doing this, Dr. Pillows was a founding member of Renewal Ranch. And he told me when I started, he said, you know, son, he said, this is going to be the most challenging thing you've ever done in your life. But some days it'll be the most rewarding mm-hmm. day you've ever had. And I didn't understand it, but I do now. And so I get to be part of families coming together, mamas that get to go to church with their sons that they hadn't seen.
1: Yeah.
3: I get to see little kids run up to their daddies that they hadn't seen in a long time. I get to see all that and get to be part of it. And it's just a way to serve, and it's very rewarding. On the flip side, it's very discouraging too, because we get to see lots of failure. Mm-hmm. We do see lots of failure, and I think that's part of the addiction and the draw, And our place out there, it, 2 months, you know, and that draw of that old lifestyle. But really, it's no different than churches. You know, churches, you have people come in, and next thing you know, 6 months, they're not around anymore. It's a little different out there because they have something drawing them back. And so it may not take as long for them to draw out, you know. But I really believe that he sat under the Word of God for them 2 to 4 months. The Bible says it does not return void. Mm-hmm. And I have actually got phone calls of guys that left and just wanted to thank me for doing for that 2 or 3 months, you know. So that's why I do it, because I get to see fruit. I get to see it every day in little breakthroughs and I just get to be part of lives being changed.
1: Well, you guys, and I hate to get all biblical on everybody, but you guys are kind of living 2 Corinthians 1, where the Bible tells us that we're going to go through things because someday we're going to be able to serve people. Amen. Because of the things we've been through. And y'all are doing that.
3: Amen.
1: Yep. Yep. Amen. Appreciate you sharing.
3: All right. Yes, sir.
1: Anything else?
3: That's it.
1: All right.
3: Thank you.
1: All right.
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1: 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All right, 17 minutes now before 8 o'clock on this Monday. Right now, sunshine and all of 56 degrees.
2: Mm-hmm.
1: Wow.
2: It's National Get Funky Day. I mentioned that earlier.
1: Yeah.
2: I remember this song well, Super Freak by Rick James.
1: Uh-huh.
2: Pick Up the Pieces by Average White Band. Brick House by the Commodores, and Superstition by Stevie Wonder. Now, I saw on social media that this past weekend was the best concert EACC has ever had.
1: Well, I don't know if I'd go far. But
2: I guess it's going to, but everybody just said that everybody was up dancing and just having a fantastic time.
1: Well, somebody asked me yesterday if I danced, and I said, well, I tapped my shoes, so that's dancing.
2: That's dancing.
1: Me,
2: that's dancing. But they said they were really good.
1: They were good. They were really good.
2: It said the Wynn Choir was there.
1: They did. The Wynn, I think it was the senior high concert choir.
2: That's so great.
1: Yeah.
2: Fantastic.
1: And he was the lead singer. I don't know who it was, but the lead singer was really complimentary of all school choirs, and he really made a pitch to, you know, get donations for the arts.
2: Yeah,
1: schools.
2: Of course, it was sold out. So
1: I was sold out.
2: That's great.
1: Yeah, we got new seats. You know, we didn't renew and last spring, and we renewed this time, and our past seats were gone. But it was wonderful. Me and Melissa were really happy because we're two rows up in that section.
2: Mm-hmm.
1: Where we don't have to climb a whole lot of steps. Mm-hmm. I got an aisle seat and stretch out my leg. And then we usually try to park on the handicap side over on the side where the Summer Suite Road is.
2: Mm-hmm.
1: And there's a door that goes right out to our
2: parking. That's fantastic.
1: Yeah.
2: That worked out really well.
1: But the concert was really good.
2: So glad.
1: They got a really, really good lineup.
2: They do. And is it next month you got Lori Morgan?
1: I'll miss that one.
2: You will miss that one. You've got a prior commitment, but it's going to be good.
1: My sister's coming to town. We'll spend some time with my wife.
2: Yeah, so that'll be good.
1: Yeah. All right. You say it's what, National Funky Day?
2: National Funky Day. National Get Funky Day. Yeah.
1: Well, we're going to do that.
2: There we go.
1: Yeah.

0: I always thought Sly and the Family Stone did that.
1: Yeah.
0: It's Wild Cherry.
1: Oh.
0: Yeah.
1: Okay.
0: But they sure sound like Sly, don't they?
1: Yeah. Tony Romo, out at CBS Sports.
0: Uh-huh.
1: He's officially out because his DUI arrest in July. But here's the thing. He signed a 10-year, $180 million deal with CBS back in 2020. He's going to get to keep the other $72 million left on his contract.
0: Oh, man.
1: So that's a pretty well-paid vacation.
0: Yeah. Yeah.
1: He said he's going to use the time to take a break, something he's never done before, and focus on his health, his family, and that's going to be before moving on to his next opportunity, and he appreciates everything he accomplished at CBS Sports. So, J.J. Watts is the one doing it now, and, you know, he's okay. I mean, it's hard, I would think, to be a sports analyst as it is, but they're actually asking, you know, J.J. last night, okay, what would be your next call, what would be your next play, whenever the game was, and he was talking about oh, gosh, the Raiders game. And he just didn't understand why it went like it went and why they made the call they made. And I kind of get that in a way because he played for so long. And that game was, it was so good. I mean, it was really, really a good game. And, of course, you know, Kansas City, they won yesterday. Pulled it out just really by the skin of their teeth. But they did have a guy, and he could not, they couldn't have won the game without him, and he broke his ankle.
0: Oh.
1: And they were like, you know, if you're squeamish, turn your head. Because, of course, you know, they play it again and again and again and again. And I'm like, okay, we saw it the first three times.
0: Mm-hmm.
1: And, of course, you know, bless his heart, he had to be carted off the field. But they did show the picture, and his ankle didn't really supposed to lay that way.
0: Yeah.
1: But, you know, I mean, it's a wonder they don't get hurt worse than they do.
0: Yeah, yeah. Wonder how he would be when is TJ still playing? TJ Watt?
1: I don't know.
0: Yeah, he played for the Steelers.
1: Mm-hmm. I'm not sure.
0: That'd be interesting to see JJ do a ball game with TJ in it.
1: Mm-hmm. And they're calling Travis Kelce, his birthday is today. I can't remember how old he is, but they're calling him the GOAT. Mm-hmm. And like 30 something years old, and you're the GOAT. That's hilarious.
0: Yeah. But he ain't bad.
1: No, he's good.
0: Yeah.
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0: 7 minutes until 8 a.m. on the Yom Patrol program, Monday, October the 5th, 2026.
1: There have never been more than six living presidents at any point in American history.
0: Is that right?
1: Never. And right now there are five.
0: Okay. There's Clinton.
1: Yep.
0: Bush.
1: Yep.
0: Obama.
1: Yep.
0: Biden.
1: Yep.
0: Trump.
1: That's it. Perfect. 100% was your score.
0: I thought, yeah, but the Trump one got me because I didn't know if it was past or president.
1: And of course,
0: at all.
1: Jimmy Carter passed away at age 100 in December 24. So you got
0: that
1: every
0: one
1: single
0: time. One. So that would be six then.
1: Yeah.
0: When he was alive.
1: Mm-hmm. Yep. Yeah, but there's never been more than six living presidents.
0: Yep.
1: Mm-hmm. So.
0: Yep.
1: That's pretty cool.
0: Who was the president when you was born, you know?
1: No, I don't know who the president was in 57.
0: That'd be Eisenhower.
1: Okay.
0: Yeah.
1: Okay.
0: Mine too.
1: My first memories of presidents really actually was probably Johnson.
0: No, mine's Kennedy.
1: Yeah.
0: I don't
1: really remember that much about him.
0: Yeah.
1: So, I mean.
0: Well, I don't remember a whole lot about Johnson, but the only reason why I remember so much about Kennedy is because it was so dramatic. You know? Yeah.
1: Johnson, the main thing that sticks with me with him is the Vietnam War.
0: Yeah. Yeah.
1: So,
0: yeah,
1: that's just because of history.
0: Yeah, but I've never been one to. I don't watch a lot of news because I do it every day.
1: Mm-hmm.
0: So you know, I don't really know a whole lot about what every president stood for.
1: Right.
0: You know.
1: Yeah.
0: Yeah. So.
1: That's so true.
0: Yeah, and I try not to vote party. I vote person.
1: That's what a lot of people have started doing now. Used to it wasn't that way at all.
0: Yeah.
1: But that's the way it is now.
0: Yeah. And that's what I like about municipal elections. They're not supposed to be about party.
1: They're just by
0: nonpartisan.
1: Yeah.
0: Independent.
1: Yeah. And that's good, really.
0: Yeah. Yeah. Yeah. Especially a small town, it needs to be just the person.
1: Mm-hmm.
0: We've been coming up on that here in about a month.
1: I know.
0: Ooh. That's here before you know it.
1: Well, what was it? Yesterday we heard someone say the days go slow, but the years fly by.
0: Yeah.
1: And that's really the way it is.
0: Yeah. Yeah. It really is. You think about it. Yeah.
1: Yeah, I mean, it's people say this, it's October. Yeah, I know. I mean, it's absolutely, and the weekends, y'all, it's like you close your eyes and wake up and it's Monday.
0: Mm-hmm.
1: Especially if you've got a lot going, a lot of things to do, and everything that goes along with it.
0: Yeah. Yeah, weekend's supposed to be a time of rest, but...
1: Not anymore.
0: No.
1: Too much to catch up on.
0: You go to work to rest now.
1: Yep, you have to.
0: Yeah. So, did you watch... If you're not watching the Razorbacks, who are you watching now?
1: Anybody but. I had a lot going on Saturday, so I didn't really get to watch that much college. I really didn't. So,
0: you know who I'm finding interesting in the SEC?
1: Mm-mm.
0: Missouri.
1: Hmm. The Gophers won.
0: Yeah, the Gophers won.
1: Uh-huh.
0: Sure did.
1: The Gophers won.
0: Yeah.
1: That was a very good game. Yeah. That coach is insane.
0: Yeah.
1: I mean, the week before, his player, I guess it was his quarterback, got a bloody nose. He took the blood and rubbed it on his own face.
0: Yeah.
1: And then yesterday, he was like body surfing through the players.
0: Yeah.
1: He's a nut.
0: Yeah.
1: And boy, that Minnesota coach, that's who I'm talking about.
0: Yeah.
1: But the Michigan coach was not happy.
0: No, well.
1: He just, some got to win, some got to lose.
0: Do you know Michigan, of course, they're 3-2 now. They're really 2-3.
1: How's that?
0: Because they had, you know, that they're the ones that had lost the Western Michigan game, and they put another second on the clock and into a Hail Mary.
1: You're right. Yeah. Yeah.
0: So they're actually really 2-3.
1: Yeah. Mm-hmm.
0: They got a lot of help in that Western Michigan game.
1: Yeah, they sure did.
0: Yeah.
1: But I mean, I think the Gophers. I love that.
0: Yeah.
1: That's good.
0: See, that's who I root for, is the teams that haven't been there that are there now. Like in the playoffs, the White Sox. I love what they're doing because they lost 100 games for 3 years in a row.
1: Wow.
0: And now they're one win away from playing for the American League Championship.
1: Man, oh man. Wow.
0: Yeah. I love that.
1: Mm-hmm.
0: And I always like Tampa Bay because they don't spend the money that people like the Dodgers do.
1: Right.
0: You know, they try to win on the field, which is where you should win.
1: Mm-hmm. I'm always glad, too, to see after the games when the teams come together. And you know, I'd love to be able to hear what one coach is saying to the other. Because I think nine times out of ten, it would be something supportive.
0: I think so.
1: And, boy, the players are being a lot more attentive to the interview of the sideline reporters now.
0: Yeah.
1: I think that Texas debacle kind of let them know that maybe we need to be nicer.
0: I remember, it's been years ago, but when Harrison Bader played for the Cardinals, he got a base hit one time, and the first baseman for the Mets was the guy playing for Baltimore now. I can't think of his name, Pete somebody. Mm-hmm. But they were Florida. They went to college together, played on the same Florida team.
1: Oh, wow.
0: And they were just laughing there on first base and stuff. And they were roommates in college.
1: Yeah. They had a lot to talk about and catch up on.
0: And you never know. I mean, you know, it's like all the, you know, especially basketball, you know, they, you know, grow up in the AA basketball and play, you know, play in tournaments all their lives. Mm-hmm. So you never know how long they've known them guys.
1: You don't know what their relationships are. That's true.
0: Yeah.
1: You know, and it's like they try to kill themselves in each other for four quarters.
0: Yeah.
1: And then when it's over, hey, man, give me a hug.
0: Yeah. It's like somebody told one of the, I was listening to an interview of a guy that's a lineman, and he was facing one of his old college teammates. You know. One guy was the offensive, one guy was the defense.
1: Yeah.
0: And he said, and it looked like, you know, the announcers would say, well, they've been mouthing all day at each other. He said, we wasn't mouthing, we were just talking.
1: We were getting along just fine, have you know.
0: Yeah.
1: Yeah, I get it.
0: Yeah. And then I noticed, I listened to and watched the video of the Wind game. And I noticed that both teams helped each other up.
1: Oh, that's great.
0: And I love that.
1: Yeah,
0: me too.
1: I
0: love that when an opponent helps another guy.
1: Oh, yeah.
0: Yeah. And it happened all throughout that game.
1: Yeah, so that's amazing.
0: Both sides.
1: Mm-hmm. That's great.
0: Yeah. I do like it. All right.
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3: The U.S. Supreme Court reconvenes today, and it will be hearing several high-profile cases in its new term. More from Mark Mayfield.
4: Coming up first, the High Court will hear arguments in a case out of Colorado that centers on whether lawsuits seeking to hold fossil fuel companies responsible for climate change can move forward in state courts. Also to be considered Monday is whether federal courts have the authority to review disputes involving veterans' benefits. During this 9-month term, the justices will also consider whether laws that ban semi-automatic rifles violate the Second Amendment, as well as the legality of voting laws that require proof of citizenship.
3: President Trump visits Nebraska today as he attempts to rally Republicans to the ballot box before next month's midterm elections. Chris Turner reports.
5: It's the first visit for the president during his second term in office, as he'll be rallying support for U.S. Senator Pete Ricketts in his race against independent Dan Osborne. The event today is at the Pinnacle Bank Expo Center at the Nebraska State Fairgrounds in Grand Island. Trump is expected to speak around 6.
3: A mass shooting during a homecoming celebration in central Georgia is under investigation. Two men were killed and 35 other people were injured after gunfire broke out at a neighborhood block party in Vienna early Sunday morning. The 2026 Nobel Prize in Physiology or Medicine has been awarded.
6: The Nobel Assembly at Karolinska Institutet has today decided to award the 2026 Nobel Prize in Physiology or Medicine jointly to Karl Deisseroth, Peter Hegemann, and Georg Nagel.
3: The scientists earned the prize for their discoveries in light and optogenetics, which help us understand how the brain works. The San Francisco 49ers remain undefeated for the season after beating the Denver Broncos yesterday in Santa Clara in near-record heat. This fan says he did what he could to stay cool.
7: Lots of water, and we went up to Bud Light because up on top there's no sun and there's a little bit of a breeze. It was much better.
3: The 49ers are now 4-0 and will look to make it 5 straight next weekend when they take on the Seahawks in Seattle. I'm Jennifer Kuiper.
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3: GOP Senator John Kennedy says he's weighing a run for president in 2028. The Louisiana Republican made the comment on NBC's Meet the Press, but said his plans right now are to run for re-election. Former Vice President Kamala Harris and California Democratic Congressional candidate Richard Pan are facing questions after some news organizations were excluded from a campaign event in Sacramento Friday. Pan's campaign blamed Harris's team for controlling press access, while Harris's team says Pan's campaign was responsible.
9: Was it the right move to exclude media outlets?
10: We had media there.
11: We did not exclude media outlets. I don't handle the details of the press. My staff does.
3: Google is shutting down its open-source software vulnerability rewards program. The company says the program was being inundated with invalid submissions. Google notes there's been a big jump in submissions that apparently includes lots of AI slop. Tomorrow's expected finalization of the deal that will merge Paramount and Warner Brothers Discovery will see the company go by the name Skydance. Paramount CEO David Ellison says the name will become official once the merger is finalized. Manual transmissions are making a comeback. Bree Tennis with more.
12: In the 1970s, over 80% of Americans could drive a stick shift car. Now only 18% can. But Auto Trader says 13 car manufacturers are now offering a manual transmission. Big names like Porsche, BMW, Volkswagen, and Toyota. And it might be a good thing, as they're a natural anti-theft device. So it might be time for you to embrace the ballet of gas, clutch, brake, and repeat. Once again, I'm Bree Tennis.
3: 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I'm Jennifer Kuiper.
0: 5 minutes after 8 o'clock, and it is time now for some local and regional news, and it's Monday. The fifth day of October, the Arkansas Department of Agriculture is reminding row crop producers to follow voluntary smoke management guidelines and comply with all state burning requirements. The department is urging farmers to check with their county's burn ban status before burning off fields. Farmers, while exempt from burn bans in some cases, must contact authorities in advance of a burn. Allowing a fire to escape constitutes unlawful burning even for farmers. That could lead to arrest and fines. Several burn bans have been lifted across Arkansas after Friday's rain. There are 22 counties in Arkansas that are no longer under a burn ban. County judges in Clay, Craighead, Izzard, Lawrence, Monroe, Randolph, and Sharp counties all lifted bans Saturday. St. Francis County Judge Craig Jones suspended that county's burn ban until 8 tomorrow morning. He did not totally lift the ban in anticipation that the ban will be back in place as early as tomorrow. 53 of the 75 counties in Arkansas remain under a burn ban. Cross County is one of those. KWYN did record 1.08 inches of rain on Friday. The concern that the new Generating Arkansas Jobs Act would shift costs from utilities to ratepayers remained nearly a year and a half after it was enacted. State Senator Ronald Caldwell of Wynn was one of the lawmakers who voted against the act in March of 2025. When it was passed and then signed into law by Governor Sarah Sanders, the vote was 77 to 13. The law allows utility companies to charge ratepayers immediately and recover construction costs while building new power plants for or other expensive projects, rather than waiting to bill customers after construction is completed. Caldwell said then that that he was concerned about the bill. He says he understands the utilities company's position, but that it's unfair to consumers to pay before the utility pays in the construction cost. Energy Arkansas customers saw a $5.77 increase in their monthly bills in June due to that law. A couple of cleanups are coming up, including one at the Pine Tree Experiment Station.
10: For the past 6 years, we've been doing an annual cleanup. It's what we call it. We encourage, you know, the community to come out, and I'll be honest with you, we don't really do a whole lot. We drive around on side-by-sides. We pick up trash. We hang out, have a great time. A lot of us usually go around and pass out flyers and things of that nature to different businesses. A lot of businesses, I'll be honest with you, Wynn's been great. Mm-hmm. It's been great. We've got a lot of stuff that has been given to us right. for donations from our local community. People show up a lot of times just for the door prizes, and I understand that. We're not mad about that at all. Yeah. Not at all. Last year we gave away 2 guns, and that's an awesome thing. Yeah. But that brings, in my opinion, that brings people to the table, gives them a little bit more encouragement to come out and help keep that place better for future generations.
0: And that was Josh Flowers. That cleanup will be held this Saturday, 8 a.m. to noon. Lunch will be provided. The Cross County Fall Cleanup begins Saturday, and it will continue until a week from Sunday, October 18th. Dumpsters will be placed at the Cross County Road Department, located at the intersection of U.S. 64 and Arkansas Highway 193 in the Hamlin area. The dumpsters will be available each day from 7:30 a.m. to 5:30 p.m. No tires, batteries, or chemical containers are allowed in the dumpsters. Cross County Hometown Health Coalition will hold its monthly meeting at the Cross County Museum a week from tomorrow, Tuesday, October 13th. That meeting starts at 11:30. Meeting will include a tour of the museum and a talk from museum staff about Cross County history and how they work to preserve and display important pieces of the community's story for future generations. The Cross County Museum and Archives is located at the Cross County Courthouse grounds. Meeting is open to all community members and organizations and local partners interested in the mission of the Cross County Hometown Health Coalition. The Wynn Housing Authority will hold a landlord meeting 2 weeks from tomorrow, October 30th. That will start at 5. Current and potential landlords are invited to join in a community conversation about the Section 8 Housing Choice Voucher Program. The meeting will discuss how the program works, the advantages of guaranteed rent, inspection basics, and practical tips for successful tenancy. The meeting will be held at the Wynn Housing Authority Community Center, located at 151 Soledad Street in Wynn. St. Francis County Arkansas Extension Service will offer training for new master gardeners. In-person classes will be held over Zoom at the St. Francis County Extension Office in Forest City, beginning on October the 21st, 2 weeks from Wednesday, and then they'll continue on October 28th, and then for 3 Wednesdays in November, the 4th, 11th, and 18th, 8 a.m. to 4:30 p.m., and at your own pace online class will be available, and that will begin tomorrow, and it will continue until December 11th. 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
13: I want to see us beat our record-breaking attendance. Our record-breaking attendance at Trick or Treat at Village Creek so far is 8,162. Unfortunately, last year it dipped to 5,000 because we had to move the day. The year before that, it was 5,300. But then the year before that was the 8,162. So I am hopeful that we can have or beat, meet or beat that 8,000 number. I would love to see it.
0: Director of Chamber of Relations at the Cross County Chamber of Commerce, Lexi Gar.
13: I do have campsites available this year. And so if you want a spot, if you have always came out to Trick or Treat at Village Creek and you have wanted to participate, give me a call and I can add you to the list.
0: Chamber number is 870-238-2601. While Trick or Treat at Village Creek is a free event with no admission, a parking fee will be required per the state of Arkansas's Department of Parks and Tourism. In sports, Valley View's 22-game conference winning streak came to a close Friday with the Blazers' loss to Harding Academy. And now the Wynn Yellow Jackets want to end another Valley View streak, and that's wins over the Jackets. Wynn has not beaten Valley View since the 2021 season and have lost four in a row to the Blazers, and most of those losses were not even close. In fact, Wynn has not even scored on Valley View since the 2023 season, and then scored only 3 points. The scores 35-3 in Wynn in 2023, 31-0 in Valley View 2 years ago, and then 35-0 in Wynn last year. Valley View's first ever win in the series with a 21-20 overtime win in Valley View in 2022. They have not lost to the Jackets since and are the four-time 5A East champions. However, they'll enter Friday's game trailing Wynn, Harding Academy, and Nettleton in the 5A East standings. Those three teams are off to 2-0 conference starts. Wynn has the tiebreaker points lead with 26 points, followed by Harding Academy's 20, and then Nettleton's 11. Remember, the maximum amount in any win is 13 points, and both the Wynn's 5A East wins were by at least that. While Harding Academy and Nettleton's were not, Bathful, like Valley View, is 1-1 in conference play, while Brooklyn, Paragould, and Greene County Tech are all 0-2. Besides the Wynn Valley View game, at Valley View this week, Paragould is at Nettleton, Harding Academy is at Batesville, and Brooklyn plays at Greene County Tech. Wynn beat the Eagles 35-14 Friday, while Nettleton beat Brooklyn 20-16. Batesville just got by Paragould 40-35, and Harding Academy, of course, defeating Valley View as well. Cross County, who lost to East Poinsett County 32-22 Friday, will host Desark this week. The Wynn Junior Jackets at 5-1 will be hosting Valley View Thursday. That's 8th and junior games. Cross County's junior T-Birds will play at Desark Thursday. The Wynn 7th grade and senior high JV teams play at West Memphis. Tonight, the Wynn volleyball teams will be hosting Harding Academy tomorrow and playing at Lone Oak on Thursday. Sunny today in 82. Clear tonight, 52. Sunny in 82 for tomorrow. 81, the high yesterday, 55. The overnight low, it is sunny now, and 58 is the temperature.
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2: 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Now more of Yawn Patrol.

0: That's Andy Taylor. Andy Griffin. Hey, it doesn't matter who you say. You know who it is.
1: That's Andy.
0: Yeah. Yep.
1: The Cross County Library is going to host its monthly Duff Craft Night tonight at 6 p.m. The project is going to be pumpkin painting and macrame hanging. It's going to be like the macrame hangers you see put plants and pots in. It's so pretty. The event is free and all supplies will be provided. The Cross County Library is located in downtown Wynn. So don't forget that.
0: Well, you know, and we've mentioned this before, Ashlyn can really come up with some stuff.
1: She does. She's so talented.
0: Yeah. Yeah, that's pretty creative.
1: Mm-hmm.
0: Yeah.
1: I remember macrame was, I think it's fairly easy, and you can make some of the coolest stuff with it.
0: Reminds me of Vacation Bible School.
1: Yeah, it does, doesn't it?
0: Yeah.
1: Good stuff.
0: Yeah. Yeah, all that kind of stuff. All right, let's take a break.
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0: Stein, was it six? Were they a Motown group?
1: I believe so.
0: I think they were too. Mm-hmm. Yeah.
1: This is something I don't think about, but we need to. This is coming to this time of year. Three people are in critical condition after a tractor pulling a trailer overturned during a hayride in New York.
0: Yeah, I heard about
1: that. The trailer was carrying 19 people, most of whom were children, according to authorities. And they said that the tractor was traveling at a high rate of speed.
0: Really?
1: And the driver appeared to try to turn at an intersection. The trailer then separated as the tractor rolled, dragging the driver several yards before stopping before the tree. So, yeah, I mean, I don't think that we know better here in the South not to take a load of kids on a hayride very fast. So, anyway.
0: Did you do a lot of hayrides when you...
1: Oh, yeah, quite a bit.
0: Yeah, we did too.
1: Our church usually had one.
0: Yeah, we did too. Loved it.
1: Yeah, so much fun. So much fun.
0: Yeah. Yeah, we did that a lot.
1: Mm-hmm.
0: Yeah. All right, 26 after 8 o'clock.
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0: At first, I was afraid, and I posted a video of him on social media. I got lots of mixed reactions. Most were frightened, like me, but others talked about how great skunks are, how they eat poisonous snakes. And I realized I had judged skunks without knowing them. At WinPres, we learned together about our tendencies to judge people before knowing anything about them. 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And we remind ourselves that God alone is the judge. Sure, we still struggle with judgmental thoughts, but we learn how to recognize them and how to be open to learning all the reasons we have to love those people we might fear. We're still learning it, and we hope you'll come learn with us at Wynn Presbyterian Church, 1735 East Poplar, or visit our website at WynnPresbyterian.org.
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28 minutes after 8 o'clock, a couple of reminders. Remember, the Cherry Fest Committee's Meet the Candidates rally is today. That'll be at the Cherry Valley Fire Department beginning at 6:30. And the Cross County Farm Bureau's annual Meet the Candidates is Thursday. That'll be at the Bill Thomas Tech Center. Doors open at 6. The event starts at 6:45. Born on this date in Dublin, Texas, was Johnny Duncan, singer who scored the 1977 U.S. country number one hit, It Couldn't Have Been Any Better. In his career, he released 14 studio albums, producing more than 30 chart singles, including She Can Put Her Shoes Under My Bed Anytime. Duncan died on August the 14th in 2006, and we are going to close out with Johnny Duncan. And this song.

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1: Here is this hour's headlines from the Arkansas Now newsroom. Today is Arkansas's voter registration deadline for the general election. Officials are encouraging voters to check their registration status through the state's VoterView website. The Arkansas State Fair begins next week. It returns to Little Rock October 16th through October 25th. For an event schedule, visit arkansasstatefair.com. Arkansas voters will decide on Issue 3 in November, a proposed constitutional amendment that would authorize lawmakers to create economic development districts and allow cities and counties to use them to encourage private development. Supporters say it would give Arkansas communities tools that other states already use to attract development, while opponents raise concerns about tax incentives and the lack of specific rules in the amendment. If approved, the amendment would take effect January 1st, and lawmakers would establish the specific rules governing the districts. From the Arkansas Now newsroom, I'm Kelly Conley.
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5: 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Red Wolves football is brought to you by First Financial Bank, Caldwell Lumber, Wynn Apothecary, Lawson Insurance, Mama Bee's Diner, Westmoreland Heat and Air, Red River Ford Toyota, Mitchell's Equipment, Hayes Food Town, First National Bank of Eastern Arkansas, Caldwell Pharmacy, Witcher Auctions, Domino's Pizza, Tyler Waymire Shelter Insurance, Dixie Furniture Company, and Barton Equipment. The Red Wolves will tangle with the Jaguars of South Alabama during a Thursday night meeting in Jonesboro this week. We'll have pregame at 4:30 and kickoff at 6:30, right here on Oldies 102.3 94.1 KIYS HD2, KWYN AM 1400, 102.9 and 106.9, and the EAB Media Group app, all part of the EAB Sports Network.
6: It's now 23 minutes until 9 o'clock, mostly sunny, and right now 59 degrees. Sunny with a high in the low 80s today. Clear tonight, 52 degrees, and then sunny and 82 tomorrow. 81 the high yesterday, 55 the overnight low. It's 59 degrees now.

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4: 12 minutes until 9 o'clock, sunny today, 82 degrees, clear tonight, 52 degrees, and sunny and 82 tomorrow, 81 the high yesterday, 55 the overnight low, sunshine and 60 degrees.

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say, man, I'll try. Then later on when we finished our songs about scars and cars and broken hearts, I saw him. He was standing there right next to the stage and he

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1: It's back to work this morning for the U.S. Supreme Court as it's set to reconvene with a number of high-profile cases to be heard in its new term. Coming up first today, the court will hear arguments in a case out of Colorado that centers on whether lawsuits seeking to hold fossil fuel companies responsible for climate change can move forward in state courts. Also to be considered is whether federal courts have the authority to review disputes involving veterans' benefits. President Trump is visiting Nebraska today with the midterm elections just a month away. He's slated to speak to supporters at a rally in Grand Island where he'll appear alongside Republican Senator Pete Ricketts as he campaigns for re-election. The heat wave in California sticks around today. Mark Mayfield with that.
2: More triple-digit heat is forecast to reach big parts of the Southland. Overnight lows will continue to be abnormally high, which will make the hot weather even worse. Some relief is expected by Thursday, with significant cooling by next weekend. Extreme heat warnings will remain in effect through 8 p.m. Thursday. Because of the hot, dry conditions, the National Weather Service is warning of elevated wildfire danger for much of the week.
1: New York Senator Chuck Schumer is demanding answers on a nationwide license plate surveillance camera program. The Democrat wants more information on what Flock Safety does with data following reports of hacked cameras and stolen decryption keys.
3: It logs what your car looks like, exactly when and where you drove past. It keeps a history of your trips that agencies across the country can reach.
1: Schumer has written a letter to Flock requesting more details and demanding personal data not tied to a crime be deleted from Flock servers. The New York City Council will hear from tech companies today. Scott Pringle reports.
4: Representatives from Google, Meta, OpenAI, and Anthropic are all going to testify before the City Council regarding risks and dangers that rapidly developing AI technology poses. It comes as the City Council considers a number of bills aimed at creating guardrails around the use of AI.
1: The Dow, NASDAQ, and S&P 500 slip. I'm Jennifer Kuiper.
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1: In the greater Los Angeles area, power providers will be monitoring the electrical grid today as a prolonged heat wave drives up demand, with customers being urged to conserve energy to help reduce the strain on the system. The agency that manages the state's power grid has issued a restricted maintenance operations notice from 10 a.m. to 10 p.m. local time today and tomorrow. A house fire in Riverdale, Utah, has claimed the life of another child.
6: Four of the five people killed were kids. The fifth person was the father. The flames broke out in the house early on Thursday morning. The mother and two other children managed to survive, with one child remaining in the hospital. Neighbors say they did hear an explosion before they saw the flames. The names of the victims are not being released by request to the family. I'm Nia Bender.
1: A new poll asks Americans if they support a deportation policy that sends prisoners to different countries. Rory O'Neill reports.
7: The YouGov poll asks if the U.S. should deport immigrants to prisons in foreign countries that they're not from. 53% of those polled said no, the U.S. should not. 27% said they should be able to. Break down the numbers, and there are big differences along party lines. 80% of Democrats oppose deportation to a third country. 56% of independents do. Just 23% of Republicans say it's wrong.
1: Tennessee's governor's race is making history with women leading both major party tickets for the first time in that state. Republican U.S. Senator Marsha Blackburn is facing Democratic nominee Jerry Green, while independent Laura Pinkston is also running. The Yankees are back in action tonight, hoping for their first win in the ALDS against the Tampa Bay Rays. More from Natalie Migliori.
8: The Bronx Bombers fell 1-0 to Tampa on Saturday night. This outing's off to a tougher start after the Yanks swept the Red Sox in the wild card series last week. They return to Tropicana Field for Game 2 tonight, with Cam Schlittler on the mound for the Yankees, going toe-to-toe with Tampa's Freddy Peralta.
1: I'm Jennifer Kuiper.
9: Governor Sarah Huckabee Sanders.
10: 4 years ago, I promised you I would fight every day to make Arkansas the best place to live, work, and raise a family. And I've kept that promise. We cut the income tax 25%. because that paycheck is yours before it's ever the government's. And we eliminated the state grocery tax. We gave our teachers record pay raises and got back to the fundamentals of teaching, reading, writing, and math. Now student test scores are up 20% across the board. In 2024, the Biden administration said we must allow men to play women's sports. We did not comply. We won the fight to keep men out of women's sports because girls deserve to be safe in locker rooms and on the court. And when insurance companies wanted big rate increases, we didn't let that happen. Now I'm asking for your vote for four more years. Together, we will take Arkansas all the way to the top.
11: Paid for by Sarah for Governor.
12: Here is this hour's headlines from the Arkansas Now newsroom. President Donald Trump is urging Arkansas Senator Tom Cotton to support a bill making daylight saving time permanent. Trump urged Arkansans to contact Cotton and support the Sunshine Protection Act, but Cotton reiterated his opposition, saying permanent daylight saving time would mean darker winter mornings for Arkansas children heading to school. The bill passed the House in July, but still faces opposition in the Senate. UA System President Dr. B. Allen Sugg passed away on Saturday in Houston, Texas, at the age of 88. Sugg served as the president of the UA System from 1990 to 2011, making him the longest tenure served in the university's history. Arkansas Attorney General Tim Griffin said the state has reached a settlement of at least $32 million and up to $80 million over environmental contamination caused by PCBs. The settlement involves three companies, including Monsanto. From the Arkansas Now newsroom, I'm Kelly Conley.
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16: It is 10 minutes after 9 o'clock, mostly sunny, 82 today, clear tonight, 52, and then sunny and 82 tomorrow. Yesterday's high was 81, overnight low 55, sunshine and 64 degrees now.

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3: 25 minutes after 9, we do have local and regional news coming up at 10 this morning. Sunny today, 82. Clear tonight, 52. Sunny tomorrow, 82. Yesterday's high, 81. The overnight low, 55. Sunshine in 65 now.

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1: Cattle prices falling, most everything else up. Good morning, I'm Scotty Woodson on the EAB Ag Network with your EAB opening market report. December corn at 499 and a half, up 1 3/4, with March corn at 514 and a quarter, up 2 3/4. November soybeans, 1292 and a half, up 14 and a quarter, with January soybeans at 1309, up 14 and a half. December wheat at 695 and a half, up 12 and a half. March wheat at 709 and a quarter, up 12 and a half. December cotton at 7936, up 48, with March cotton at 8213, up 59. November rye, 1635 and a half, down a half. January rise to 1682, unchanged. Moving on to livestock now. October live cattle 217.07 and a half, down 177 and a half. December live cattle 219.32 and a half, down 215. October feeder cattle 332.35, down 227 and a half. November feeder cattle 328.70, down 245. October lane hogs at 77.95, up 7 and a half. With December hogs at 71.07 and a half, up 95. 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
5: 15 minutes now until 10 o'clock. Local news is coming up then. Look for a sunny day today in 82 today. Clear tonight, 52, and then sunny in 82 for tomorrow. 81 was the high yesterday, 55. The overnight low right now, 68, mostly sunny skies.

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1: Good morning, mostly sunny skies and 71 degrees. It is time now for today's look at local and regional news. It's Monday. Today is October the 5th, 2026. Wynn Friends of Animals says its mission to provide for dogs and cats in the community will continue despite the recent retirement of its founders, Mike and Kathy Norris. In a statement, Kathy Norris says she and her husband have not been active with Wynn Friends of Animal Rescue Shelter or Veterinary Clinic. Kathy resigned from her position in order to provide care for her mother, and the two have retired from animal care for more than 20 years. It made that official recently. She says the two gave their heart and soul to the Wynn Animal Rescue and made lasting friends and lifelong memories. Officials with Wynn Friends of Animals say they plan to keep the clinic open, and its current employees, who have been on staff for 10 years now, will continue working to find homes for its remaining animals. For information on the Wynn Friends of Animals, it is available at their online website. It's a minute after 10 o'clock.
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4: Mark your calendars for Calvary Christian School's fall fundraiser this Saturday, October 10th from 11 till 6. 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And from 1 to 4 this Saturday afternoon, we'll have pony rides and a petting zoo featuring a llama, an alpaca, a miniature cow, and much, much more. Calvary Christian School's fall fundraiser will be this Saturday from 11 till 6 at their athletic campus and gym, 1391 Newcastle Road in Forest City.
1: The manager of a local convenience store, 51-year-old Rosetta White, was taken into custody by officers of the Wynn Police Department Friday following a lengthy investigation into discrepancies in the finances of the store while it was under her management. Police said the investigation determined that White allegedly deprived the store of well over $70,000 during her management. She is being held in the Cross County Detention Center on charges including theft of property, lottery fraud, and falsifying business records. The Living Waters Ministry is getting closer to opening a women's program in Cross County.
5: Even the old Tri-County Baptist Association down there by Backstreet Florist, we're putting together a women's facility just like Living Waters. It'll be called The Well, and it'll be kind of formatted the way Jesus met the woman at the well. Wow. It'll be a place where you come in and, first of all, you're just made welcome and you're let known that you're not alone in your struggle. Mm-hmm. And it'll be a place where we hope there's a lot of rededication to life through a Christ-centered program.
1: That was Tommy South. Doug Callahan, the director of Living Waters, says a new women's unit could be ready sometime in early 2027.
6: We have been doing that for about a year and a half. We had the building donated, and probably a year and a half ago, between Morton Baptist Church, First Baptist Church in Marion, and Tri-County, we had $20,000 give to us for that building. Mm-hmm. And with that $20,000, we supplied the labor and our guys and different. The only thing we had to really spend money on was the electrical and the plumbing. And I'm throwing out a big shout for Adam Love. He come in and helped us on the electrical. Mm-hmm. And then Harrison DeVazier down there helped us out a whole lot on the plumbing. So where we're at with it right now, we just got through doing laminate flooring. It's all been sheetrocking. With that money that I said was donated, it was 1,100 square foot building, and we added 1,100 more square feet to it. So we added two big rooms on, one for sleeping quarters and one for a classroom. Mm-hmm. And then went in and did all the sheetrock. You know, it was just a hole when they give it to us, basically. But thank the Lord, we do have that in the process, and I'm going to say months away.
1: Living Waters Ministry is about 3 years old. It's located at the Old Fund Memorial Bible Church on U.S. 64 west of Wynn. A warehouse is located next to the Cross Church on South Falls. The center opens to sell flea market-type items on a daily basis, with the funds benefiting the Living Waters Ministry. Foreigner took the stage at the UA East Arkansas Community College Fine Arts Center in Forest City Saturday night to kick off the college's 2026-2027 fine arts schedule. It was a special night for the Wynn High School Choir, which was chosen to perform the band's lengthy hit, I Want to Know What Love Is. Wynn Choir Director Kate Lemke says the students received the best seats in the house, and Foreigner made a $500 donation to the program. It's 7 minutes after 10 a.m. We do have sunny skies, and we're up to 72 degrees.
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1: The Arkansas Department of Agriculture is reminding row crop producers to follow voluntary smoke management guidelines and comply with all state burning requirements. The department is encouraging farmers to check with their county's burn ban status before burning off fields. Farmers, while exempt from burn bans in some cases, must contact authorities in advance of a burn. Allowing a fire to escape constitutes a unlawful burning, even for farmers, and that could lead to arrest and fines. Several burn bans have been lifted across Arkansas after Friday's rain. There are 22 counties in Arkansas that are no longer under a burn ban. County judges in Clay, Craighead, Izzard, Lawrence, Monroe, Mississippi, Randolph, and Sharp counties all lifted burn bans Saturday. St. Francis County Judge Craig Jones suspended that county's burn ban until 8 tomorrow morning. He did not totally lift the ban in anticipation that the ban will be back in place as early as tomorrow. 53 of the 75 counties in Arkansas remain under a burn ban. Cross County is one of those. KWN recorded 1.08 inches of rain on Friday. The concern that the new Generating Arkansas Jobs Act would shift costs from utilities to ratepayers remain nearly a year and a half after it was enacted. State Senator Ronald Caldwell of Wynn was one of the lawmakers who voted against the act in March of 2025, which was passed and then signed into law by Governor Sarah Sanders. The vote was 77-4 to 13 against in the state Senate. Law allows utility companies to charge ratepayers immediately and recover construction costs while building new power plants or other expensive projects, rather than waiting to bill customers after the construction is completed. Caldwell said then that he was concerned about the bill. He says he understands the utility's position, but that it's unfair to consumers to pay before the utility pays in the construction cost. Energy Arkansas customers saw a $5.77 increase in their monthly bills in June due to the law. A couple of cleanups are coming up, including one at the Pine Tree Experiments Station.
8: For the past 6 years, we've been doing an annual cleanup. It's what we call it. We encourage, you know, the community to come out and I'll be honest with you, we don't really do a whole lot. We drive around on side-by-sides. We pick up trash. We hang out and have a great time. A lot of us usually go around and pass out flyers and things of that nature to different businesses. A lot of businesses, I'll be honest with you, Wynn's been great. It's been great. We've got a lot of stuff that has been given to us for donations from our local community. People show up a lot of times just for the door prizes, and I understand that. We're not mad about that at all. Yeah. Not at all. Last year we gave away 2 guns, and that's an awesome thing. Yeah. But that brings, in my opinion, that brings people to the table, gives them a little bit more encouragement to come out and help keep that place better for future generations.
1: That was Josh Flowers. The cleanup will be held Saturday. From 8 o'clock a.m. until noon, lunch will be provided. The Cross County Fall Cleanup will begin Saturday, and it will continue until a week from Sunday, October 18th. Dumpsters will be placed at the Cross County Road Department, located at the intersection of U.S. 64 and Arkansas Highway 193 in the Hamlin area. The dumpsters will be available each day, 7:30 a.m. to 5:30 p.m. No tires, batteries, or chemical containers are allowed in the dumpsters. The Yellow Jacket Marching Band attended the Mid-South Classic at Jonesboro High School Saturday and was awarded second place overall in Class 2A-1, second place percussion, and received a second division excellent rating. First-year drum major Macy Sides was also awarded second place field commander for Class 2A-1. It is 13 minutes after 10 a.m.
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12: 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So stop by and check it out.
1: In some other news on this Monday morning, the fifth day of October, former University of Arkansas System President B. Allen Sugg has died. Sugg died Saturday at his home in Fayetteville. He was 88. Sugg served as president of the UA system from 1990 to 2011. His tenure as UA system president is surpassed only by John C. Futrell, who served from 1913 until 1939. The UA system added 5 community colleges during his tenure. Sugg also oversaw the founding of the University of Arkansas Clinton School Public Service on the grounds of the Clinton Presidential School of Public Service. which is on the grounds of the Presidential Center in Little Rock. He is survived by his wife of 66 years, Jenny, two daughters, two grandchildren, and a number of great-grandchildren. The Arkansas Department of Agriculture is reminding row crop producers to follow voluntary smoke management guidelines and comply with all state burning requirements. The department is encouraging farmers to check with their county's burn ban status before burning off fields. Farmers, while exempt from burn bans in some cases, must contact authorities in advance of a burn ban, allowing a fire to escape constituents of unlawful burning, even for farmers, that could lead to arrest. Some community announcements. The Cross County Farm Bureau's Women's Leadership Council will host Crunch Into Story Time at the Cross County Library branches this week. They'll be at the Cherry Valley branch tomorrow at 2, and they'll be at the Wind branch at 10 on Thursday. A commodity distribution will be held Wednesday at the Old Ed McCallum Community Center. That'll be from 9 to 11 a.m. Cross County Quorum Court will meet next Monday. That meeting will be at 6 at the Cross County Courthouse. Wynn City Council, the Cherry Valley City Council, and the Hickory Ridge City Council will all meet next Tuesday, October the 13th. The Wynn City Council meeting begins at 6 p.m. at the Wynn City Hall. Cross County School Board will meet on Monday, October 19th at the Administration Building on the Cross County School Campus. That meeting will begin at 6 p.m. And the Wynn School Board will meet at 6 p.m. on Thursday, October 22nd this month in the Administration Building on Bridges Street in Wynn. It's 17 minutes after 10 a.m.
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1: The date has been set for this year's Yellow Jacket Night. Yellow Jacket Night will be held on Thursday, October 22nd, on the Wynn Intermediate School Playground. It'll be held from 5:30 p.m. to 7 p.m. The event is an opportunity for families in the district to learn more about local businesses and community opportunities. Anyone wanting a booth for the event should contact Sherry Breckenridge at 870-587-0350 or email sbreckenridge@winschools.org. Trick-or-treat at Village Creek is coming up on the actual Halloween day this year. It's set for Halloween night, Saturday, October 31st, 5 p.m. to 8 p.m. at Village Creek State Park. Trick-or-treat at Village Creek is a Cross County Chamber of Commerce-sponsored event.
14: I want to see us beat our record-breaking attendance. Our record-breaking attendance at Trick-or-treat at Village Creek so far is 8,162. Unfortunately, last year it dipped to 5,000 because we had to move the day. The year before that, it was 5,300, but then the year before that was the 8,162. So I am hopeful that we can have or beat. Meet or beat that 8,000 number. I would love to see it.
1: Director of Chamber Relations at the Cross County Chamber of Commerce, Lexi Gar.
14: I do have campsites available this year. 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
1: Chamber number is 870-238-2601. While Trick or Treat at Village Creek is a free event with no admission, a parking fee will be required per the State of Arkansas Department of Parks and Tourism. Cross County Hometown Health Coalition will hold their monthly meeting at the Cross County Museum. That's coming up next Tuesday, October 13th. Meeting begins at 11:30 a.m. Meeting will include a tour of the museum and a talk from museum staff about Cross County history and how they work to preserve and display important pieces of the community's story for future generations. The Cross County Museum and Archives, of course, located on Cross County Courthouse grounds. The meeting is open to all community members, organizations, and local partners interested in the mission of the Cross County Hometown Health Coalition. The Delta Special Needs Summit is coming up 2 weeks from tomorrow on Tuesday, October the 20th. That'll be held at Ridgewood Baptist Church in Forest City. Beginning at 6 p.m., the Delta Special Needs Summit was created by special needs parents and community leaders to connect families with valuable resources, build supportive relationships, and remind every family that they are not alone. Keynote speaker will be Renee Holmes, who is Director of Autism Services for the Arkansas Autism Partnership. Participants are asked to RSVP by next Tuesday, October 13th, to secure a meal and transportation. Accessible transportation will be provided on request. Registration can be completed online. Wynn Housing Authority will hold a landlord meeting. That's also coming up 2 weeks from tomorrow on October 20th. It'll start at 5. Current and potential landlords are invited to join in a community conversation about the Section 8 Housing Choice Voucher Program. The meeting will discuss how the program works, the advantages of guaranteed rent, inspection basics, and practical tips for successful tenancy. The meeting will be held at the Wynn Housing Authority Community

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0: Turning now to some sports news. Valley View's 22-game conference winning streak came to a close Friday with the Blazers' loss to Harding Academy. Now, when Yellow Jackets want to end another Valley View streak, and that's wins over the Jackets. Wynn has not beaten Valley View since the 2021 season and have lost four in a row to the Blazers, and most of those losses have not been close. In fact, Wynn has not even scored on Valley View since the 2023 season, and then scored only 3 points. Scores were 35-3 in Wynn in 2023, 31-0 in Valley View 2 years ago, and 35-0 in Wynn last year. Valley View's first ever win in the series was a 21-20 overtime win in Valley View in 2022. They've not lost to the Jackets since and are the four-time 5A East champions. However, they will enter Friday's game trailing Wynn, Harding Academy, and Nettleton in the 5A East standings. Those three teams are off to 2-0 starts. Wynn has the tiebreaker points lead with 26 points, followed by Harding Academy's 20 and the Nettleton's 11. Remember, the maximum amount any Wynn is 13 points, and both the Wynn's 5A East wins were by at least that, were Harding Academy, and Nettleton's were not. Batesville, like Valley View, is 1-1 in conference play, while Brooklyn, Paragould, and Greene County Tech are all 0-2. Besides the Wynn Valley View game at Valley View this week, Paragould is at Nettleton, Harding Academy is at Batesville, and Brooklyn plays at Greene County Tech. Wynn beat the Eagles Friday 35-14 in Wynn's homecoming game. Nettleton edged Brooklyn, and Batesville got past Paragould in the other games. Besides that, Harding Academy win over Valley View. Cross County, who lost to East Poinsett County 32-22 Friday, will host Desark this week. The Wynn Junior Jackets at 5-1 will host Valley View Thursday. That's 8th grade and junior games. Cross County's Junior T-Birds will play at Desark on Thursday. The Wynn 7th grade and senior high JV teams will play at West Memphis tonight. Wynn Volleyball teams will be hosting Harding Academy tomorrow and then play at Lone Oak on Thursday. Stuttgart and Searcy remain number one in their classifications in this week's Arkansas Democrat Gazette poll. Lions head up the 6A poll. Stuttgart is number one in Class 4A. Both are rated in the overall top 10. Shiloh Christian has moved to the top spot over

0: followed by Bentonville, Conway, Pulaski, Robinson, Bentonville West, Searcy at number 6. Then it's North Little Rock, Stuttgart at number 8, followed by Sheridan, and then Benton. Mountain Home is rated 6th and 6A, while Rivercrest is 4th and 4A. Mark Tree is 2nd and 2A. Clay Toddy's Hazen Hornets are 4th and 2A. No 5A East team is rated this week. Texas Longhorns remain number 1 in the AP College Football Poll. Texas is one of 9 SEC teams in the poll. 4 of those in the top 10. Texas is followed by Georgia, Notre Dame, Miami of Florida, Ohio State, Alabama, Indiana, Brigham Young, Ole Miss, and LSU in the top 10. The second 10 is headed up by Texas Tech. The Red Raiders are followed by Utah, Oregon, Missouri, Tennessee, Florida, Mississippi State, Oklahoma State, USC, and Iowa in the second 10. Final 5 are UCLA, Houston, Boise State, SMU, and Pittsburgh. Arkansas will host number 15, Tennessee, this Saturday after losing at Texas A&M 34-7 this past Saturday. Arkansas State will try to bounce back from their last second 23-20 loss at Louisiana Lafayette Saturday by hosting South Alabama this Thursday. The weather forecast is calling for a sunny day today and a high temperature of 82. Clear tonight, 52, and sunny and 82 tomorrow. 81 the high yesterday, 55 the overnight low. Sunshine now and 74 degrees.
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1: 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The Red Wolves will tangle with the Jaguars of South Alabama during a Thursday night meeting in Jonesboro this week. We'll have pregame at 4:30 and kickoff at 6:30 right here on Oldies 102.3, 94.1, KIYS HD2, KWYN AM 1400, 1029, and 1069, and the EAB Media Group app, all part of the EAB Sports Network.
2: 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The Tabernacle Faith will hold a fish fry coming up on Saturday. Proceeds going to missions. Cost us $20, dine in or carry out. Need to be out from 11 until 4. Ridgeview Baptist Church's Fall Festival, Saturday, October 31st, 2 p.m. to 4 p.m. Annual Men's and Women's Conference will be held Saturday at the new St. James MB Church. It begins at 10 a.m. The guest speakers will be Leotis Jones and Bianca Palmer. Revival services will be held Monday, October 19th to Wednesday, October 21st at the Tabernacle of Faith and Wind. Services at 7 p.m. each night. The speaker will be Pastor Marvin Norman. And Fall Roundup will be held at Three Trees Cowboy Church Saturday, October 24th from 3 p.m. to 7 p.m.
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4: Hey everyone, mostly sunny skies for our Monday forecast. It is turning out to be a beautiful day. Later this afternoon, our high will be 82. Tonight, clear skies and lows in the low 50s. Tomorrow for Tuesday, we'll keep the sunshine around. Highs stay low 80s, but now Tuesday night, it will get very chilly with a low close to 50 degrees. Wednesday, sunny, a little warmer with a high of 83, and by Thursday, sunshine and 85. From the Arkansas Now Weather Center, I'm meteorologist Laura Huckabee.

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1: Rice prices down this hour. Hello, I'm Scotty Woodson on the EAB Ag Network with your EAB Midday Market Report. December corn at 498.5 up 3/4, with March corn at 513 up 1.5. November soybeans 1289 3/4 up 11.5, with January soybeans at 1306 1/4 up 11 3/4. December wheat at 694 3/4 up 11 3/4, with March wheat at 708 up 11 1/4. December cotton at 8051 up 163. March cotton at 8343 up 189. November rice 1626.5 down 9.5. January rice at 1672 down 10. Moving on to livestock now. October live cattle 217.42.5 down 142.5. December live cattle 220.07.5 down 140. October feeder cattle 332.62.5 down $2. November feeder cattle 328.90 down 225. October lane hogs at 77.92.5 up 5, with December hogs at 70.57.5 up 45. That's your EAB Midday Market Report, and I'm Scotty Woodson. Have a great day.
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5: Hey everyone, mostly sunny skies for our Monday forecast. It is turning out to be a beautiful day. Later this afternoon, our high will be 82. Tonight, clear skies and lows in the low 50s. Tomorrow for Tuesday, we'll keep the sunshine around. Highs stay low 80s, but now Tuesday night, it will get very chilly with a low close to 50 degrees. Wednesday, sunny, a little warmer with a high of 83, and by Thursday, sunshine and 85. From the Arkansas Now Weather Center, I'm meteorologist Laura Huckabee.

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1: The U.S. Supreme Court is starting its new term today. The High Court will hear arguments in a case out of Colorado that centers on whether lawsuits seeking to hold fossil fuel companies responsible for climate change can move forward in state courts. Also to be considered today is whether the federal courts have the authority to review disputes involving veterans' benefits. President Trump is visiting Nebraska today with the midterms just 1 month away. Over the weekend, he headlined a rally in Ohio where he claimed that if Democrats gain power in November, the country will see the worst inflation in U.S. history. Krista Pike's attorney says Tennessee's governor should commute her death sentence to a life sentence after the failed execution. Tammy Trujillo reports.
2: Stephen Farrell made the call on CNN's State of the Union, saying she's endured what he called a torturous attempt at executing her.
3: I think she has been put through some really, really bad mental torture and physical torture, and that at the very least, that deserves a commutation of her death sentence.
2: Farrell added that Pike remains in the hospital on a ventilator and is critically ill. Pike was set to be executed by lethal injection last week, but survived two rounds of the drugs and was hospitalized. Tennessee Governor Bill Lee said Saturday Prison Commissioner Frank Strada will resign after overseeing the failed execution. I'm Tammy Trujillo.
1: The Coast Guard is suspending its search for six people aboard a medical plane that vanished in the waters off New England. NBC's Stephanie Gosk reports the Boston-bound plane disappeared Saturday morning while flying from Bermuda, and crews later found debris about 20 miles off Nantucket.
4: In a statement, the Coast Guard writing, "We express our deepest condolences to the families and loved ones." The medical transport jet originated in Bermuda and was heading to Boston. It was carrying four Canadian nationals and two Bermudan citizens, including the patient and their son.
1: Latitude Air Ambulance says all six people unaccounted for are presumed to have died. The Coast Guard covered about 4,500 square miles in its search. I'm Chris Caraggio. The USS Abraham Lincoln is expected to arrive home Thursday after a record deployment overseas. About 40 of the helicopter strike squadron flew off the ship and returned to San Diego back on Friday. There are approximately 5,000 sailors on board. The Navy says the crew played a critical role during their deployment in the Middle East, which lasted more than 286 days without a port stop. An outgoing OpenAI safety worker is raising some serious security concerns. Mark Mayfield has the story.
5: David Robinson has penned a scathing essay in The Atlantic where he says the tech company's culture is broken. Robinson says he used to write the safety reports when OpenAI had a major product launch. He argues the risks posed by AI models are so great that their safety systems should be on par with a nuclear power plant.
1: A brutal October heat wave that's been cooking Southern California will continue today with more triple-digit heat in the forecast. Overnight lows will continue to be abnormally high, which will make the hot weather even worse. Some relief is expected by Thursday into the weekend, but because of the hot, dry conditions, the National Weather Service is warning of elevated wildfire danger for much of the week. Amazon's Fall Prime Day event returns this week, running tomorrow and Wednesday. Prime Big Deal Days is the scaled-back version of Prime Day and gives members access to dynamic markdowns across tech, tools, and home essentials. 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Research shows having some walnuts at dinner time could improve your sleep, Tammy Trujillo reports.
2: 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According to researchers, adding walnuts to your diet regularly can help improve digestion, lower cholesterol levels, balance your mood, and promote healthy aging.
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7: Here are the latest headlines from the Arkansas Now newsroom. Today is Arkansas's voter registration deadline for the general election. Officials are encouraging voters to check their registration status through the state's Voter View website. Central Arkansas Veterans Healthcare System officials broke ground Thursday on a new VA clinic in Mountain Home. Officials said the new facility will replace the existing site and expand access to healthcare services for veterans in the region. Arkansas Attorney General Tim Griffin said the state has reached a settlement of at least $32 million and up to $80 million over environmental contamination caused by PCBs. The settlement involves three companies, including Monsanto. And UA System President Dr. B. Allen Sugg passed away on Saturday in Houston, Texas at the age of 88. Sugg served as the president of the UA System from 1990 till 2011, making him the longest tenure served in the university's history. From the Arkansas Now newsroom, I'm Scotty Woodson.
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11: Hey everyone, mostly sunny skies for our Monday forecast. It is turning out to be a beautiful day. Later this afternoon, our high will be 82. Tonight, clear skies and lows in the low 50s. Tomorrow for Tuesday, we'll keep the sunshine around. Highs stay low 80s, but now Tuesday night, it will get very chilly with a low close to 50 degrees. Wednesday, sunny, a little warmer with a high of 83, and by Thursday, sunshine and 85. From the Arkansas Now Weather Center, I'm meteorologist Laura Huckabee.

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1: Hey everyone, mostly sunny skies for our Monday forecast. It is turning out to be a beautiful day. Later this afternoon, our high will be 82. Tonight, clear skies and lows in the low 50s. Tomorrow for Tuesday, we'll keep the sunshine around. Highs stay low 80s, but now Tuesday night, it will get very chilly with a low close to 50 degrees. Wednesday, sunny, a little warmer with a high of 83, and by Thursday, sunshine and 85. From the Arkansas Now Weather Center, I'm meteorologist Laura Huckabee.

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4: Hey everyone, mostly sunny skies for our Monday forecast. It is turning out to be a beautiful day. Later this afternoon, our high will be 82. Tonight, clear skies and lows in the low 50s. Tomorrow for Tuesday, we'll keep the sunshine around. Highs stay low 80s, but now Tuesday night, it will get very chilly with a low close to 50 degrees. Wednesday, sunny, a little warmer with a high of 83, and by Thursday, sunshine and 85. From the Arkansas Now Weather Center, I'm meteorologist Laura Huckabee.

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EAB, East Arkansas Broadcasters. 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

0: President Trump is back out on the campaign trail today with the midterm elections just a month away, NBC's Gabe Gutierrez reports.
1: The president in Ohio this weekend, one of four usually reliable Republican states where he's rallied his base over the past week. Today, he heads to Nebraska, a state he won by 20 points in 2024, but where a GOP incumbent is now trying to hold on to his Senate seat.
0: Trump is slated to speak to supporters at a rally in Grand Island, where he will appear alongside Republican Senator Pete Ricketts. The U.S. Supreme Court is kicking off its new term today. Among several high-profile cases it'll take up is a case out of Colorado that centers on whether lawsuits seeking to hold fossil fuel companies responsible for climate change can move forward in state courts. The USS Abraham Lincoln is expected to arrive at Naval Air Station North Island in California on Thursday, John Fink reports.
2: About 40 of the helicopter strike squadron flew off the ship and returned to San Diego last Friday. There are approximately 5,000 sailors on board. The Navy says the crew played a critical role during their deployment in the Middle East, which lasted more than 286 days without a port stop. There are rumors President Trump will be in San Diego for the return of the ship, but that's not confirmed by the White House. The Navy is expected to make an official announcement on the Lincoln's return date today or tomorrow. I'm John Fink.
0: Former Speaker of the House Dennis Hastert has died. According to an Illinois coroner, he passed away at the age of 84 over the weekend due to natural causes. The Republican became the highest-ranking elected U.S. official to ever serve a prison sentence in 2016. He was sentenced to 15 months after being convicted over hush money payments made to cover up his sexual abuse of teenage boys during his time as a high school wrestling coach. The Anne Hathaway thriller Verity topped the weekend box office. It opened in North American theaters with $32.6 million. Resident Evil came in second, followed by Brad Pitt's Heart of the Beast in third place. I'm Chris Caraggio.
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0: The United States has removed all of its B-1 bombers from an airbase in the United Kingdom. Ali Barrett reports it comes amid security concerns over a suspected terror plot.
4: The Americans are absolutely insistent that it doesn't mean that their military operations against Iran can't continue in the way that they have been in the past, and that it's ready to launch attacks whenever and from wherever it needs to.
0: The Pentagon says about a dozen bombers stationed at RAF Fairford have returned to the U.S. but remain ready for combat missions. The move follows the arrest of six men accused of plotting an attack on the base, with U.K. officials saying there are strong indications Iran was involved. The men were later released on bail as British authorities continue investigating while Iran denies involvement. The U.S. has also increased security at other military bases in Britain, including RAF Lankenheath, where American fighter jets are stationed. Former Prince Andrew is suing British police following his arrest earlier in the year. The brother of King Charles was arrested in February in connection to his dealings with convicted sex offender Jeffrey Epstein. Andrew's lawyers question if the action taken by Thames Valley police towards him were lawful and are challenging the legality of the search warrants used during his arrest. Google is shutting down its open source software vulnerability rewards program. Tammy Trujillo reports.
5: The company says the program was being inundated with invalid submissions. Google notes there's been a big jump in submissions that apparently includes lots of AI slop. I'm Tammy Trujillo.
0: In the MLB playoffs yesterday, the Brewers came back and walked off the Padres 4-3 to go up 2-0 in their divisional series. Game 3 is tomorrow in San Diego. Elsewhere in the NLDS, the Braves evened their series at one game apiece following a 3-2 victory over the Dodgers last night in Game 2, with Game 3 tomorrow in Atlanta. And today, the American League divisional series get back at it. The White Sox visit the Guardians and the Rays host the Yankees. Chicago and Tampa Bay won their Game 1s. I'm Chris Caraggio.
6: It is time now for today's look at local and regional news. It's Monday. Today is October the 5th, 2026. Wind Friends of Animals says its mission to provide for dogs and cats in the community will continue.

0: See equal housing lender.
1: The Arkansas Department of Agriculture is reminding row crop producers to follow voluntary smoke management guidelines and comply with all state burning requirements. The department is encouraging farmers to check with their county's burn ban status before burning off fields. Farmers, while exempt from burn bans in some cases, must contact authorities in advance of a burn. Allowing a fire to escape constitutes a unlawful burning, even for farmers, and that could lead to arrest and fines. Several burn bans have been lifted across Arkansas after Friday's rain. There are 22 counties in Arkansas that are no longer under a burn ban. County judges in Clay, Craighead, Izard, Lawrence, Monroe, Mississippi, Randolph, and Sharp counties all lifted burn bans Saturday. St. Francis County Judge Craig Jones suspended that county's burn ban until 8 tomorrow morning. He did not totally lift the ban in anticipation that the ban will be back in place as early as tomorrow. 53 of the 75 counties in Arkansas remain under a burn ban. Cross County is one of those. KWN recorded 1.08 inches of rain on Friday. The concern that the new Generating Arkansas Jobs Act would shift costs from utilities to ratepayers remain nearly a year and a half after it was enacted. State Senator Ronald Caldwell of Wynn was one of the lawmakers who voted against the act in March of 2025, which was passed and then signed into law by Governor Sarah Sanders. The vote was 77-4 to 13 against in the state Senate. Law allows utility companies to charge ratepayers immediately and recover construction costs while building new power plants or other expensive projects, rather than waiting to bill customers after the construction is completed. Caldwell said then that he was concerned about the bill. He says he understands the utility's position, but that it's unfair to consumers to pay before the utility pays in the construction cost. Energy Arkansas customers saw a $5.77 increase in their monthly bills in June due to the law. A couple of cleanups are coming up, including one at the Pine Tree Experiments Station.
2: For the past 6 years, we've been doing an annual cleanup. This was what we call it. We encourage, you know, the community come out, and I'll be honest with you, we don't really do a whole lot. We drive around on side-by-sides, we pick up trash, we hang out and have a great time. A lot of us usually go around and pass out flyers and things of that nature to different businesses. A lot of businesses, I'll be honest with you, Wynn's been great. It's been great. We've got a lot of stuff that has been given to us, right, for donations from our local community. People show up a lot of times just for the door prizes, and I understand that. And we're not mad about that at all. Yeah. Not at all. Last year we gave away 2 guns, and that's an awesome thing. Yeah. But that brings, in my opinion, that brings people to the table, gives them a little bit more encouragement to come out and help keep that place better for future generations.
1: That was Josh Flowers. The cleanup will be held Saturday from 8 o'clock a.m. until noon. Lunch will be provided. The Cross County Fall Cleanup will begin Saturday, and it will continue until a week from Sunday, October 18th. Dumpsters will be placed at the Cross County Road Department, located at the intersection of U.S. 64 and Arkansas Highway 193 in the Hamlin area. The dumpsters will be available each day, 7:30 a.m. to 5:30 p.m. No tires, batteries, or chemical containers are allowed in the dumpsters. The Yellow Jacket Marching Band attended the Mid-South Classic at Jonesboro High School Saturday and was awarded second place overall in Class 2A-1.

0: won second place percussion and received a second division excellent rating. First year drum major Macy Sides was also awarded second place field commander for class 2A-1.
1: Hi, I'm Brittany.
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0: The date has been set for this year's Yellow Jacket Night. Yellow Jacket Night will be held on Thursday, October 22nd, on the Wynn Intermediate School Playground. It'll be held from 5:30 p.m. to 7 p.m. The event is an opportunity for families in the district to learn more about local businesses and community opportunities. Anyone wanting a booth for the event should contact Sherry Breckenridge at 870-587-0350 or email sbreckenridge@winschools.org. Trick-or-treat at Village Creek is coming up on the actual Halloween day this year. It's set for Halloween night, Saturday, October 31st, 5 p.m. to 8 p.m. at Village Creek State Park. Trick-or-treat at Village Creek is a cross-county Chamber of Commerce-sponsored event.
4: I want to see us beat our record-breaking attendance. 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Unfortunately, last year it dipped to 5,000 because we had to move the day. The year before that, it was 5,300. But then the year before that was the 8,162. So I am hopeful that we can have or meet or beat that 8,000 number. I would love to see it.
0: Director of Chamber Relations at the Cross County Chamber of Commerce, Lexi Gar.
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0: Chamber number is 870-238-2601. 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Cross County Hometown Health Coalition will hold their monthly meeting at the Cross County Museum. That's coming up next Tuesday, October 13th. Meeting begins at 11:30 a.m. Meeting will include a tour of the museum and a talk from museum staff about Cross County history and how they work to preserve and display important pieces of the community's story for future generations. The Cross County Museum and Archives, of course, located on Cross County Courthouse grounds. The meeting is open to all community members, organizations, and local partners interested in the mission of the Cross County Hometown Health Coalition. The Delta Special Needs Summit is coming up 2 weeks from tomorrow on Tuesday, October the 20th. That'll be held at Ridgewood Baptist Church in Forest City. Beginning at 6 p.m., the Delta Special Needs Summit was created by special needs parents and community leaders to connect families with valuable resources, build supportive relationships, and remind every family that they are not alone. Keynote speaker will be Renee Holmes, who is Director of Autism Services for the Arkansas Autism Partnership. Participants are asked to RSVP by next Tuesday, October 13th, to secure a meal and transportation. Accessible transportation will be provided on request. Registration can be completed online. When Housing Authority will hold a landlord meeting, that's also coming up 2 weeks from tomorrow on October 20th. It'll start at 5. Current and potential landlords are invited to join in a community conversation about the Section 8 Housing Choice Voucher Program. The meeting will discuss how the program works, the advantages of guaranteed rent, inspection basics, and practical tips for successful tenancy. The meeting will be held at the Wynn Housing Authority Community Center at 151 Soledad Street in Wynn. 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It'll begin 2 weeks from Wednesday, October 21st. 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
0: Turning now to some sports news. Valley View's 22-game conference winning streak came to a close Friday with the Blazers' loss to Harding Academy. Now, when Yellow Jackets want to end another Valley View streak, and that's wins over the Jackets. When

0: champions. However, they will enter Friday's game trailing Wynn, Harding Academy, and Nettleton in the 5A East standings. Those three teams are off to a 2-0 starts. Wynn has the tiebreaker points lead with 26 points, followed by Harding Academy's 20, and then Nettleton's 11. Remember, the maximum amount any team, any win, is 13 points, and both the Wynn 5A East wins were by at least that, where Harding Academy and Nettleton's were not. Batesville, like Valley View, is 1-1 in conference play, while Brooklyn, Paragould, and Greene County Tech are all 0-2. Besides the Wynn Valley View game at Valley View this week, Paragould is at Nettleton, Harding Academy is at Batesville, and Brooklyn plays at Greene County Tech. Wynn beat the Eagles Friday 35-14 in Wynn's homecoming game. Nettleton edged Brooklyn, and Batesville got past Paragould in the other games. Besides that, Harding Academy win over Valley View. Cross County, who lost to East Poinsett County 32-22 Friday, will host Desark this week. The Wynn Junior Jackets at 5-1 will host Valley View Thursday. That's 8th grade and junior games. Cross County's Junior T-Birds will play at Desark on Thursday. The Wynn 7th grade and senior high JV teams will play at West Memphis tonight. Wynn Volleyball teams will be hosting Harding Academy tomorrow and then play at Lone Oak on Thursday. Stuttgart and Searcy remain number one in their classifications in this week's Arkansas Democrat Gazette poll. Lions head up the 6A poll. Stuttgart is number one in Class 4A. Both are rated in the overall top 10. Shiloh Christian has moved to the top spot overall, followed by Bentonville, Conway, Pulaski Robinson, Bentonville West, Searcy at number six. Then it's North Little Rock, Stuttgart at number 8, followed by Sheridan, and then Benton. Mountain Home is rated 6th in 6A, while Rivercrest is 4th in 4A. Mark Tree is 2nd in 2A. Clay Toddy's Hazen Hornets are 4th in 2A. No 5A East team is rated this week. Texas Longhorns remain number 1 in the AP College Football poll. Texas is one of 9 SEC teams in the poll. 4 of those in the top 10. Texas is followed by Georgia, Notre Dame, Miami of Florida, Ohio State, Alabama, Indiana, Brigham Young, Ole Miss, and LSU in the top 10. The second 10 is headed up by Texas Tech. The Red Raiders are followed by Utah, Oregon, Missouri, Tennessee, Florida, Mississippi State, Oklahoma State, USC, and Iowa in the second 10. Final five are UCLA, Houston, Boise State, SMU, and Pittsburgh. Arkansas will host number 15 Tennessee this Saturday after losing at Texas A&M 34-7 this past Saturday. Arkansas State will try to bounce back from their last second 23-20 loss at Louisiana Lafayette Saturday by hosting South Alabama this Thursday. Our weather forecast calling for sunny today, high of 82, clear tonight, 52, and then sunny and 82 tomorrow.
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4: 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December corn at 496 and three quarters down one, with March corn at 511 down a half. November soybeans 1285 up six and three quarters, with January soybeans 1301 and a half up seven. December wheat at 690 and a half up seven and a half, with March wheat at 704 and three quarters up eight. December cotton at 8071 up 183, with March cotton at 8359 up 205. November rice at 1628 down eight. January rice at 1672 and a half down nine and a half. Moving on to livestock now. October live cattle 218.12 and a half down 72 and a half. December live cattle 220.65 down 82 and a half. October feeder cattle 334.12 and a half down 50. November feeder cattle 330.42 and a half down 72 and a half. October lane hogs at 77.95 up 7 and a half, with December hogs at 70.82 and a half up 70. That's your EAB Noon Market Report, and I'm Scotty Woodson. Have a great day.
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9: Victor deployed for the first time to Afghanistan in 2003. At 4 in the morning, my phone rang. They said, "I regret to inform you that your husband was wounded in action." Victor sustained a moderate traumatic brain injury. I was doing school full time, and I was also then caring for Victor. 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
13: Good afternoon, everybody. Welcome to Tradio. Good afternoon. You're live on Tradio. That doesn't sound right. Let's do one thing. Let's play a spot. 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
13: Welcome back. I think we got it fixed now, folks. Good afternoon. You're live on Tradio.
15: 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I want $190 for it. My number is 870-347-7905.
13: Thank you, sir. 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You're live on Tradio.
16: Hey, how you doing?
13: I'm doing all right, Mr. Kenneth. What's new today?
16: Well, nothing really new. 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I want to sell them. 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I'm going to bring it down to $800 best offer. I can be reached at 870-318-2919. We're in about 305 Eleanor Street East in Winston.
13: I've got you, Mr. Kent. You have a good day, sir.
16: You take it. Bye-bye.
13: Thank you. Very nice. Again, that's definitely a great deal, dropping it further, but help him out, folks, especially when it's one of those things where they need to get it moved for space purposes. You know, sometimes you got to move some things. So definitely, if you got anybody in leads on that, 870-318-2919. Let's see. Things off to a rocky start. A lot better now. Everything's stable for the most part. Don't let me jinx myself. Currently 81 degrees, and we've got another caller. Good afternoon. You're live on Tradio.
17: Yes, sir. I got three pair of overalls I need to sell. They're Big Smith. They're size of 46-38, and my son can't wear them. And I'm not asking too much for them, $30 a piece. But I'm going to give more than it for them. If anybody's interested, then call me at 870-880-0222.
13: Thank you, man. You have a good day.
17: Thank you.
13: Oh, sorry about that. But, yeah, definitely good deal on that. Three pairs of those overalls. Son can't wear them. I know there was a 46 and a 38 in there, asking 30 apiece. Good deal. Help them out, folks, if you need them. We got that electric wheelchair. Definitely, if you know anybody that has needs for those things, definitely spread the word. Now, the number for those overalls, 870-880-0222. And, of course, Mr. Ken, 318-2919 or 305 Eleanor East right here. Win if you want to go look at the electric wheelchair. Before we get to the forecast, folks, let's go ahead and take another quick break. We'll get to the forecast. We'll get to the community calendar, all that stuff. Right now, let's see. There is no, I'm trying to keep you up to date on the sports. I know. I love it just as much as everybody else, but definitely no coaches show for the Red Wolves this week. We will have Razorback, or now with the new coach called Ryan Silverfield, his coaches show. We'll definitely keep the details on that, but there is no Red Wolves show. And let's see, this weekend I think we're also going to have, for the Friday, also have some Thunderbird and Yellow Jacket games. But folks, enough about that. We got a lot of stuff to do, a lot of ground to cover, so let's go ahead and take this break, and we'll check those text messages, 870-238-5996.
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13: Welcome back, everybody. Mondays are always busy resetting the work week. Definitely going to be busy today, folks. I always joke about the old prescription, the old binoculars, but today actually do have to go get an eye appointment because I need a new pair of glasses, but I'm already getting old enough where those prescriptions need updating a lot more routinely. Case in point, just wanted to go get an extra backup pair of glasses. Then I thought to myself, might want to wait, just book an appointment as well and get that prescription bumped up. Either way, hopefully I won't be walking out of there with Coke bottles on my eyes, folks. Let's see. We got these text messages. Let's get them to load up. I saw a preview one of them. Looking like Rufus, we got a song request. Hopefully it's not Disco Duck. I'm going to open this one first. Hopefully it's not. I don't mean to jinx you on that. Let's see. Let's see. No, we can definitely do the Boot Scoot Boogie. We'll end on that one, Rufus, definitely. And also keeping us up to date with the Jack's progression right here in Wynn. But let's go ahead and backpedal some more, folks, because we have... Well, first, yeah, thank you to people who have the yard sales. We got some feedback from those. Definitely had good turnouts for the yard sales, garage sales, rummage sales this past weekend and before. Always good to hear those things. Now, let's see, folks. We've got a text message. Let's go ahead and read this one out. A brand new 2-in-1 Hamilton Beach Stand Mixer. Also a hand mixer. It's new in the box. Never been used. Also have an air fryer and blender. I have a small gray recliner. Big bag of girls' name brand clothing. They are either new or with tags or gently used. Hold that thought, folks. I'll go over that a little bit more, but we have a caller. Good afternoon. You're live on Tradio.
19: Yes, sir. I need to put something on Tradio, please. We have a land for sale out at the Show Crossing area, out towards Colt. Okay, we want $90,000 for it, 7.5 acres. For more information, they can call 870-745-8651. It does have a house on it, a trailer, has a shop on it.
13: Okay, I've got you down, man. You have a good day.
19: Thank you, too. Bye-bye.
13: Thank you. Very nice on that, folks. Good afternoon. You're live on Tradio.
20: Yes. I've got that 6-gallon instant water heater. It's good for, you can put in one of these little small buildings or a camper or anything like that that you're reworking. I've got the on-demand water pump for the same thing. Runs off 12 volts. I've got several deer stands of different types. I've got a four-wheel hydraulic jack. And I've got a standard deer horse that'll work on a with just a standard draw type receiver on a pickup truck. And my number is 208-7777.
13: Thank you, Mr. Charles. You have a good day, sir.
20: Indeed.
13: Thank you. And very good on that. And plus, well, let's see, we got a definitely got a. Well, we'll go ahead and watch that come in. I'll definitely read that in a second, folks. But where was I going? I already lost that train of thought. But definitely good items there. 208-7777. Let's see. We had before that, we had the land for sale. 870-745-8651. Let's see. I'm sorry, folks. I'm waiting for this thing to reload properly. Because I definitely don't want to read a past call. So let's go ahead and look at this for 1 second. Because we have, I guess let's do it the official way, folks. And of course, the official way is, let's see. Yeah, I'm not getting the address to pull up. We'll look at that in just a minute. Well, I thought we had somebody on the line. I wasn't fast enough on that one. Okay, let's go and take a break real quick. We'll be back.
21: 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The Red Wolves will tangle with the Jaguars of South Alabama during a Thursday night meeting in Jonesboro this week. We'll have pregame at 4:30 and kickoff at 6:30, right here on Oldies 102.3 94.1 KIYS HD2 KWY. 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
13: Welcome back, everybody. Sorry for that delay, but let's go ahead and do it officially. We have a bulletin from the KWYN newsroom brought to you by Garner Insurance Agency of Wynn. The Wynn Fire Department is responding to a call on Calhoun Street North. Only the Wynn Fire Department is needed to answer the call, so please do not follow the fire units or block the streets.
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13: 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Currently 80 degrees, and again, beware those grass fires. That's what this is, folks. It's a ditch fire on the corner of Calhoun and Ryan Street. Good afternoon. You're live on Tradio.
1: Yeah, good afternoon. I just called in land for sale.
13: Mm-hmm.
1: We have that log wood splitter for sale still for $800. It's in good shape. Same number, 870-745-8651.
13: I've got you updated. Thank you, Matt. Have a good day. Very nice on that one. Again, originally called in, got the land for sale towards Colt. Got a trailer on it, but again, the number 870-745-8651. We still got the land towards Colt, but then again, log splitter asking $800 again for the land or the log splitter, folks. 870-745-8651. Yes, this was apparently a ditch fire, corner of Calhoun, Ryan Street. Be safe out there, everybody. Always, even if it's not underneath the burn ban, pretend like it is. But now I don't even want to make claims of bad jokes on this. Just be careful out there, especially this time of the year. Could be a lot worse, though. But then against that transition, it's starting to get nice, cool. I'm getting surprised at these 50 degrees overnight lows, folks. But enough of that. We don't need to hear any more dialogue from me. It's 80.4 degrees at the moment. We'll get to the forecast. Let's go ahead and do the forecast next. We need to play catch-up, folks. So let me go ahead and read you, give you a little brief sampling right now. Because yesterday's high was 81 only, overnight low of 55. Forecast for today, we have sunny with highs in the lower 80s. Good afternoon. 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
2: Well, good afternoon, Chase. How's Monday treating you so far?
13: It's been busy so far. What about you?
2: Oh, man. It's starting to dry out, or we can get to feel a little bit. I found a chainsaw, and I still need 6.5 foot or longer T-posts. I need some cattle panels. I need some gates. You know, anything like that. No matter how rusty, how ugly, or whatever. The T-posts are a little bit crooked. I can take them out. We'll use them. And I need some lumber. Any kind of fair strap lumber. And I'm looking to buy all this stuff. So, 870-206-1906. I'm still looking for a couple hogs, too, if somebody's got them.
13: Okay, I'll add that back, too. Glad the chainsaw's over. We'll get those meat hogs next, RJ.
2: All right,
13: hey,
2: man. Have a good
13: day. Hey, take it easy, man. Very nice. Let's see. Got another. Good afternoon. You're live on Tradio.
1: Yeah, I'm sorry to bother you again. I said Colt area. It's in the Fitzgerald Crossing area. You would take a left there at the Fitzgerald Crossing Church, and it's up in the hills.
13: Okay, thank you. Thank you for letting me do that update. Appreciate it, man. Let's see, I can't even remember if I got, I think I got to maybe the forecast. I remember I got to highs, or it was going to be sunny, but here we go, folks. Let's go ahead and knock it out real quick. We'll go ahead and read up until Wednesday evening, folks. But anyway, Remainder of today, sunny, highs in the lower 80s. Northwest winds 5 to 10. Tonight, clear, lows in the lower 50s. Tomorrow for Tuesday, sunny, highs in the lower 80s. Tuesday night, clear, lows in the lower 50s. Now, when we get to Wednesday, it's going to be sunny, highs in the lower 80s. And Wednesday night, it's going to be clear with lows in the upper 60s. And it looks like we get a little slight chance of showers moving in Saturday night, but definitely. I'm glad we're getting that rain. We're getting rain a lot more often, especially this last week. Weren't expected as much, but we got it. We could use a little bit more of it. Definitely don't need any storms, but definitely good things on tap. Love this time of the year, that transition. I don't think I'm going to be, I'll go ahead and tell you folks, be 100% transparent. I don't think I'm going to go trick-or-treating this year. Bad joke, folks. 870-238-5996. But definitely that fall autumn weather's coming up, folks. Now, it's still 80.4 degrees. We've got another text message. We'll check that in a moment. Rufus, haven't forgot you. We got the Boot Scoop Boogie coming up. But until then, folks, we'll be back in 1 minute.
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13: All right, welcome back, everybody. Let's see what else we got on tap for today. We got an update from this. What was the lady talking about up in the hills? Well, we got land for sale. I'm glad clarification on that. Fitzgerald Crossing. But we'll go back to the Rufus again. We'll play that song at the end of the broadcast, folks. Let's see. We got some more coming in, but let's go ahead. Go look towards the community calendar. I'll give you some updates off that. What I was going to say, always Mondays are busy. Busy work day, especially setting up the work week schedule, music schedule, all that stuff done on Mondays. But definitely, folks, not too hectic, like in the weather. But before we get to the community calendar, I just want to say the current temperature is still, well, strike that and reverse it. It's 81 degrees, 80.7 now for the time being. Before we get any further, what I was going to say, folks, is definitely busy work rate-wise, but definitely whether it's for yourself, friends, family, get those tax, get the tax stuff done before, let's just say by the end of, let's just say ASAP, folks. Don't sleep on that stuff, and hopefully you're not doing anything bad about those taxes. You don't want any audits or anything, but definitely don't procrastinate. Wait till the last minute for your tax stuff, folks. I know better. I'm just going to call it tax stuff. That's going to be the new name of the show. Anyway, folks, let's look at the first couple things on this community calendar before we go to break. We still got that song on tap coming up. No more breaks. Well, we got a couple PSAs, but we're going to turn those into song requests, folks. Here we go. Right off the top of the community calendar, we're going to look at the top three listings. Cherry Fest Committee will meet, or excuse me, the Cherry Fest Committee's meet is the candidates will rally on Monday, October 5th. That's today. It's going to be held the Cherry Valley Fire Department, begins 6:30 p.m. tonight. Cross County Farm Bureau's Women's Leadership Council will host Crunch into Story Time at Cross County Library Branches the week of October 5th. They'll be at the Cherry Valley Branch on Tuesday, October 6th, that's tomorrow, 2 p.m. tomorrow to be specific, and Thursday, October 8th at the Wynn Branch, and that one will begin at 10 a.m. And finally, commodity distribution will be held Wednesday, October 7th, the Odell McCallum Community Center, and it will be held from 9 a.m. to 11 a.m. 870-238-5996. Let's take another quick break. We'll be right back.
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0: Got a girl from the south side, got braids in her hair. First time I seen her walk by.
1: Okay, I can't endorse that. We're just doing song samplings, folks. I'll give you an example. What the thought process on that one was is we're looking, of course, we're getting Brooks Dunn, Boot Scoot Boogie. I saw there was a club remix. We're going to see about that. But that song we just heard, Sam Hunt, and I wasn't familiar with it, but I wanted to hear what it was sounded like because the title was Body Like a Back Road. That's a new one for me right there, folks. But let's see. Before we, okay, Bobby Sue, okay. And we might have to end the, every time I see some good Oak Ridge boys, especially Bobby Sue, that's the way to do it. Also, I wanted to bring note of this, Boogie Back to Texas. Heard that one, but I realized the artist was asleep at the wheel. But before we go any further, folks, I'm going to play the couple seconds, well, probably more than a handful of seconds, of this Boot Scoot and Boogie. Because we're going to see what the remix, or the club remix specifically, and then I'll quickly sample the original, but just definitely curious on such club mix. Okay, so let's go ahead and just do it traditionally, folks. Here's a little sample of the original. Okay, I'm going to fade that down. Here's what the club remix sound like. Here we go. We're taking this leap together, folks.

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1: The U.S. Supreme Court is set to take up several high-profile cases as it kicks off its new term today.
2: The High Court is first hearing arguments in a case out of Colorado that centers on whether lawsuits seeking to hold fossil fuel companies responsible for climate change can move forward in state courts. Also to be considered today is whether federal courts have the authority to review disputes involving veterans' benefits.
1: The East Coast is expected to see chilly temperatures this week. This comes after a weather pattern that took shape across the region over the weekend, bringing rain and cloudy skies to states like Virginia, New Jersey, Delaware, and New York. A cold front trailing from the system is expected to drop temperatures across the Northeast and Mid-Atlantic into the lower and middle 40s today. President Trump is in Nebraska today as the midterms approach. He's set to speak to supporters at a rally in Grand Island, where he'll appear with Senator Pete Ricketts as he campaigns for re-election. Over the weekend, the president headlined a rally in Ohio, where he claimed that if Democrats gain power in November, the country will see the worst inflation in U.S. history. More information is surfacing about the punishments Cornell initially handed these seven men accused in the sexual assault of a student at a fraternity house in 2024. NBC's Maggie Vespa has more.
3: The New York Times reporting two of the accused men were expelled, two more suspended. One who had already graduated was barred from campus, with the last two handed lighter punishments, which the Times says included studying sexual harassment and writing reflection papers.
1: Cornell University's president is speaking up publicly for the first time since the rape investigation was reopened, saying in a video statement that his heart aches when he thinks of what the student, who's being referred to as Jane Doe, experienced. Meantime, Jane Doe's attorney says his client is facing threats amid growing pressure to drop the lawsuit. Alex Ovechkin plans to retire at the end of this NHL season. The league's all-time leading goal scorer announced the news today on social media. He said he and his family reached the decision over the summer, and he wanted to let fans know ahead of the Washington Capitals home opener. I'm Chris Caraggio. Forecasters are keeping a close eye on the southwestern Gulf, Tammy Trujillo reports.
4: That's where a low-pressure system now has a 50% chance of tropical development. The National Hurricane Center in Miami says a depression could form over the next few days as it tracks northeast toward Florida. The next named system on the list is Isaias.
1: Gas prices are topping $4 a gallon, and that's sending more Americans towards hybrid cars, which in turn is benefiting Asian automakers. Jennifer Kuiper with more.
5: Hyundai's hybrid sales jumped 39% in the third quarter, while Kia surged 152%, with Toyota and Honda also reporting strong gains. The shift comes as electric vehicle sales decline and Detroit automakers offer far fewer hybrid options than their Asian competitors. Hyundai and Kia nearly overtook Ford in U.S. sales last quarter as Asian automakers captured more than half of the new car market. Experts say the lack of fuel-efficient models could cost Detroit automakers customers if high gas prices continue.
1: Fall allergies and cold season is upon us. Health experts say it could be tough sometimes to tell the difference between the two. Dr. Sandra Hong, an allergist at the Cleveland Clinic, says if you usually sneeze and have a runny nose and itchy eyes in the fall, it's likely allergies. Hong says a cold means symptoms usually only last a week or two. Hong recommends trying over-the-counter allergy medicine for allergies and then to see a doctor if that doesn't work.
6: This is Verity.
7: Doctors don't think she'll ever walk or talk again.
1: The Anne Hathaway thriller Verity topped the weekend box office. It opened in North America theaters with $32.6 million. Resident Evil came in second, followed by Brad Pitt's Heart of the Beast in third place. Primetime finished fourth, while the Tom Cruise movie Digger dug a financial hole for its investors as it opened in fifth place with just $8 million. I'm Chris Caraggio.
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9: Here's the latest from the Arkansas Now newsroom. President Donald Trump is urging Arkansas Senator Tom Cotton to support a bill making daylight savings time permanent. Trump urged Arkansans to contact Cotton and support the Sunshine Protection Act, but Cotton reiterated his opposition, saying permanent daylight saving time would mean darker winter mornings for Arkansas children headed to school. The bill passed in the House in July, but faces opposition in the Senate. The September revenue report from the Arkansas Department of Finance and Administration shows state revenue exceeding projections in last year's totals. Gross general revenue for the first 3 months of the fiscal year 2027 reached $2.1 billion, up 7.3% from the same period last year. Net revenue totaled $1.9 billion. And today is Arkansas's voter registration deadline for the general election. Officials are encouraging voters to check their registration status through the state's VoterView website. From the Arkansas Now newsroom, I'm Cade Carlton.
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13: Hi, everyone. Sunshine for our Monday forecast. This is a great way to start the week. As we move to the afternoon, highs today will be in the low 80s, just a little bit of a northeasterly breeze. It's going to get cool tonight as we drop to 53. Tomorrow, for Tuesday, we've got sunshine and a high of 82. We'll start to get a little bit warmer on Wednesday. And then on Thursday, with mostly sunny skies, the high will be 85. Friday, sunshine, mid-80s. From the Arkansas Now Weather Center, I'm meteorologist Laura Huckabee.

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Hi, everyone. Sunshine for our Monday forecast. This is a great way to start the week. As we move through the afternoon, highs today will be in the low 80s, just a little bit of a northeasterly breeze. It's going to get cool tonight as we drop to 53. Tomorrow, for Tuesday, we've got sunshine and a high of 82. We'll start to get a little bit warmer on Wednesday. And then on Thursday, with mostly sunny skies, the high will be 85. Friday, sunshine, mid-80s. From the Arkansas Now Weather Center, I'm meteorologist Laura Huckabee.

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4: Hi, everyone. Sunshine for our Monday forecast. This is a great way to start the week. As we move through the afternoon, highs today will be in the low 80s, just a little bit of a northeasterly breeze. It's going to get cool tonight as we drop to 53. Tomorrow, for Tuesday, we've got sunshine and a high of 82. We'll start to get a little bit warmer on Wednesday. And then on Thursday, with mostly sunny skies, the high will be 85. Friday, sunshine, mid-80s. From the Arkansas Now Weather Center, I'm meteorologist Laura Huckabee.

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1: The U.S. Supreme Court kicked off a new term today. The high court will take up several high-profile cases, including one from Colorado that centers on whether lawsuits seeking to hold fossil fuel companies responsible for climate change can move forward in state courts. Also to be considered today is whether federal courts have the authority to review disputes involving veterans' benefits. Officials believe the Fly Dubai co-pilot accused of stabbing his captain and trying to seize control of an Israel-bound plane last week acted alone and was planning to crash the passenger jet at Tel Aviv's main airport. NBC's Keir Simmons reports.
2: Early indications are he is a lone wolf terrorist radicalized on the internet, according to multiple U.S. officials and a former Israeli security official. And according to the Wall Street Journal, citing people familiar with the matter, the Fly Dubai co-pilot had previously been banned from flying by Oman.
1: The co-pilot reportedly told investigators that he subdued the pilot and intended to obtain landing clearances and then crash into Ben Gurion Airport. The U.S. officials tell NBC News that the investigation into last Wednesday's mid-air attack is still in its early stages. Emirati authorities who are leading the investigation said on Saturday that the co-pilot attacked the captain with a crash axe. Authorities have not officially released the suspect's identity, but multiple news outlets have named him as an Omani citizen. Dennis Hastert, the Republican former Speaker of the House who went on to serve time behind bars, has died at the age of 84. Jennifer Kuiper with more.
3: According to the Kendall County, Illinois coroner, Dennis Hastert died over the weekend due to natural causes. In 2016, Hastert became the highest-ranking elected U.S. official to ever serve a prison sentence. He was sentenced to 15 months after being convicted over hush money payments made to cover up his sexual abuse of teenage boys during his time as a high school wrestling coach. Then U.S. Attorney Zach Fardin told reporters after the sentence was announced,
4: "Mr. Hastert's legend and legacy are gone, and in its place are a broken, humiliated man."
3: I'm Jennifer Kuiper.
1: I'm Chris Caraggio.
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1: The Coast Guard is suspending its search for six people aboard a medical plane that vanished in the waters off New England. The Boston-bound plane disappeared Saturday morning while flying from Bermuda, and crews later found debris about 20 miles off Nantucket. Latitude Air Ambulance says all six people unaccounted for are presumed to have died. A new poll asks Americans if they support a deportation policy that sends prisoners to different countries. Rory O'Neill reports.
6: The YouGov poll asks if the U.S. should deport immigrants to prisons in foreign countries that they're not from. 53% of those polled said no, the U.S. should not. 27% said they should be able to. Break down the numbers, and there are big differences along party lines. 80% of Democrats oppose deportation to a third country. 56% of independents do. Just 23% of Republicans say it's wrong. I'm Rory O'Neill.
1: Manual transmissions are making a comeback. Bree Tennis with more.
7: In the 1970s, over 80% of Americans could drive a stick shift car. Now only 18% can. But Auto Trader says 13 car manufacturers are now offering a manual transmission. Big names like Porsche, BMW, Volkswagen, and Toyota. And it might be a good thing, as they're a natural anti-theft device. So it might be time for you to embrace the ballet of gas, clutch, brake, and repeat. Once again, I'm Bree Tennis.
1: Week 4 in the NFL featured the Panthers outlasting the Lions last night 32-26 in Charlotte on Sunday Night Football. Meantime, the early games yesterday featured road teams earning close victories. The Patriots edged the Bills 29-26. The Rams fought back to knock off the Eagles 24-20, and the Chiefs squeaked by the Raiders 30-27. Kansas City is now 4-0. The Raiders dropped to 3-1. Week 4 wraps up with an NFC South showdown tonight when the Saints and Falcons clash in New Orleans. I'm Chris Caraggio.
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9: Here's the latest from the Arkansas Now newsroom. UA System President Dr. B. Allen Sugg passed away on Saturday in Houston, Texas at the age of 88. Sugg served as the president of the UA System from 1990 to 2011, making him the longest tenure served in the university's history. Central Arkansas Veterans Healthcare System officials broke ground Thursday on a new VA clinic in Mountain Home. Officials said the new facility will replace the existing site and expand access to healthcare services for veterans in the region. And President Donald Trump is urging Arkansas Senator Tom Cotton to support a bill making daylight savings time permanent. Trump urged Arkansans to contact Cotton and support the Sunshine Protection Act, but Cotton reiterated his opposition, saying permanent daylight savings time would mean darker winter mornings for Arkansas children headed to school. The bill passed in the House in July, but faces opposition in the Senate. From the Arkansas Now newsroom, I'm Kate Carlton.
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13: Hi, everyone. Sunshine for our Monday forecast. This is a great way to start the week. As we move through the afternoon, highs today will be in the low 80s, just a little bit of a northeasterly breeze. It's going to get cool tonight as we drop to 53. Tomorrow, for Tuesday, we've got sunshine and a high of 82. We'll start to get a little bit warmer on Wednesday. And then on Thursday, with mostly sunny skies, the high will be 85. Friday, sunshine, mid-80s. From the Arkansas Now Weather Center, I'm meteorologist Laura Huckabee.

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1: 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The Tabernacle of Faith will hold a fish fry coming up on Saturday. 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Ridgeview Baptist Church's Fall Festival, Saturday, October 31st, 2 p.m. to 4 p.m. Annual Men's and Women's Conference will be held Saturday at the new St. James MB Church. It begins at 10 a.m. The guest speakers will be Leotis Jones and Bianca Palmer. Revival services will be held Monday, October 19th to Wednesday, October 21st at the Tabernacle of Faith and Wind. 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The speaker will be Pastor Marvin Norman. And Fall Roundup will be held at Three Trees Cowboy Church Saturday, October 24th from 3 p.m. to 7 p.m.
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5: Hi everyone, sunshine for our Monday forecast. This is a great way to start the week. As we move to the afternoon, highs today will be in the low 80s, just a little bit of a northeasterly breeze. It's going to get cool tonight as we drop to 53. Tomorrow, for Tuesday, we've got sunshine and a high of 82. We'll start to get a little bit warmer on Wednesday. And then on Thursday, with mostly sunny skies, the high will be 85. Friday, sunshine, mid-80s. From the Arkansas Now Weather Center, I'm meteorologist Laura Huckabee.

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2: Rice prices still down. Hello, I'm Scotty Woodson on the EAB Ag Network with your EAB market countdown. December corn at 497 and a quarter down a half, with March corn at 511 and a half unchanged. November soybeans 1280 and three quarters up two and a half, with January soybeans 1297 and a half up three. December wheat at 692 and a quarter up nine and a quarter, with March wheat at 706 and a quarter up nine and a half. December cotton at 8086 up 198. March cotton at 8371 up 217. November rice 1623 and a half down 12 and a half cents. January rice at 1669 down 13. Moving on to livestock now. October live cattle 217.25 down 160. December live cattle 219.97 and a half down 150. October feeder cattle 333.85 down 77 and a half. November feeder cattle 330.12 and a half down 102 and a half. October lean hogs at 77.85 down 2 and a half, with December hogs at 70.95 up 82 and a half. That's your EAB market countdown, and I'm Scotty Woodson. Have a great day.
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8: Hi, everyone. Sunshine for our Monday forecast. This is a great way to start the week. As we move through the afternoon, highs today will be in the low 80s, just a little bit of a northeasterly breeze. It's going to get cool tonight as we drop to 53. Tomorrow, for Tuesday, we've got sunshine and a high of 82. We'll start to get a little bit warmer on Wednesday. And then on Thursday, with mostly sunny skies, the high will be 85. Friday, sunshine, mid-80s. From the Arkansas Now Weather Center, I'm meteorologist Laura Huckabee.

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2: The Supreme Court has begun its new term. Among several high-profile cases it'll take up, the High Court first heard arguments in a case out of Colorado. It's related to whether lawsuits seeking to hold fossil fuel companies responsible for climate change can move forward in state courts. Also being considered is whether federal courts have the authority to review disputes involving veterans' benefits. President Trump is visiting Nebraska today ahead of the midterms. He's set to speak to supporters at a rally in Grand Island, where he'll appear alongside Republican Senator Pete Ricketts as he campaigns for re-election. Over the weekend, the president headlined a rally in Ohio where he said that if Democrats gain power in November, the country will see the worst inflation in U.S. history. Several reports said the Fly Dubai co-pilot accused of stabbing his captain was planning to crash the passenger jet at Tel Aviv's main airport. Wendy Swanson has more.
3: The co-pilot reportedly told investigators that after he subdued the pilot, he intended to obtain landing clearances, then hit Ben-Gurion Airport. Reports also indicate the accused man acted alone. UAE authorities, who are leading the investigation, said Saturday the co-pilot attacked the captain with a crash axe in an attempted terrorist attack aboard the Israel-bound plane.
2: An area of low pressure in the Gulf has a 70% chance for tropical development. The National Hurricane Center says the system is in the southwestern part of the Gulf and has a small chance of developing over the next 2 days. However, its odds of becoming a tropical storm rise towards the end of the week. A new CDC-led study shows most people with the flu stop isolating when they're still likely contagious. Sarah Lee Kessler reports.
4: The study says most people with flu end their isolation 4 days after symptoms begin when they're still at their most viral. Flu symptoms can hang on for a week, and the CDC says you should avoid being around others until symptoms have been improving for 24 hours without needing to take fever-reducing meds. I'm Sarah Lee Kessler.
2: I'm Chris Caraggio.
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2: The USS Abraham Lincoln is expected to arrive home Thursday after a record deployment overseas. About 40 of the helicopter strike squadron flew off the ship and returned to San Diego back on Friday. There are approximately 5,000 sailors on board. The Navy says the crew played a critical role during their deployment in the Middle East, which lasted more than 286 days without a port stop. An outgoing OpenAI safety worker is raising some serious security concerns. Mark Mayfield has the story.
6: David Robinson has penned a scathing essay in The Atlantic where he says the tech company's culture is broken. Robinson says he used to write the safety reports when OpenAI had a major product launch. He argues the risks posed by AI models are so great that their safety systems should be on par with a nuclear power plant.
2: A brutal October heat wave that's been cooking Southern California will continue today with more triple-digit heat in the forecast. Overnight lows will continue to be abnormally high, which will make the hot weather even worse. Some relief is expected by Thursday into the weekend, but because of the hot, dry conditions, the National Weather Service is warning of elevated wildfire danger for much of the week. Amazon's Fall Prime Day event returns this week, running tomorrow and Wednesday. Prime Big Deal Days is the scaled-back version of Prime Day and gives members access to dynamic markdowns across tech, tools, and home essentials. 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Research shows having some walnuts at dinner time could improve your sleep, Tammy Trujillo reports.
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8: Here's the latest from the Arkansas Now newsroom. Arkansas law enforcement agencies will host medication collection events in every county on Saturday, October 24th for Arkansas Drug Take Back Day. Arkansans can safely and anonymously dispose of expired, unused, or unwanted medications at participating collection sites, helping prevent prescription drug misuse, accidental poisoning, and waterway contamination. Arkansas property owners have until Thursday, October 15th to pay their 2025 property taxes without a penalty. The deadline applies to both real estate and personal property taxes, and unpaid balances after October 15th are subject to a 10% penalty. And Arkansas Attorney General Tim Griffin said the state has reached a settlement of at least $32 million and up to $80 million over environmental contamination caused by PCBs. The settlement involves three companies, including Monsanto. From the Arkansas Now newsroom, I'm Kate Carlton.
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12: Hi, everyone. Sunshine for our Monday forecast. This is a great way to start the week. As we move through the afternoon, highs today will be in the low 80s, just a little bit of a northeasterly breeze. It's going to get cool tonight as we drop to 53. Tomorrow, for Tuesday, we've got sunshine and a high of 82. We'll start to get a little bit warmer on Wednesday. And then on Thursday, with mostly sunny skies, the high will be 85. Friday, sunshine, mid-80s. From the Arkansas Now Weather Center, I'm meteorologist Laura Huckabee.

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4: Hi, everyone. Sunshine for our Monday forecast. This is a great way to start the week. As we move through the afternoon, highs today will be in the low 80s, just a little bit of a northeasterly breeze. It's going to get cool tonight as we drop to 53. Tomorrow, for Tuesday, we've got sunshine and a high of 82. We'll start to get a little bit warmer on Wednesday. And then on Thursday, with mostly sunny skies, the high will be 85. Friday, sunshine, mid-80s. From the Arkansas Now Weather Center, I'm meteorologist Laura Huckabee.

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1: Rice down, soybeans up. Hello, I'm Scotty Woodson on the EAB Ag Network with your EAB market recap. December going to 497 and a quarter down a half, with March going to 511 and a half unchanged. November soybeans 1280 and three quarters up 2.5, with January soybeans 1297 and a half up 3. December wheat at 692 and a quarter up 9.25, with March wheat at 706 and a quarter up 9.5. December cotton at 8086 up 198. March cotton at 8371 up 217. November rice 1623 and a half, down 12.5 cents. January rice at 1669, down 13. Moving on to livestock now. October live cattle 217.25, down 160. December live cattle 219.97.5, down 150. October feeder cattle 333.85, down 77.5. November feeder cattle 330.12.5, down 102.5. October lean hogs at 77.85, down 2.5. With December hogs at 70.95, up 82.5. That's your EAB market recap, and I'm Scotty Woodson. Have a great day.
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7: Hi, everyone. Sunshine for our Monday forecast. This is a great way to start the week. As we move through the afternoon, highs today will be in the low 80s, just a little bit of a northeasterly breeze. It's going to get cool tonight as we drop to 53. Tomorrow, for Tuesday, we've got sunshine and a high of 82. We'll start to get a little bit warmer on Wednesday. And then on Thursday, with mostly sunny skies, the high will be 85. Friday, sunshine, mid-80s. From the Arkansas Now Weather Center, I'm meteorologist Laura Huckabee. Yeah.

0: Locally owned since 1956. EAB, East Arkansas Broadcasters. 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
1: President Trump is pointing at Arizona as the latest example of what he calls cheating with mail-in ballots. Before departing the White House today, he spoke about a ballot error in Maricopa County, the state's largest county, which includes Phoenix.
2: They got caught, and now they're saying it was an error. Maricopa is a very, very dishonest county.
1: Over 3,100 ballots were mailed out early due to a vendor error, but the county recorder's office says they are safe and valid. Trump made his comments on his way to Nebraska, where he's holding another midterm rally. The Fly Dubai co-pilot accused of stabbing his captain was reportedly planning to crash the passenger jet at Tel Aviv's main airport. Reports say the co-pilot told UAE investigators that after he subdued the pilot, he intended to hit Ben Gurion Airport. UAE authorities say the co-pilot acted alone when he attacked the captain with a crash axe in an attempted terrorist attack aboard the Israel-bound plane last week. The U.S. is keeping an eye on developments after a lab worker died to possible exposure to the plague in Russia. Russian officials said at first a woman who was an employee at an anti-plague research institute died from an unspecified form of the disease, then later said the woman died from pneumonia. Some reports said nearly 200 people had been quarantined due to possible exposure. More than 122,000 cases of Gatorade have been recalled over undeclared food dyes. Details from Jennifer Kuiper.
3: According to the FDA, the recalled Gatorade Lemon Lime, Gatorade Lemon Lime Zero, Gatorade Orange, and Gatorade Orange Zero were distributed in 37 states. Side effects of these dyes could include a mild rash or allergic-type asthma, although the FDA says that's uncommon in the general population and more frequently seen among people who have allergic reactions to aspirin. It's a Class 2 recall, meaning consuming the drinks may cause temporary or medically reversible adverse health consequences, or where the probability of serious adverse health consequences is remote.
1: I'm Chris Caraggio.
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1: The United States has removed all of its B-1 bombers from an airbase in the United Kingdom. Ali Barrett reports it comes amid security concerns over a suspected terror plot.
5: The Americans are absolutely insistent that it doesn't mean that their military operations against Iran can't continue in the way that they have been in the past, and that it's ready to launch attacks whenever and from wherever it needs to.
1: The Pentagon says about a dozen bombers stationed at RAF Fairford have returned to the U.S. but remain ready for combat missions. The move follows the arrest of six men accused of plotting an attack on the base, with U.K. officials saying there are strong indications Iran was involved. The men were later released on bail as British authorities continue investigating while Iran denies involvement. The U.S. has also increased security at other military bases in Britain, including RAF Lankenheath, where American fighter jets are stationed. Former Prince Andrew is suing British police following his arrest earlier in the year. The brother of King Charles was arrested in February in connection to his dealings with convicted sex offender Jeffrey Epstein. Andrew's lawyers question if the action taken by Thames Valley was used during his arrest. Google is shutting down its open-source software vulnerability rewards program. Tammy Trujillo reports.
6: The company says the program was being inundated with invalid submissions. Google notes there's been a big jump in submissions that apparently includes lots of AI slop. I'm Tammy Trujillo.
1: In the MLB playoffs yesterday, the Brewers came back and walked off the Padres 4-3 to go up 2-0 in their divisional series. Game 3 is tomorrow in San Diego. Elsewhere in the NLDS, the Braves evened their series at one game apiece following a 3-2 victory over the Dodgers last night in Game 2, with Game 3 tomorrow in Atlanta. And today, the American League divisional series get back at it. The White Sox visit the Guardians and the Rays host the Yankees. Chicago and Tampa Bay won their Game 1s. I'm Chris Caraggio.
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8: 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Arkansas law enforcement agencies will host medication collection events in every county on Saturday, October 24th for Arkansas Drug Take Back Day. Arkansans can safely and anonymously dispose of expired, unused, or unwanted medications at participating collection sites, helping prevent prescription drug misuse, accidental poisonings, and waterway contamination. Hertz Donuts is closing its Little Rock location after 7 years in business. The store will close this Thursday, October 8th, as the company shifts its focus to a new location in Hot Springs. That store is expected to open within the next 2 months. Arkansas property owners will have until Thursday, October 15th, to pay their 2025 property taxes without a penalty. The deadline applies to both real estate and personal property taxes.

0: and unpaid balances after October 15th are subject to a 10% penalty. From the Arkansas Now Newsroom, I'm Kara Ritchie.
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4: Hi everyone, sunshine for our Monday forecast. This is a great way to start the week. As we move to the afternoon, highs today will be in the low 80s, just a little bit of a northeasterly breeze. It's going to get cool tonight as we drop to 53. Tomorrow, for Tuesday, we've got sunshine and a high of 82. We'll start to get a little bit warmer on Wednesday. And then on Thursday, with mostly sunny skies, the high will be 85. Friday, sunshine, mid-80s. From the Arkansas Now Weather Center, I'm meteorologist Laura Huckabee.

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4: Hi, everyone. Sunshine for our Monday forecast. This is a great way to start the week. As we move through the afternoon, highs today will be in the low 80s, just a little bit of a northeasterly breeze. It's going to get cool tonight as we drop to 53. Tomorrow, for Tuesday, we've got sunshine and a high of 82. We'll start to get a little bit warmer on Wednesday. And then on Thursday, with mostly sunny skies, the high will be 85. Friday, sunshine, mid-80s. From the Arkansas Now Weather Center, I'm meteorologist Laura Huckabee.

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eastern seaboard. I've got my diesel wound up and she's running like never before. There's a speed zone ahead, but alright, I don't see a cop in sight. 6 days on the road and I'm gonna make it home tonight.

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4: Hi everyone, sunshine for our Monday forecast. This is a great way to start the week. As we move through the afternoon, highs today will be in the low 80s, just a little bit of a northeasterly breeze. It's going to get cool tonight as we drop to 53. Tomorrow, for Tuesday, we've got sunshine and a high of 82. We'll start to get a little bit warmer on Wednesday. And then on Thursday, with mostly sunny skies, the high will be 85. Friday, sunshine, mid-80s. From the Arkansas Now Weather Center, I'm meteorologist Laura Huckabee.

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0: The U.S. Supreme Court has started a new term among several high-profile cases it'll take up. Today, the High Court first heard arguments in a case out of Colorado related to whether lawsuits seeking to hold fossil fuel companies responsible for climate change can move forward in state courts. The justices will also consider whether federal courts have the authority to review disputes involving veterans' benefits. Several reports are saying the Fly Dubai co-pilot accused of stabbing the captain of a passenger plane out of Dubai was planning to crash the jet. Here's Wendy Swanson.
1: The co-pilot reportedly told investigators that after he subdued the pilot, he intended to obtain landing clearances, then hit Ben Gurion Airport. Reports also indicate the accused man acted alone. UAE authorities, who are leading the investigation, said Saturday the co-pilot attacked the captain with a crash axe in an attempted terrorist attack aboard the Israel-bound plane. I'm Wendy Swanson.
0: The former American Idol contestant accused of murdering his wife, Caleb Flynn, has now been sentenced to life without parole. Prosecutors say Flynn shot his wife, Ashley Flynn, twice in the back of her head while she was sleeping, initially calling 911 and claiming an intruder had shot her inside their Ohio home. Flynn maintained his innocence in a tearful statement right before Judge Jeanine Pratt handed down her sentence.
2: Your actions, Mr. Flynn, were abhorrent. The layers of deceit, manipulation, and cruelty that you have shown are quite honestly impossible to fathom.
0: Police said Flynn killed his wife so he could continue a relationship with his mistress and benefit financially from his wife's death. A rally in tech shares on Wall Street today led to a new high for the Nasdaq, despite rising treasury yields. SpaceX jumped nearly 6%, with Tesla, Microsoft, and Meta each gaining 2% or better. At the closing bell, the Dow Jones had gained 90 points. The Nasdaq climbed 286 points. I'm Scott Carr.
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0: The National Hurricane Center is saying an area of low pressure in the Gulf has a 70% chance of becoming a tropical storm. Forecasters say the system's in the southwestern part of the Gulf now and has a small chance of developing over the next 2 days, though they say the odds will rise toward the end of this week of it becoming a tropical storm. A former artificial intelligence researcher with Anthropic is again warning AI could mean the end of humanity. Scott Pringle has the latest.
4: While testifying at a New York City Council hearing, Jacob Coxon says AI could make everyone's life better.
5: But on the current path, I think it is more likely than not that humanity loses control to these AIs, and it could end in human extinction.
4: The former Anthropic AI researcher feels AI companies are being reckless, going too fast to develop superintelligence. He gave one example of AI hacking a company.
5: It reminded everyone that we don't know how to prevent them from developing goals we don't want, and we don't have the safeguards to prevent them from acting on these goals either.
0: Dennis Hastert, the former Republican Speaker of the House, who went on to serve time behind bars, has died at the age of 84.
6: According to the Kendall County, Illinois coroner, Dennis Hastert died over the weekend due to natural causes. In 2016, Hastert became the highest-ranking elected U.S. official to ever serve a prison sentence. He was sentenced to 15 months after being convicted over hush money payments made to cover up his sexual abuse of teenage boys during his time as a high school wrestling coach. Then U.S. Attorney Zach Fardin told reporters after the sentence was announced,
7: Mr. Hastert's legend and legacy are gone, and in its place are a broken, humiliated man.
6: I'm Jennifer Kuiper.
0: Avengers Endgame is once again the highest-grossing film of all time at the global box office, beating out Avatar, making more than $2.9 billion. This is after the film was re-released as Avengers Endgame Encore, as Marvel Studios teases ahead to the December release of Avengers Doomsday. I'm Scott Carr.
8: It is time now for today's look at local and regional news. It's Monday. Today is October the 5th, 2026. Wind Friends of Animals says its mission to provide for dogs and cats in the community will continue despite the recent retirement of its founders, Mike and Kathy Norris. In a statement, Kathy Norris says she and her husband have not been active with the Wind Friends of Animal Rescue Shelter or Veterinary Clinic. Kathy resigned from her position in order to provide care for her mother, and the two have retired from animal care After more than 20 years, it made that official recently. She says the two gave their heart and soul to the Wind Animal Rescue and made lasting friends and lifelong memories. Officials with Wind Friends of Animals say they plan to keep the clinic open, and its current employees, who have been on staff for 10 years now, will continue working to find homes for its remaining animals. For information on the Wind Friends of Animals, it is available at their online website.
9: Mark your calendars for Calvary Christian School's fall fundraiser this Saturday, October 10th from 11 till 6. 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And from 1 to 4 this Saturday afternoon, we'll have pony rides and a petting zoo featuring a llama, an alpaca, a miniature cow, and much, much more. Calvary Christian School's fall fundraiser will be this Saturday from 11 till 6 at their athletic campus and gym, 1391 Newcastle Road in Forest City.
8: The manager of a local convenience store, 51-year-old Rosetta White, was taken into custody by officers of the Wind Police Department Friday following a lengthy investigation into discrepancies in the finances of the store while it was under her management. Police said the investigation determined that White allegedly deprived the store of well over $70,000 during her management. She is being held in the Cross County Detention Center on charges including theft of property, lottery fraud, and falsifying business records. The Living Waters Ministry is getting closer to opening a women's program in Cross County.
10: Even the old Tri-County Baptist Association down there by Backstreet Florist, we're putting together a women's facility just like Living Waters. It'll be called The Well, and it'll be kind of formatted the way Jesus met the woman at the well. Wow. It'll be a place where you come in and, first of all, you're just made welcome and you're let known that you're not alone in your struggle. Mm-hmm. And it'll be a place where we hope there's a lot of rededication to life through a Christ-centered program.
8: That was Tommy Sout. Doug Callahan, the director of Living Waters, says the new women's unit could be ready sometime in early 2027.
11: We have been doing that for about a year and a half. We had the building donated. And probably a year and a half ago, between Morton Baptist Church, First Baptist Church in Marion, and Tri-County, we had $20,000 give to us for that building. Mm-hmm. And with that $20,000, we supplied the labor and our guys and different. The only thing we had to really spend money on was the electrical and the plumbing. And I'm throwing out a big shout for Adam Love. He come in and helped us on the electrical. Mm-hmm. And then Harrison DeVazier down there helped us out a whole lot on the plumbing. So where we're at with it right now, we just got through doing laminate flooring. It's all been sheetrocking. With that money that I said was donated, it was 1,100 square foot building, and we added 1,100 more square feet to it. So we added two big rooms on, one for sleeping quarters and one for a classroom. Mm-hmm. And then went in and did all the sheetrock. You know, it was just a hole when they give it to us, basically. But thank the Lord we do have that in the process, and I'm going to say months away.
8: Living Waters Ministry is about 3 years old. It's located at the Old Fund Memorial Bible Church on U.S. 64 west of Wynn. A warehouse is located next to the Cross Church on South Falls. The center opens to sell flea market-type items on a daily basis, with the funds benefiting the Living Waters Ministry. Foreigner took the stage at the UA East Arkansas Community College Fine Arts Center in Forest City Saturday night to kick off the college's 2026-2027 Fine Arts schedule. It was a special night for the Wynn High School Choir, which was chosen to perform the band's lengthy hit, I Want to Know What Love Is. Wynn Choir Director Kate Lemke says the students received the best seats in the house, and Foreigner made a $500 donation to the program.
12: Governor Sarah Huckabee Sanders.
13: 4 years ago, I promised you I would fight every day to make Arkansas the best place to live, work, and raise a family. And I've kept that promise. We cut the income tax 25% because that paycheck is yours before it's ever the government's. And we eliminated the state grocery tax. We gave our teachers record pay raises and got back to the fundamentals of teaching, reading, writing, and math. Now student test scores are up 20% across the board. In 2024, the Biden administration said we must allow men to play women's sports. We did not comply. We won the fight to keep men out of women's sports because girls deserve to be safe in locker rooms and on the court. And when insurance companies wanted big rate increases, we didn't let that happen. Now I'm asking for your vote for 4 more years. Together, we will take Arkansas all the way to the top.
12: Paid for by Sarah for governor.
8: The Arkansas Department of Agriculture is reminding row crop producers to follow voluntary smoke management guidelines and comply with all state burning requirements. The department is encouraging farmers to check with their country's burn, their county's burn ban status before burning off fields. Farmers, while exempt from burn bans in some cases, must contact authorities in advance of a burn. Allowing a fire to escape constitutes a unlawful burning, even for farmers, and that could lead to arrest and fines. Several burn bans have been lifted across Arkansas after Friday's rain. There are 22 counties in Arkansas that are no longer under a burn ban. County judges in Clay, Craighead, Izard, Lawrence, Monroe, Mississippi, Randolph, and Sharp counties all lifted burn bans Saturday. St. Francis County Judge Craig Jones suspended that county's burn ban until 8 tomorrow morning. He did not totally lift the ban in anticipation that the ban will be back in place as early as tomorrow. 53 of the 75 counties in Arkansas remain under a burn ban. Cross County is one of those. KWN recorded 1.08 inches of rain on Friday. The concern that the new Generating Arkansas Jobs Act would shift costs from utilities to ratepayers remain nearly a year and a half after it was enacted. State Senator Ronald Caldwell of Wynn was one of the lawmakers who voted against the act in March of 2025, which was passed and then signed into law by Governor Sarah Sanders. The vote was 77-4 to 13 against in the state Senate. Law allows utility companies to charge ratepayers immediately and recover construction costs while building new power plants or other expensive projects, rather than waiting to bill customers after the construction is completed. Caldwell said then that he was concerned about the bill. He says he understands the utility's position, but that it's unfair to consumers to pay before the utility pays in the construction cost. Energy Arkansas customers saw a $5.77 increase in their monthly bills in June due to the law. A couple of cleanups are coming up, including one at the Pine Tree Experiments Station.
14: For the past 6 years, we've been doing a annual cleanup. It's what we call it. We encourage, you know, the community come out, and I'll be honest with you, we don't really do a whole lot. We drive around on side-by-sides, we pick up trash, we hang out, have a great time. A lot of us usually go around and pass out flyers and things of that nature to different businesses. A lot of businesses, I'll be honest with you, Wynn's been great. It's been great. We've got a lot of stuff that has been given to us, right, for donations from our local community. people show up a lot of times just for the door prizes, and I understand that. We're not mad about that at all. Yeah. Not at all. Last year we gave away 2 guns, and that's an awesome thing. Yeah. But that brings, in my opinion, that brings people to the table, gives them a little bit more encouragement to come out and help keep that place better for future generations.
8: Mm, that was Josh Flowers. The cleanup will be held Saturday. From 8 o'clock a.m. until noon, lunch will be provided. The Cross County Fall Cleanup will begin Saturday, and it will continue until a week from Sunday, October 18th. Dumpsters will be placed at the Cross County Road Department, located at the intersection of U.S. 64 and Arkansas Highway 193 in the Hamlin area. The dumpsters will be available each day, 7:30 a.m. to 5:30 p.m. No tires, batteries, or chemical containers are allowed in the dumpsters. The Yellow Jacket Marching Band attended the Mid-South Classic at Jonesboro High School Saturday and was awarded 2nd place overall in Class 2A-1, 2nd place percussion, and received a 2nd Division excellent rating. First-year drum major Macy Sides was also awarded 2nd place field commander for Class 2A-1.
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8: The date has been set for this year's Yellow Jacket Night. Yellow Jacket Night will be held on Thursday, October 22nd, on the Wynn Intermediate School Playground. It'll be held from 5:30 p.m. to 7 p.m. The event is an opportunity for families in the district to learn more about local businesses and community opportunities. Anyone wanting a booth for the event should contact Sherry Breckenridge at 870-587-0350 or email sbreckenridge@winschools.org. Trick-or-treat at Village Creek is coming up on the actual Halloween day this year. It's set for Halloween night, Saturday, October 31st, 5 p.m. to 8 p.m. at Village Creek State Park. 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
16: I want to see us beat our record-breaking attendance. 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Unfortunately, last year it dipped to 5,000 because we had to move the day. The year before that, it was 5,300, but then the year before that was the 8,162. So I am hopeful that we can have or beat, meet or beat that 8,000 number. I would love to see it.
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16: I do have campsites available this year, and so if you want a spot, if you have always came out to Trick or Treat at Village Creek and you have wanted to participate, give me a call and I can add you to the list.
8: 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Cross County Hometown Health Coalition will hold their monthly meeting at the Cross County Museum. That's coming up next Tuesday, October 13th. Meeting begins at 11:30 a.m. Meeting will include a tour of the museum and a talk from museum staff about Cross County history and how they work to preserve and display important pieces of the community's story for future generations. The Cross County Museum and Archives, of course, located on Cross County Courthouse grounds. The meeting is open to all community members, organizations, and local partners interested in the mission of the Cross County Hometown Health Coalition. The Delta Special Needs Summit is coming coming up 2 weeks from tomorrow on Tuesday, October the 20th. That'll be held at Ridgewood Baptist Church in Forest City. Beginning at 6 p.m., the Delta Special Needs Summit was created by special needs parents and community leaders to connect families with valuable resources, build supportive relationships, and remind every family that they are not alone. Keynote speaker will be Renee Holmes, who is Director of Autism Services for the Arkansas Autism Partnership. Participants are asked to RSVP by next Tuesday, October 13th, to secure a meal and transportation. Accessible transportation will be provided on request. Registration can be completed online. When Housing Authority will hold a landlord meeting, that's also coming up 2 weeks from tomorrow on October 20th. It'll start at 5. Current and potential landlords are invited to join in a community conversation about the Section 8 Housing Choice Voucher Program. The meeting will discuss how the program works, the advantages of guaranteed rent, inspection basics, and practical tips for successful tenancy. The meeting will be held at the Wynn Housing Authority Community Center at 151 Soledad Street in Wynn. The St. Francis County Arkansas Extension Service will offer training for new master gardeners this fall. In-person classes will be held over Zoom at the St. Francis County Extension Office in Forest City. It'll begin 2 weeks from Wednesday, October 21st. It'll also be held on October 28th, and then on consecutive Wednesdays in November, 4th, 11th, and 18th, 8 a.m. to 4:30 p.m. each day, and At Your Own Risk Pace online class will be available between tomorrow, starting tomorrow and continuing through December 11th. 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
8: Turning now to some sports news. Valley View's 22-game conference winning streak came to a close Friday with the Blazers' loss to Harding Academy. Now, when Yellow Jackets want to end another Valley View streak, and that's wins over the Jackets. Wynn has not beaten Valley View since the 2021 season and have lost four in a row to the Blazers, and most of those losses have not been close. In fact, Wynn has not even scored on Valley View since the 2023 season, and then scored only 3 points. Scores were 35-3 in Wynn in 2023, 31-0 in Valley View 2 years ago, and 35-0 in Wynn last year. Valley View's first ever win in the series was a 21-20 overtime win in Valley View in 2022. They've not lost to the Jackets since and are the four-time 5A East champions. However, they will enter Friday's game trailing Wynn, Harding Academy, and Nettleton in the 5A East standings. Those three teams are off to 2-0 starts. Wynn has the tiebreaker points lead with 26 points, followed by Harding Academy's 20 and the Nettleton's 11. Remember, the maximum amount any team, any win, is 13 points. And both the Wynn's 5A East wins were by at least that, while Harding Academy and Nettleton's were not. Bathville, like Valley View, is 1-1 in conference play, while Brooklyn, Paragould, and Greene County Tech are all 0-2. Besides the win Valley View game at Valley View this week, Paragould is at Nettleton, Harding Academy is at Batesville, and Brooklyn plays at Greene County Tech. Wynn beat the Eagles Friday 35-14 in Wynn's homecoming game. Nettleton edged Brooklyn, and Batesville got past Paragould in the other games. Besides that, Harding Academy win over Valley View. Cross County, who lost to East Poinsett County 32-22 Friday, will host Desark this week. The Wynn Junior Jackets at 5-1 will host Valley View Thursday. That's 8th grade and junior games. Cross County's Junior T-Birds will play at Desark on Thursday. The Wynn 7th grade and senior high JV teams will play at West Memphis tonight. Wynn Volleyball teams will be hosting Harding Academy tomorrow and then play at Lone Oak on Thursday. Stuttgart and Searcy remain number one in their classifications. In this week's Arkansas Democrat Gazette poll, Lions head up the 6A poll. Stuttgart is number one in Class 4A. Both are rated in the overall top 10. Shiloh Christian has moved to the top spot overall, followed by

0: Headed up by Texas Tech, the Red Raiders are followed by Utah, Oregon, Missouri, Tennessee, Florida, Mississippi State, Oklahoma State, USC, and Iowa in the second 10. Final five are UCLA, Houston, Boise State, SMU, and Pittsburgh. Arkansas will host number 15, Tennessee, this Saturday after losing at Texas A&M 34-7 this past Saturday. Arkansas State will try to bounce back from their last second 23-20 loss at Louisiana Lafayette Saturday by hosting South Alabama this Thursday. Our weather forecast calling for sunny today, high of 82, clear tonight, 52, and then sunny and 82 tomorrow.
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1: Rice down, soybeans up. Hello, I'm Scotty Woodson on the EAB Ag Network with your EAB market recap. December corn at 497 and a quarter down a half, with March corn at 511 and a half unchanged. November soybeans 1280 and three quarters up 2.5, with January soybeans 1297 and a half up 3. December wheat at 692 and a quarter up 9.25, with March wheat at 706 and a quarter up 9.5. December cotton at 8086 up 198. March cotton at 8371 up 217. November rice 1623 and a half, down 12.5 cents. January rice at 1669, down 13. Moving on to livestock now. October live cattle 217.25, down 160. December live cattle 219.97.5, down 150. October feeder cattle 333.85, down 77.5. November feeder cattle 330.12.5, down 102.5. October lane hogs at 77.85, down 2.5. With December hogs at 70.95, up 82.5. That's your EAB market recap, and I'm Scotty Woodson. Have a great day.
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7: Hi, everyone. Clear skies and cool temperatures. Overnight lows will settle in the low 50s. That might make for a chilly start to our Tuesday, but Tuesday will be a gorgeous day with sunshine and a high of 82 degrees. We'll start to get a little bit warmer as we move into the middle and end of the work week. By Wednesday, the high will be 83. And then for Thursday and Friday, mostly sunny skies. Highs will stay in the mid-80s.

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3: Hi, everyone. Clear skies and cool temperatures. Overnight lows will settle in the low 50s. That might make for a chilly start to our Tuesday, but Tuesday will be a gorgeous day with sunshine and a high of 82 degrees. We'll start to get a little bit warmer as we move into the middle and end of the work week. By Wednesday, the high will be 83. And then for Thursday and Friday, mostly sunny skies. Highs will stay in the mid-80s. From the Arkansas Now Weather Center, I'm meteorologist Laura Huckabee.

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1: The U.S. Supreme Court has started a new term among several high-profile cases it'll take up. The High Court first heard arguments today in a case out of Colorado, weighing whether lawsuits seeking to hold fossil fuel companies responsible for climate change can move forward in state courts. An attorney for Boulder County, Kevin Russell, argued the case is about deception, not emissions, and therefore the protections the companies might enjoy under the Federal Clean Air Act don't apply.
2: Under our deception theory, they can continue to produce as much fossil fuels as they like and contribute to as much air pollution and greenhouse gas emissions as the market will bear when consumers are properly informed about the consequences of that decision.
1: Suncor and ExxonMobil are arguing federal law and the Clean Air Act prevent states from seeking damages for global greenhouse gas emissions. Also on the High Court's docket will be whether federal courts have the authority to review disputes involving veterans' benefits. President Trump's been back on the campaign trail today. NBC's Gabe Gutierrez reports Trump's visiting 17 states over 30 days ahead of the midterms.
3: Also making a new pocketbook pitch to voters, pledging $90 rebate checks to seniors on Medicare, and renewing his promise to give $5,000 checks to every adult if Republicans win in November, though that payout would require congressional approval.
1: Prior to leaving the White House this morning, Trump told reporters the U.S. is ready to help Russia after a lab worker died after possible exposure to pneumonic plague. Russian officials said at first a 28-year-old woman at an anti-plague research institute died from an unspecified form of the disease, then later said she died from pneumonia. Some reports say nearly 200 people have been quarantined due to possible exposure to the disease. In speaking with reporters today, President Trump also pointed at Arizona as the latest example of what he calls cheating with mail-in ballots. I'm Scott Carr.
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1: The FDA is saying undeclared food dyes have prompted a recall of more than 122,000 cases of Gatorade. The agency says the recalled Gatorade Lemon Lime, Lemon Lime Zero, Orange, and Gatorade Orange Zero were distributed in 37 states. Side effects of the dyes could include a mild rash or allergic type of asthma. Republican Senator from Louisiana John Kennedy is saying he might run for president in 2028 if, as he puts it, a bunch of goobers end up looking to secure the Republican nomination. Here's Chris Caraggio.
5: The Louisiana lawmaker told NBC's Meet the Press that his current plans are to run for re-election to the Senate that year, but that could change if he thinks he could do a better job than the other members of his party who are running for president. Kennedy joined the Senate in 2017 and has campaigned for Senate Republicans in multiple states this year ahead of next month's midterm elections. I'm Chris Caraggio.
1: A proposition's coming to ballot boxes in California that could shape the future of recall elections in that state.
6: If passed, Proposition 5 would do away with the second question for recall elections, asking who should replace a state elected official if they're recalled. Instead, voters would only be asked if the elected official should be recalled. A replacement would later be appointed or elected in a special election, depending on the office and the timing of the recall election. Former Governor Gray Davis was recalled in 2003. Aside from that, the only other successful California recall in this century was that of Democratic Orange County State Senator Josh Newman in 2018. He is the author of Proposition 5. I'm Daniel Martindale.
1: Some researchers at North Carolina State University say they've stumbled upon a new recipe for using eggshells to make a stronger and tougher type of metal, especially useful in aerospace applications. The team says they've successfully mixed powdered eggshells with lightweight magnesium in a process that could replace costly ingredients with discarded eggshells to make metal for cars, aircraft, and electronics that use less energy. I'm Scott Carr.
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8: Here are your latest headlines from the Arkansas Now newsroom. Central Arkansas Veterans Healthcare System officials broke ground Thursday on a new VA clinic in Mountain Home. Officials said the new facility will replace the existing site and expand access to healthcare services for veterans in the region. The September revenue report from the Arkansas Department of Finance and Administration shows state revenue exceeding projections and last year's totals. Gross general revenue for the first 3 months of fiscal year 2027 reached $2.1 billion, up 7.3% from the same period last year. Net revenue totaled $1.9 billion. Today is Arkansas's voter registration deadline for the general election. Officials are encouraging voters to check their registration status through the state's VoterView website. From the Arkansas Now newsroom, I'm Kara Ritchie.
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12: Hi, everyone. Clear skies and cool temperatures. Overnight lows will settle in the low 50s. That might make for a chilly start to our Tuesday, but Tuesday will be a gorgeous day with sunshine and a high of 82 degrees. We'll start to get a little bit warmer as we move into the middle and end of the work week. By Wednesday, the high will be 83, and then for Thursday and Friday, mostly sunny skies, highs will stay in the mid-80s. From the Arkansas Now Weather Center, I'm meteorologist Laura Huckabee.

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2: Hi, everyone. Clear skies and cool temperatures. Overnight lows will settle in the low 50s. That might make for a chilly start to our Tuesday, but Tuesday will be a gorgeous day with sunshine and a high of 82 degrees. We'll start to get a little bit warmer as we move into the middle and end of the work week. By Wednesday, the high will be 83. And then for Thursday and Friday, mostly sunny skies. Highs will stay in the mid-80s. From the Arkansas Now Weather Center, I'm meteorologist Laura Huckabee.

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2: Hi, everyone. Clear skies and cool temperatures. Overnight lows will settle in the low 50s. That might make for a chilly start to our Tuesday, but Tuesday will be a gorgeous day with sunshine and a high of 82 degrees. We'll start to get a little bit warmer as we move into the middle and end of the work week. By Wednesday, the high will be 83. And then for Thursday and Friday, mostly sunny skies. Highs will stay in the mid-80s. From the Arkansas Now Weather Center, I'm meteorologist Laura Huckabee.

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1: On this first Monday in October, the Supreme Court has started its new term with a high-profile climate change case. Among several high-profile cases, the High Court will take up its first heard arguments in a case out of Colorado related to whether lawsuits seeking to hold fossil fuel companies responsible for climate change can move forward in state courts. Several reports are saying the Fly Dubai co-pilot, accused of stabbing the captain of a passenger jet on its way to Tel Aviv, was planning to crash the jet. Reports say the co-pilot told investigators after he subdued the pilot he intended to obtain landing clearances, then hit Ben Gurion Airport. Authorities in the United Arab Emirates are leading the investigation. Protests have been happening at Cornell University in upstate New York over that school's handling of a sexual assault case that's made national headlines. This student believes such matters have to be addressed immediately.
2: I think when someone comes forward with a story like Jane Doe did, it should be taken with the seriousness that it's being taken with now.
1: There's more information about the punishments Cornell initially handed the seven men accused in the sexual assault at a fraternity house in 2020. NBC's Maggie Vespas got more.
3: The New York Times reporting two of the accused men were expelled, two more suspended. One, who had already graduated, was barred from campus, with the last two handed lighter punishments, which the Times says included studying sexual harassment and writing reflection papers.
1: Meantime, the attorney for the Jane Doe says his client is facing threats amid growing pressure to drop her lawsuit. Thomas Jeffra tells NBC State of the Union people are trying to figure out his client's identity and have so far targeted three other women. Week four of the NFL season's wrapping up with the New Orleans Saints taking on the Atlanta Falcons tonight, marking the 20th anniversary of the first game back at the Superdome following Hurricane Katrina. The Saints and the Falcons enter the contest both with a record of 1-2. I'm Scott Carr. The death of a 28-year-old lab worker in Siberia after a possible exposure to pneumonic plague has President Trump saying the U.S. is ready to help Russia if they need it. Russian officials said at first the woman who works at an anti-plague research institute died from an unspecified form of the disease. They later said the woman died from pneumonia. Reports say nearly 200 people have been quarantined due to possible exposure. Owning a home is becoming increasingly more expensive, and it's not just the taxes, as pointed out by insurance commissioner in Texas, Amanda Crawford.
4: The average annual homeowner premium in Texas has increased from under $2,000 in 2020 to over $3,500 today. That is a 79% increase in 6 years.
1: She says two things are mainly driving the higher premiums. One is that home values have moved higher, but the cost of building supplies is also on the rise. And she says factored in are also a higher number of natural disasters.
4: In 2025, $5.8 billion in losses were paid out for wind and hail damage alone.
1: As storm preparations continue in Southern California during this El Nino season, L.A. Mayor Karen Bass says this coming